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Very good morning to you, child of God. It is a wonderful Friday morning, the 25th day of September 2026. Definitely a great day that the Lord has made, and we shall rejoice and be glad in it. 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I'm your host, Barbara Koinange, and I am so, so glad that we are starting this day together right here in the presence of God, and more so that we are ending this week right here in the presence of God. Let me tell you, I am super grateful to God for seeing us through another week. It's not kawaida, child of God. Don't take it as kawaida that you've seen another Friday. It is all by the grace of God and by His mercies that we've seen this day. And even so, child of God, as we start off the show, let's start with a word of prayer. Father Almighty, we thank you so much for this morning. We thank you for your goodness and your mercies, Lord. Thank you for the gift of life, Lord. We don't take that for granted. We know that many would have wanted to be here, but Lord, we understand that it is by your mercies and by your grace, Lord. And so, Lord, even as we start off this day, we pray that, Lord, would you start with us? Would you lead us, guide us, Lord? Would we fulfill all that you have called us to fulfill in the name of Jesus Christ? Lord, we dedicate this Friday to you. We pray that, Lord, even as we are at the end of this week, that, Lord, we will not finish weak, we will not finish, tired, but, Lord, we will finish refreshed because of your Spirit. We ask for a refreshing, a strengthening in the name of Jesus Christ. Lord, we bless you. We dedicate this show to you, and we ask that, Lord Jesus, would you receive all the glory and all the honor. It's in your mighty name, Lord Jesus, we've prayed, trusting and believing. Amen and amen. Child of God, once again, karibu sana to Praise Break. Remember to sign into the show. You can do that across all social media platforms. On Facebook, that is at Nation FM. On X and TikTok, that's Nation FM KE. On Instagram, that's NationFM_Kenya. And remember to tag me across all social media platforms. That is at Barbara Koinange. And our hashtag is Praise Break on Nation FM. Right about now, child of God, let's get back into the music. And after that, we're going to be getting the word of the day. And also remember, in this hour, we have a good, good time to pray together. So child of God, ready your heart and receive that which God has for you today.

0: child of God, and once again, Karibu sana to Praise Break right here on Nation FM, where it's all about your voice and your vibe. You are hanging out with me, Barbara Koinange, right here this beautiful Friday. Yamani, I'm super excited for this day. God has been good. And in just a bit, we're going to be getting the word of the day. But let me remind you to sign into the show. You can do that across all social media platforms on Facebook. That is at Nation FM. On X and TikTok, that's Nation FM KE. On Instagram, that's Nation FM _ Kenya. And remember, our hashtag is Praise Break on Nation FM. Right about now, child of God, let's get the word of the day. An absolutely beautiful word that's coming to us. And it is my prayer that you are going to be encouraged of the Lord. You are going to be strengthened in the name of Jesus Christ.
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2: There's an attitude you must carry when you go before the Father. And that attitude is regardless of how you are feeling, the prevailing circumstances of your life. Whether you have a challenge in your body, whether you are dealing with a broken relationship, whether you were fired or have been looking for jobs now and you feel frustrated that these jobs are not coming through, whether you have failed to pay the landlord and you got your notice a few days ago, regardless of what happens in your life, the biggest mistake with Christians, especially when you're praying, and why some of you don't see the results yourself.

help some of you. Because some of you come to the Father with a wrong mindset, wrong understanding, a wrong attitude. This fallen world you live in has an attitude. It has a belief system. It has a way of life. And the Bible says, do not be conformed to this world. What does it mean to be conformed to this world? Give me that scripture in the Amplified Version. Be not conformed to this age. Are you reading? Is it on your screen? And it says, you should not be fashioned after and adapted, listen, to its external superficial customs. And it says, but be transformed, changed by the entire renewal of your mind. And in renewing your mind, God expects you to adopt new ideals and a new attitude. The renewed mind has its attitude. The Bible has called it its new attitude, so that you might prove for yourselves what is good, acceptable, and perfect for the will of God, even the thing which is good and acceptable and perfect in his sight for you. This is important. For you. What is perfect? What is good? What is acceptable as the will of God and in his sight for you? God, this God you serve, says, do you want the perfect will for your life, and that which is perfect in my eyes, that which is good and acceptable for your life, but is also acceptable in my sight? He has spoken two things here. What is acceptable as his will for your life, but it's also consonantly acceptable in his sight? Do you want what's perfect for you, but also perfect in my sight? If you're that person, he says, I must change your ideals. I must change your attitude in prayer. Because if you go to that place of prayer, but listen, the world has superficial customs and some Christians or believers are adapted to them. And God says, if you follow that superficial life, if you follow the way the world thinks, if you carry the attitude of those who don't know God, who are alienated from the life of God because of the ignorance of their minds, the darkness in the inside of them. You know, the world is a fallen world. Anything outside this life of salvation, even in its most supposed purity, is fallen, except if it's a new creature. That's why it says, do not be like the Gentile who have their understanding darkened, alienated from the life of God through the ignorance that is in them because of the blindness of their heart. So a blind man who has a dark understanding, who is disconnected from the life of God, when he comes to pray, he comes with a certain ideal format of prayer. He comes with a certain attitude of prayer. And some of you think that your attitude of prayer is determined by your prevailing circumstances. If you come and you're sick, your attitude of prayer is spiritual warfare. If you come and you have a challenge in your marriage or your body or your business or whatever, that's the attitude that you carry in prayer. And God is saying, when you renew your mind, you realize that this new mind in Christ, as he has spoken in Romans 12, has an attitude. It has an attitude. And one of those things I want to show you just in these few minutes is to firstly understand God's attitude towards you when you come to pray before you decide which attitude you're to carry before him. Number one, Psalms 84, I believe, should be the 11th verse. God says something so powerful, and I want you to keep this in the back of your mind as I'm sharing whatever I'm sharing. Psalms 84, verses 11. 1, 2, 3, let's read. 1, 2, 3, let's read. For the Lord is a sun and a shield. The Lord will give grace and glory. No good thing will he withhold from them that walk outwardly. Some people have understood it. I'm trying to shape your attitude when you come to pray. Do you know why some people say, today's prayer day, I don't need to go? Because they don't understand the power of prayer. They don't understand prayer yet. That's why I tell people the biggest attack on Christianity is prayer. The biggest attack on any Christian, ask them, is prayer. And it's the beginning of those other issues. Because once the devil robs you
of your place.

0: peace of covenant and consecration, what is left for you? So it's important for you firstly to carry the right attitude in prayer, because it will always fortify you, strengthen you, inspire you to pray in spite of the circumstances. Our God is your sun and he is your shield. And the Bible says he will give you grace and glory. And the effects of that grace and glory are the guarantee, or is the guarantee, that he will not withhold from you anything, any good thing. So the expression of God giving you all that is good is out of the revelation of his grace and glory. If a man can come to the full revelation of God's grace and his glory, grace, the revelation of his heart, glory, the revelation of his power, to know that this is his heart toward you, but he also has the power. For the Bible says, Sarah judged him faithful. She was persuaded that this man who had promised was faithful and able. He was able to do. You know, it's one thing for somebody to tell you, I'm going to give you a car, but they don't have money. The Bible says, being fully persuaded that he, what he had promised, he was able also to perform. I promised you a job, but I'm also able to give you that job. Are you following what I'm saying? Somebody can promise you and say, oh, I'm going to build you a house, but they don't have yet money. Okay? You know those things where somebody can promise you something, but they don't yet have the ability? And it has to be spoken in future tense. One day when I get money, Apostle Grace, hey, I'll do this for you. It's in their wish. Their heart has extended grace, but they don't yet have the power to do it. But the God we serve, not somebody, but the God we serve, not only has he promised, but he is also able. That incurable disease, he is able. That circumstance that seems impossible, he is able. This is the revelation of his power. So your son and your shield has said that he will give you grace and glory. The revelation of his heart and his power, what he wants or wills or desires for your life, but also the guarantee that he can do it. And once he gives you those two things, he says he will not withhold any good thing. What do you want? Ask your neighbor, what do you want? Is it good for you? He will not withhold any good thing. That's why he says in Romans, I think it's 8:32, same thing. He that spared not his own son. Look at the attitude. Some of you come to God, help me or I die. No, listen. He said, he that spared not his own son, but delivered him up for us all. How the CD has skipped from there? How? You remember those days when we used to play CDs? And once the song is singing, you're singing, I love, love, love, love, love, love, love, love, love. The CD started skipping from there. Love, love, love, love, love, love. As if to emphasize the word. Now, this is where the CD skipped. He that spared not his son. How? Then you clean the city. Shall he not with him also freely give you all things?
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0: A very, very good morning to you, child of God. It is a wonderful, wonderful Friday morning. And right about now, I'd love us to get into a time of prayer right here on Praise Break on Nation FM. And I just invite you, child of God, today to be strengthened. I invite you to be strengthened of the Lord. And in fact, I absolutely love what the psalmist here says. This is Psalm 27, verse 14. Wait on the Lord. Be of good courage, and he shall strengthen your hearts. Wait, I say, on the Lord. Absolutely powerful scripture right here. Wait on the Lord. Be of good courage, and he shall strengthen your heart. Wait, I say, on the Lord. Child of God, wait upon the Lord. He will strengthen you. I know that sometimes, you know, things can look, you know, like they're being delayed. It may seem as if you are just waiting upon the Lord. But I pray that today you'll be of good courage. That you'll be of good courage, that you'll allow the Lord to strengthen you right here in his presence. And so, even as we get into a time of prayer, it is not wasted time. It is not wasted time that we are here in the presence of God. It is not wasted time that you're here, even in, you know, that disappointment or whatever it is you're going through, that you've decided, you know what, God, I'm going to believe that you are well able to do it for me. And so this morning, Lord, we bless you, we magnify you. I pray, Lord Jesus, for my listener who is discouraged this morning, who has been wondering, Lord, until when will I wait? I pray that, Lord Jesus, that you will strengthen them today, that, Lord, that they may be of good courage today, that, God, you will do something new even through this in their lives, mighty God. I pray that, mighty God, for any person who's been so weary and just tired and wondering when will life shift, I pray that, mighty God, you will bring a newness, a shift in their lives in the name of Jesus Christ. Lord, we pray that this Friday will not just be another Kawaida Friday, that, Lord, we will end this Friday in your strength. We ask for strengthening, Lord. We ask that, Lord, we will finish the week strong in the name of Jesus Christ. We will not finish as every other Friday has been. We will finish encouraged. We'll finish encouraged of the Lord. We will finish strengthened of the Lord. We will finish this week with new creative ideas of the Lord and from the Lord in the name of Jesus Christ. Daddy, we dedicate ourselves to you. We dedicate this Friday to you. We ask that would it not go according to our plan, our calendar, but according to your will, according to that which, Lord, you please to happen in this day. That day we surrender it to you. We ask that, Lord, would we just encounter you in a beautiful, fresh way? Would we encounter your strengthening, Lord? Would we encounter, Lord Jesus, your goodness in this land of the living? Lord, we bless you. We thank you, God, because you've been with us actually from the beginning of the week. We can see your hand in our lives. And Lord, we say thank you. We glorify your name. Daddy, would you receive the glory that is due to your name? Would you receive the glory, Lord, that belongs to you? We thank you, King of Kings. We honor you, Lord. And I pray that, Lord, if there be any person who is trusting you for healing, provision, and you know, just something new in their lives, that you would you do it for them in the name of Jesus Christ. Lord, thank you for the surprises. I just sense that the Lord is about to surprise you, and I pray that you will have an expectation of his goodness in your life. Or would you receive this in the name of Jesus? Receive the Lord's goodness over your life in the name of Jesus Christ. Daddy, we bless you. We magnify you. It's in your mighty name we have prayed, trusting and believing. Amen and amen and amen. Child of God, it is done. Believe that this day, in this day, you will see the goodness of God. Right about now, I'd love us to get into our declaration of the day, an absolutely beautiful declaration as well. But I ask that would you be led of the Spirit of God? Be led of the Spirit of God. I know I say this every time. But child of God, it's because it's important that you're led of the Spirit of God. It is important because the Spirit of God has already gone ahead of you. God is ahead of you. He's gone into this day. He knows exactly what is set up. He knows those traps. He knows the good things. And so it is only good that we are aligned, even in our speech, that which we declare is going to be in partnership with Him. He's a good God. He's a good God. And so, child of God, right about now, let's get into our morning declarations.
1: 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Morning declarations.
0: And so for our morning declarations, let us begin from Habakkuk chapter 3 verse 19. That is Habakkuk chapter 3 verse 19. And it says, "The Lord God is my strength. He will make my feet like a deer's feet. And he will make me walk on my high heels." Absolutely beautiful. The Lord God is my strength. Child of God, would you claim that? He will make my feet like the deer's feet, and he will make me walk on my high heels. Oh, child of God, would you declare and decree today that God is indeed your strength? Declare like this. In fact, I declare that God is my strength. Ah, child of God, I declare that God is my strength, and he will help me to stand firmly in every season. That is what the scripture means, that he will help you to stand so firmly in the name of Jesus Christ, wherever you are, that you will not fumble in the name of Jesus, that you will not be shaken in the name of Jesus, that you'll be able to stand firmly in the name of Jesus Christ. Child of God, declare and decree that even as you're getting into this day, you are getting into it blessed. Your children are getting into it blessed, or your entire household is getting into the day blessed of the Lord in the name of Jesus Christ.
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Very, very good morning to you, child of God. And once again, Karibu Sana to Praise Break right here on Nation FM, where it's all about your voice and your vibe. You are hanging out with me, Barbara Koinange, this absolutely beautiful, beautiful Friday morning, the 25th day of September 2026. Definitely a great day that the Lord has made, and we shall rejoice and be glad in it. Child of God, it's a great day. It's going to be a good day. I don't know why I'm just sensing today is going to be such a blessed day for you. You need to receive the blessings that God has already set out for this day. He has released blessings specifically with your name on it. He has released these blessings over your life, not only over your life, but also over your children. Would you claim these blessings that have your name on it? That means it is personalized. That means it is addressed to you. Child of God, would you claim it in the name of Jesus Christ? And right about now, just before we get back into the music, I have absolutely amazing jams coming your way. But before that, let me introduce the conversation we're going to be having on the question of the day. And today I'm asking us, how do you keep your faith alive when you've been waiting for a long time? Child of God, how do you keep your faith alive when you've been waiting for a long time? I know this is easier said than done. It is not as easy. But child of God, how do you do it? Let's help each other today in the comment section. Remember, there's a post that is up across all social media platforms, Facebook at Nation FM, X Nation FM KE, Instagram Nation FM underscore Kenya. In the comment section, let me know, how do you keep your faith alive when you've been waiting for a long time? Absolutely cannot wait to see your comments. But right about now, let's get back into the music. And remember, we're going to be getting our inspirational moment in just a bit, and also our daily affirmation of the day.

very, very good morning to you, child of God. And thank you so, so much for being right here with me on Praise Break on Nation FM. My name is Barbara Koinange, and it's an absolutely beautiful Friday morning. And I absolutely love the conversation we are having today. I am asking us, how do you keep your faith when you've gone through a long waiting season, when the waiting season seems like it's not ending? Child of God, how have you kept your faith? Today, I'd love us to encourage one another. And I absolutely love something that I've seen here. Absolutely beautiful. Someone saying, I hold on to what God has already done for me when I am struggling to believe. I absolutely love that. I hold on to what God has already done for me. You know, the times God has been faithful, when he's shown himself faithful to you, when you've seen his goodness, that's what this means, holding on to what God has already done. Because this shows the track record of God, that he will remain to be faithful. If he was faithful yesterday, then even in this child of God, he will remain to be faithful. Absolutely, absolutely love that. Remember, there's a post that is up across all social media platforms in the comment section. Let me know.

Do you know that you can talk yourself into a good mood if you want to? Or you can talk yourself into a bad mood. A couple of weeks ago, I got up one morning. I don't know why. I don't even remember why. But for some reason, I just kind of started to think a couple of negative things and maybe a couple of poor me things. And then I just said, no, not going there. Been there, done that. And I started purposely thanking God for everything that I could think of and thinking about how blessed I was. And you know, it only took probably less than 2 minutes, and a day that could have ended up in the ditch was turned completely around, and I had a great day.

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1: And child of God, remember, for the Daily Affirmation, we speak it out together. And this is what we are saying this morning. I will not give up while I wait. Once again, I will not give up while I wait. Child of God, affirm yourself that you will not give up. You cannot give up even in a waiting season. This God has been faithful and He will show up for you in His mighty name.
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And thank you so much, child of God, for hanging out with me from 4 a.m. all the way to this point of the morning. It's always an absolute honor and pleasure to have you here with me. And just to conclude our conversation this morning, how do you keep your faith alive when you've been waiting for a long time? Child of God, I don't know what you're waiting for. I don't know what you're trusting God for. And you know, sometimes it can feel a bit heavy and tiring, and you're wondering, God, until when? Child of God, I love the comment section. You need to check it out. You will find a word for you. But in conclusion, I can say that, you know what, there are seasons. This one is definitely one that is not easy. There are seasons we go through in life, some easy, some not so easy, some that would need us to kind of endure a bit. But one thing I can say about a waiting season is that, child of God, you need to be honest with God. You need to go through this honestly with Him. Don't put a mask. But then one thing I always remind myself, God already knows. He knows what's going through my mind. So I'd rather be honest with Him, go through it with Him, and then ask Him to even help you with the strength to keep on going. But I absolutely love the comment that I just read, that, you know what, remembering God's faithfulness, that will really help you in a waiting season. I know that we need to get deeper in this conversation, but because of time, allow me to just stop there, because this one needs a proper sit down. It needs a proper discussion. Waiting seasons, never easy. Never easy. But what's waiting on the other side, child of God? Keep holding on. Do not lose your faith. This God remains to be faithful and true. Once again, thank you so much for being here with me. It's my time to say goodbye. But remember, tunapatana here on Sunday for Praise Break Reloaded. So if you love this show, we have an extended version of it every Sunday from 6 a.m. all the way to 10 in the a.m. But right about now, remember not to touch the dial. Fixing the Nation is coming right up. But as for me, wachaniseme kwa heri sasa tuingie weekend. And it is my prayer that you're going to have a restful one. Rest is important. And that you're going to have a blessed one as well. And that in this day, this Friday, you're going to be strengthened of the Lord. You're not going to finish this Friday the same way, in the name of Jesus Christ. God bless you. Have a fantastic and beautiful Friday ahead. I've been your host, Barbara Koinange. Have yourself a great Friday.

0: you could dance like this. I'm gonna bada dan. I'm
1: 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Good vibes. You're locked into Nation FM. Your voice, your vibe. Kenya is talking. 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This is Fixing the Nation on Nation FM. 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
2: True, mm-hmm. But then there's a kabariri that's also entering. For the last maybe half hour, 45 minutes, it's been okay.
3: Yeah.
2: But sasa kuna kabaridi kanaingia. Kibaridi cha subuhi.
3: Do you?
4: I start feeling like a chill like this.
2: Mm-hmm. But to be fair, Nyeri is a lot warmer than I thought it would be.
3: Yeah, yeah.
2: In short, kuna mtu wako Atlanta, Georgia, na sisi wengine,
3: tuko Nyeri. Someone needs to explain this phenomenon where it gets like a little bit colder in this hour between 6 and 7 or whatever. Is it to usher you into the day to remind you like shaky, get out? Or
4: as the sun is rising, then it just gets colder, right? I don't know
2: it also
4: why.
2: Gets darker. When people say it's darkest before the dawn, I don't know. If it was a proverb, ningekwambia it's you know, it's a metaphor for life.
3: Mm-hmm.
2: When you're in the pits, there's a car. Woo, that's coming.
4: Yeah.
2: You know,
3: there's a light at the end of that tunnel.
2: There's a light at the end of that tunnel.
3: Mm.
2: But now, from a physics and weather phenomenon, I have no idea. But I know fixers know. So mtuambie tafadhali why it gets so cold just before the sun rises.
3: Mm.
2: Yeah, what is happening there? Even the mist usually will form. Okay, I don't know if it forms at that time.
3: Yeah.
2: But that's the time you can see it. Mm-hmm. Anyway, maybe that's
4: it gets
2: when you're
4: misty awake. Actually, the early mornings.
2: Yeah. Mm-hmm.
4: Misty and foggy.
2: And foggy. Mm.
4: Yeah.
2: Fair. Okay.
4: Heavily so. So we are in
3: Tukonyeli County.
4: Nyeri County.
3: Hey.
4: What number is Nyeri County? Well, 1 is Mombasa and 47 is Nairobi.
3: 19.
4: Very well done.
3: Did you call him homeworks?
2: For real, 19.
3: Yeah, they count 19.
2: Yes.
3: Oh, did I see it when on our way? I saw it written
4: somewhere.
2: Yeah.
3: It's right here.
2: In your head.
3: 19.
2: Okay. I would have been so wrong. My guess would have been in the 30s.
4: Uh-huh.
2: But I know that's not possible. So. Two out of three is not
4: always think about it this way.
3: Mm-hmm.
2: Yeah.
4: The former provinces.
3: Mm-hmm. Okay.
4: Okay.
3: Uh-huh.
4: So we start naming them from Coast Province.
3: Okay. Mm-hmm.
4: There are 6 counties in Coast Province.
3: Mm-hmm.
4: Then we go to the Northeastern.
3: Mm-hmm. Uh-huh.
4: 3 counties in Northeastern.
3: Mm-hmm. That's
4: then we come
3: 9.
4: To Eastern.
3: Mm-hmm.
4: So you start from Eastern up Kule, Marsabit, come to Isiolo, come to Embu, then go to the 3 Ukambani counties.
3: Okay.
4: After you finish with Eastern, come to Central.
3: Okay.
4: You start with Kirinyaga, with Nyandarua, come this way, Nyeri,
3: like that. Okay.
4: Okay.
3: So,
2: after you're done with Central,
4: you go to Rift.
3: Okay.
4: Rift Valley.
2: Okay.
4: Go to Rift Valley. Rift Valley have many counties.
3: Uh-huh.
4: Then you go to Western.
3: Uh-huh.
4: Then you go to Nyanza.
3: Uh-huh.
4: Then you finish with
3: Nairobi.
4: Yeah.
2: Okay.
3: Uh-huh.
2: Fair. So, that makes sense. It's a good, at least you'll have an idea of the number, even if you don't know the exact number.
4: Yeah,
2: you'll know
4: it's in the midst.
2: Yeah, whether we're in 001234 territory or we're in the 30s or 20s or that works. But Nyeri is quite nice in the sense that the air is fresh, just like in Laikipia.
4: Yeah.
2: The people are amazing.
4: Yeah.
2: The grass is green.
4: Yeah.
2: Mm-hmm. And so far, baride jatumaliza. So we're doing well. We're doing okay.
4: We're very, very, very well.
3: Yeah.
4: And we were right at the foothills of Mount Kenya.
2: Yes.
4: On the way in Nanyuki.
3: Yeah.
4: Now we are here at the foothills of the Aberdares.
3: Yes.
4: So right here in the middle of the Aberdares and the Mount Kenya. So Nyeri is right there.
3: Just somewhere there in the middle.
4: Sandwiched right in the Aberdares and then overlooking the Mount Kenya. Lovely, isn't it?
3: It's so, so beautiful. What counties are we bordering? Because the other side we counted 7.
4: Mm-hmm.
3: So if we were to draw ourselves in terms of who are we surrounded by, we hear the Aberdares, so there must be Nyandarua somewhere there.
4: There is.
3: Correct.
4: Mm-hmm.
2: Kirinyaga?
4: There is.
2: Okay.
3: Muranga.
4: There is.
3: Okay. Laikipia.
4: Obviously. Yes.
2: Embu.
4: Does Nyeri border Embu? I don't see a part that Nyeri would touch Embu.
3: So Laikipia.
4: Because it's Kirinyaga like that, and then Laikipia and Nyandarua and Muranga.
3: Muranga.
2: Okay.
3: So that would be about what, 5 or 4?
4: It'll be 5 counties.
3: About 5 counties. Yes.
2: Okay.
3: Uh-huh.
2: We're not doing badly, actually. But today, the idea is to just check in after 13 years of devolution.
3: Yes.
2: How is Nyeri County doing? 13 years is a long time. It's also a short time for a nation, for a county. It's not that long. But in real-time years, kuna mtu alizaliwa na sasa ako high school in those 13 years, right?
3: Correct.
2: So those conversations today will revolve around that. We'll do some stock-taking with the governor. Ni governor wa two-term. So a lot of the privilege and burden.
4: You have to clarify that. Governor Watutam means what?
2: Oh, Amesa Tambili. Sorry. He served 2 terms. But there's a lot of that privilege and burden of devolution that has been placed on him.
3: Yeah.
2: Because he's been here for 10 of the years, which is a long time.
3: Mm.
2: So we'll speak to Mutahi Kahiga about what exactly his tenure has looked like, what 13 years of devolution have looked like, what progress Nyeri has made, and if there's more to be done. There's still a lot more to be done. Then there's also the people who talk about like the privilege that Central Province has when it comes to devolution, that a lot of people within Central Region had a head start, right? Is that true? And if so, what have you done with the head start? You should be miles ahead of others when it comes to devolution.
4: Yeah.
2: Those are some of the questions we'll be asking the governor.
3: Absolutely.
2: The governor.
4: Governor.
2: Of
4: 019.
3: That is how they
4: What's
3: talk.
4: The name of our director?
3: Which director?
4: What's our director here?
3: Oh,
2: Wambogo.
3: Wambogo.
4: Wambogo. On your way to Nyeri, there's a place called Wambogo Farm. This guy of ours is dynastic.
3: Also, what is a
2: Mbogo? What animal is a Mbogo? Is it an animal?
3: Bogo.
4: It's a name. It's a name of a person. Bogo is the animal.
3: Oh, Bogo is the animal. It's a buffalo.
2: That's what I meant.
4: Bogo is the animal.
2: So you see, I was not that far off.
3: I'm seeing Mariam is quickly learning.
4: Yeah,
3: Kidogo. Add another language on top of it.
2: I mean, that's for a fact. I listen, I can hear it fairly okay.
4: Yeah.
2: I won't understand everything, but I'll get the gist.
3: The Bantu languages. Let me ask, where was Wangari Maathai from? Because Mwai Kibaki was from Othaya, correct?
4: From Nyeri, Teto.
3: Teto,
4: yeah.
3: Okay. It's one of the constituencies.
4: Wangari Teto.
2: What accent is this? Is this really like the
3: Nyeri?
4: It is the Nyeri.
2: Really?
3: So
4: na kajaket
3: mubusho kajaket na chati.
2: If I can see the look already, and it's topped off with
3: ile kofia.
2: Kofia. Was 10 over 10 luku.
4: Ngotiye kutua machani. Na kahoa.
3: So,
2: alafu conversation inaanza. Unajua Uhuru si mbaya. Ni wale watu wamesurround. Audio shida.
3: Wale wamezunguka.
4: Ni wale watu wako nao.
3: You know what? I always want to know who's made those kofias, but even before we get into the papers, we are doing the show from somewhere very iconic in Rware, which is a part of Nyeri Town. And what is behind us is a building in Eto Osman who?
2: Alu.
3: Osman Alu. And it's Nyeri's oldest building.
4: It is the oldest standing building
3: in this town.
4: Nyeri, in Nyeri town.
3: Wow.
4: So it's basically it's a landmark. Nuezi via Abiazenda. Yeah. Zaza, Abiazenda again.
3: Nova landmark.
2: Nova.
4: Ukitaka umepotea. Ati unataka kwenda wapi? Unataka kwenda Kingongo. Just Manalu. Unataka kwenda wapi? Unataka kwenda Nyeri. Unakuja hapa? Unaenda Nyeri.
2: Okay.
4: Yes, like that.
3: This is your landmark.
4: This is the
2: sir, what I forgot to do ni kuangalia huyu Osmanalu
3: alikuwa
2: nani? Tunaifanya quick because the fact that something this iconic and old is named after him means he must have been fairly famous. Osman Alu. Okay, a pioneering East African merchant and entrepreneur. Alright, makes sense that now it's a supermarket there.
3: Yeah.
2: He established Osman Alu's shop, widely recognized as the oldest building and shop in Nyeri town, dating back to 1901 to 1903. Okay. He arrived in Kenya in 1894 from India.
3: Wow.
2: Worked as a bookkeeper and salesman for prominent merchant Alidina Visram, gaining business acumen. I think the name Visram is familiar.
3: Yeah,
4: Visram.
2: And then he partnered with Muhammad Ali Ratansi to open their first store in Nyeri in the early 1900s.
4: Wow.
2: Yeah.
4: Wow.
2: And they expanded the operations, setting up a sawmill in Karatina to supply railway track sleepers and opening another branch in Fort Hall, which is now Muranga.
3: Wow.
2: Hey, he helped fund and build local infrastructure, including the Catholic Consolata Mission Hospital, Tumutumu Hospital, an Indian school, and the Nyeri Mosque.
4: Wow.
2: Icon,
3: Osman
2: hello.
3: Yep.
2: Hello.
4: Yep. Okay. He did quite a bit. Eh?
2: Okay.
4: Very, very.
2: What wakona wamefanya vitu?
4: Imagine, came here in the 1800s, in the 1890s.
2: Yeah.
3: Wow.
2: Coming and then setting up shop here.
4: Yeah.
2: And then even having the foresight to expand, setting up various religious institutions from dini different.
3: Yeah.
2: Uyo alikuwa very much ahead of his time.
3: Oh, he was.
2: Very much ahead of his time.
3: He was.
2: In the 1900s, we like, mitajenga Mission Hospital hapa. Take a Catholic church pale.
3: Yeah.
2: Alafu niweke mosque hapa nyuma.
3: Yeah.
2: Alafu niko na supermarket hapa. Lakini watu wa Fort Hall hawana mahali pa kununua vitu.
3: Wacha niende huko.
2: Wacha niende huko.
4: Fungwe branch.
2: Because there was no super highway, there was no roads.
3: There was no roads.
4: And you can imagine those merchants, he and the Ratansis and Alidina Visram. Alidina Visram, there's even a school in Mombasa called Alidina Visram.
2: Yes.
4: The Ratansis are known, of course, we love the Ratansi Trust.
2: The Ratansi Trust, I think they're part of the University of Nairobi.
4: Yeah.
2: Yes. Yes.
4: Yeah.
3: You do quite a bit of funding, yeah?
2: Where? What are we going ahead of their time?
4: Yes.
2: But yeah, at 8 a.m. we'll be speaking to the citizens of Nyeri about Mambo Yao. Same conversation as with the governor.
4: Yes.
2: 13 years after the devolution, I'm not feeling your impact. No, not your impact. What's working within Nyeri? What's not working? What needs a fix and what the fix is? That conversation got heated in like Kipia yesterday. Let's see how it looks today.
4: Yep,
3: correct.
4: So the residents of Nyeri, please come and join us for the baraza. We'll start from 8 and go all the way to 10 a.m.
3: There's a fixer who actually wrote to us on X. He's called Ian Gishoke. I hope you're coming to meet us. He's like, let's meet today in Nyeri. Tuko Nyeri. Come.
4: Kabisa. Ndio sisi hawa.
3: Ndio sisi hawa.
4: Ndio sisi hawa.
3: Aya. Tuko
4: hapa.
3: Wacha ni wapatie quote ya leo.
4: Quote ya leo.
3: Today's quote is a Senegalese proverb and it reads, the chameleon or chameleon the chameleon changes color to match the earth. The earth does not change color to match the chameleon.
4: It's the chameleon that will change color.
3: Yeah.
4: The earth is a K-constant.
3: K-constant.
2: Ah, you know what? My interpretation of that is immediately climate change. This idea that you're killing the earth, you're killing the earth, you're not. The earth will get rid of you and move on, as it has many times. Oh, We've had several extinction events.
3: Yeah.
2: So global warming, climate change will eradicate people and animals, not the earth. The earth will not change or shift to meet you at your convenience.
3: Correct.
2: So Nisindo, we're in trouble. The earth will be just fine.
4: The earth will remain.
2: Yeah. Mm-hmm.
3: The earth will take care of itself. Mm-hmm. Now that you mentioned before, Twinge Komagazeti, there's a question I wanted to ask you guys yesterday. Mm. Since you mentioned the way the earth will always take care of itself and, you know, evolution, blah. Are chicken dinosaurs?
2: Well.
4: Are chicken dinosaurs?
2: So, they look like it. They look like baby dinosaurs. So, I see where you're coming from. However, scientifically, the closest relative of dinosaurs is crocodiles.
3: Mm-hmm.
2: Yes. Chickens, I think, are a bit far.
3: So, actually, chickens are living dinosaurs.
2: No.
3: I swear. They actually have a name.
4: Uh-huh.
3: So, birds belong to a group of meat-eating dinosaurs called theropods. And this group includes the Tyrannosaurus rex and the
2: Velociraptor.
3: That one. So, modern birds are the only group of dinosaurs that survived a massive asteroid strike 66 million years ago. Oh. And chickens share many physical features with dinosaurs.
4: Allah.
3: So they're actually living dinosaurs.
2: What?
3: I came across that and I was like, what do you mean?
4: What?
3: So yes.
2: I thought
4: so chicken survived.
2: The only relative.
4: So those other things died. The chicken survived. But then those ones were meat eating.
3: They were?
4: Meat-eating dinosaurs.
3: Yes, they were.
4: So chicken are supposed to be meat-eaters.
3: These ones are just, they mimic the birds. So it's they'll still eat their whatever. So with chicken, their feathers evolved, but their skeletal structure and their bones remained the same.
2: Uh-huh.
3: Very similar to what the dinosaurs had. And then their eggs also remained the same.
2: Interesting.
3: It's
4: because
2: I thought crocodiles were the only like surviving relative of dinosaurs.
3: Of the dinosaurs.
2: Interesting. Okay.
4: Quite interesting.
2: Learn something new every day.
4: Mm.
2: Aya, leo ni Friday. Kama kawaida tunaanza na Taifa Leo kwa habari na makala moto moto. Kwa fresh ya vocals ni poa.
4: Sindio.
2: Find me for just a few million shillings. Nito album mbili tatu.
4: Kabisa.
2: Tumalize history.
4: Yeah, ukwe millionaire. Let's start with the front page of Taifa Leo. Leo ni Jumaa, ni siku ya kuangazia dondoza hapa na pale.
2: Mm-hmm.
4: Ukurasa wa kwanza wa Taifa Leo. 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Ikiwemo the Ukomoni Alliance kuanzia 2025.
2: Uh-huh.
4: 2025, they went and reserved six names. One of them is the Ukombozi Alliance.
2: Clotsy.
4: 2025, Baba was still here.
3: Yeah.
4: 2025, Sifuna was not yet an emergent, you know, national front runner in this race.
3: Yes.
4: Chama cha Wiper Patriotic Movement kinachoongozwa na Kalonzo Musyoka kimeeleza kwa mara ya kwanza jinsi kilivyotoa jina the Ukombozi Alliance, huku mzozo kuhusu jina la ukizidi kupamba moto kuelekea uchaguzi mkuu wa mwaka ujao. 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March last year. Haya. Sasa, then this headline then does not ambatana with the story. Kalonzo alivyopiga Sifuna chenga.
2: It implies intentional kumpiga chenga.
4: Yeah.
2: Lakini clearly, alimpiga tu chenga by being prepared.
4: Mm-hmm.
2: Yeah, it's not really kumpiga chenga with intentionality.
3: In March 2025, Sifuna atakuwa anajua.
2: Yeah.
3: Atakuwa hapa.
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3: It's back.
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2: You know what? Sounds like a great investment. 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Minteka small shillings hapo kwa Old Trafford.
4: 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A piece of the Old Trafford.
2: An eighth of an eighth of an eighth of an acre.
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2: To whose benefit? To whose benefit?
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0: Thank you so much, Dr. Kamau. That's a wonderful What's Up Nation video, and we love to see and hear from fixers like you, especially when you're right here in Othaya, in Nyeri. And you can, of course, make your way to our baraza that's starting at 8 a.m. Let's have a conversation about oral health, yes, but also about devolution, what it's done for medicine and for the healthcare sector, what it's done for the people of Nyeri. We love, love, love to see and hear from fixers. Our number is 0769-590-762. You can write it down. 0769-590-762. Tambie jina lako, uko wapi, how you're fixing the nation, and we'll be more than happy to play that video in the next hour ama on Monday. Easy as that.
1: Kabisa. Tusalimia wa fixers. Christopher Mwangi says, hi. Mariam, FYI, Nyeri has the most tall, dark, and handsome guys.
2: Hello?
0: Hey.
1: FYI, just FYI.
0: Just so I know.
1: Yeah.
0: Sao, Nico,
1: the most tall, dark, and handsome guys are in this town.
0: Okay.
1: Tembea, tembea.
0: Are you one of them?
1: Jione. H. Matenda, I'm watching you from the diaspora. My friends are loving the show and the Kenyan landscape. The best show on television. Accept greetings from my friends.
2: Oh, hello,
1: hello
2: friends.
1: My friends of Hachmaten. Steve Okech, life got busy on this side. Missed a few sessions. Came back. Now I'm part of our streets. What happened? Did you guys burn down the studios? Are fixers that hot?
0: Well, it was just the temperature was just getting too heated in there, you know?
2: Yeah.
1: Tupeleke mic kwa ground.
0: Yes.
1: Mike si lazima ikae kwa studio saa zote. Steve Okech, life amesema hivyo. 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
2: Ndio hilo sasa.
1: Cheki vile amefanya nini? 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Alan says, so kuku inaweza survive 10th floor.
2: Actually, yeah. Tunaweza run experiment. 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
0: No, we are too. 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
0: Yes, story imedai.
1: Atapatia polisi. 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
2: kuku zake.
1: Teacher Gorilla. We thanks our God. It's another Friday. Eric, in layman's language, now he's explaining the temperatures. Eh? Lowest temperatures that happen just before sunrise is because the earth has gone the longest time without absorbing solar heat while continuously losing heat to space. It can also be felt right after sunrise because the sun rays are not yet strong enough. Kama saa isas. Mwalimu.
0: Hey.
1: Thank you for that one. Thank you. Cleo D says, ama tulikula dinosaur zikaisha and blame it on evolution. And that evolution, you, there was a meteor that landed.
0: Asteroid.
1: And killed an asteroid. Nothing.
0: But can you imagine how long it would take kukula dinosaur moja?
2: Hey.
0: Wait.
1: Maybe watu wadaizo siku walikuwa nakula sana.
0: Yeah. Ilikuwa bash. Unao chinja dinosaur moja.
2: Yeah.
0: Vile tuzima inakula.
2: Kile mtu nakula.
1: Charles Appeal with his news. Today's headline from Charles Appeal. A baby has been born on the remote Scottish island of North Ronald's Day for the first time in more than 3 decades.
2: Wow.
1: North Ronald's Day, Scottish island. In more than 30 years, there's been no birth. Hello? Agri Momanyi, Mariam, without checking on Google, county number 45 and 46.
0: Wow, closest to Nairobi.
1: Tulisema, na mwisho ni, before Nairobi ni, Nyanza.
0: Nyanza.
1: Guess.
0: Oh my gosh, Kisumu?
1: Guess two. Guess two.
0: No, it's not Homa Bay.
2: Siaya.
0: Uh-huh.
1: Unapewa leakage pale kwa earpiece. Sikiza.
0: Oh, Nyamira. Nimesikia Nyamira. What the hell? Nani amenipea leakage? Nimewangusha, I'm sorry guys. So what are they?
1: 45 and 46.
0: Wangeshi, Jackson.
1: Wanaokupatia leakage wakupatie.
0: Kisi.
1: So it's a Kisi Nyanza. So it's Kisi Anyamira.
0: Anyamira, okay.
1: Ah, yeah.
0: Sorry, nimewangusha.
1: Kisi 45, Nyamira 46.
0: Nyamira 46, okay.
1: Sirucha, Mike says good morning. It's a Friday. Semeni Friday! Salaris, ala, history ya kuku na dinosaurs, unaona kwama Waluya can buy it. Wewe kiangania hivi. Amulioto wako hapa. Hata Amulioto aliondoka. Alisikia ati oh kuku ni dinosaur. He was seated here. He moved. That's why and then you could
2: see Rocha Mike. Nasema ati Waluya atapeleka maandamano Jurassic Park.
1: Jenga Njogu is also laughing at this one. Now chicken being dinosaurs. Imagine the amount of meat we missed today waiting for governor. The second time, Governor.
0: Yeah. Yeah.
1: Collins Kimta, it's Friday team. We have a great weekend. Ben Mola, good morning. 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In philosophy, I was taught to determine whether act is wrong or right. We look at the results. It was to save the son, so the act was totally right.
2: Aha.
1: Yeah. You look at whether the end justifies the means.
2: Uh-huh.
1: Simon Kalia, I can imagine our appetite, our plates in keeping with the what God prescribed as food in the Garden of Eden. We can adhere to exercise and water. We can reduce our disease burden by 80%. Ah, yeah, good one. Nelson Mandela, is the end of the month. Pesa in the bank, and we thank God it's Friday. Let's go. Tupaka kidogo basi, Nelson. Umelipwa. Joirush, Elias Captain. Tulikuwa naye jana wapi? Pale Nanyuki.
2: Pale Nanyuki.
1: Anasema, hi, fixers. Good to see you in my home county. How muri heta go? Wazu Manalu. Wazu Manalu.
0: Osman Alunde na kuja kwa
1: Wazu Manalu. Wazu Manalu. Hiyo shoti yake ndio kiko hapo. It's Osman Alu. He said that this is the oldest standing shop and building in Nyeri town. Built in
0: 19 1901 and 1903.
1: There you go.
0: Yeah.
1: By a merchant who arrived in Nyeri in
2: 1894.
1: Jesus.
0: Yeah.
1: So it's been, this is the just the iconic landmark of Nyeri town. We'd like to go and see you visiting Elgeyo Marakwet. Yes, we'll go there. Mukaya wa Malenga Mpelelezi anasema wasalamu mabingwa.
2: Wasalamu aleiku.
1: Nchi inanuka dhulma, umaskini, umafioso na umakachinja. Tuingie kwenye business daily.
2: Tuingie kwenye business daily. Tuangazie hapo habari. Kuna picha kwanza ya rais wetu na our pro basketball player that is Medina Okot. And wako pale, he attended a game. Is it a game?
1: Yeah, a match.
2: Actually, a match, yes. And it's the same, right?
1: Mm.
2: And he's there with, of course, First Lady, First Lady Rachel Ruto.
1: Mm.
2: And Medina Okot, who plays in the WNBA, and that was a game between New York Liberty and the Atlanta Dream team, which she plays for. They were taking a selfie. That's such an iconic moment for the country, and also just, I can imagine, for Medina. All the challenges she's gone through and then having this moment. Sports really has the power to do so much. So that's a good moment there.
0: Mm-hmm.
2: Uh-huh. Then Kenya cash outflows fall by $25 billion on Trump NGO cuts. Money sent abroad came down to 27.5%, down by 27.5%, to 66.57 billion in 2025. Now, Central Bank of Kenya links the decline to NGO closures, including fund cuts to USAID. And this is a big one. Just again, how do we bridge this gap as a country? Ticker headlines: how Kenya teetered on the brink of power rationing. Kenya's electricity reserve margin, the extra power generation capacity available above peak demand, was wiped out in the year June 2026. Oh, heightening risks of widespread power rationing and blackouts. Mm-hmm. We've been hearing this time and again.
1: Yeah.
2: So again, the very fact that we still haven't experienced it shows that, you know, KPLC is doing everything within its capacity.
1: Yeah, including to increase the power uptake from Ethiopia.
2: Yeah.
1: Of course, it's because the IPPs were all like coming, the contracts were coming to an end.
2: Yes.
1: And so not getting in much from there.
2: Mm.
1: But now it's increasing the buy-in power from the neighboring countries and also increasing the geothermal production and solar production. Hey, we have to actually accelerate a lot of the work that's been done in the power sector.
2: Correct, correct. And the other ticker headline is a story that, of course, came out yesterday on QuickMart bringing back dividends to the NSE's commercial services segment. The imminent listing of supermarket chain QuickMart is said to bring back dividends to the commercial and services segment of the NSE, diversifying the options for dividend-chasing invested at the stock securities exchange. And that's on the market section on page 14. And the markets actually open at 9 o'clock, and you get to, of course, have access to real-time data in terms of how the bonds, indices, and all of those are performing. All you have to do is subscribe to the e-paper, epaper.nation.africa, 700 shillings a week, and then you get access to all the dailies, including BD markets, if you're a person who's trading UKO, just seeing dollar na performaji, the euro, and all of the other currencies.
0: As a co-owner of QuickMart, tuna performaje leo.
2: Yeah. Performaje. You know, as co-owners, unaanza kuandikia mwenye QuickMart text, unamwambia, hello, my partner.
0: Kuna yogurt kwa hii branch ya Nyeri. Sioni kama tuna do well as co-owner.
2: We are not
0: co-owner.
2: Doing so well. Yeah. Don't update CV. Nasema now, co-owner of QuickMart supermarket. Love it. And then on the Bostock section, that's on page 3, we have the Kenya Bankers Association CEO, Raymond Molenje. And of course, he's talking about something that was covered yesterday on the front page of the Business Daily on banks being penalized for not transmitting the benchmark rates from central bank. Mm. And of course, his comments on this are maybe the CBR rates need to be central bank can sort of like ease on the frequency in which they do those CBR cuts so that banks can adjust to the risk-based lending rates. So that's his counter to it.
0: Okay.
2: And it's a very interesting one that's coming from the Bankers Association. Wapatiwe time.
1: Listen, the Monetary Policy Committee sits regularly, and it's known where it's going to sit. And in fact, for a long time, it holds the rate steady, just trying to match what's happening. So when it signals something, when it signals like, you know, inflation has dropped and so on and so forth, so let's drop the CBR rate, adjust, Bwana.
2: Mm-hmm.
1: Hey, but it gives us more time.
0: They will do hook and crook. They will pay the fines. They will try and counter with, oh, can you do it less often? As opposed to just listening and
2: just do it. Maybe
1: Raymond will come to our financial choices one of these days.
0: Yes.
1: To Muulize, explain please in English.
2: Butuambi in plain English what this is.
1: Yes.
2: And of course, on page 9 we have the intelligence section, and this is an article by Jaindi Kisero. Just reading in part, the opacity surrounding the pledging of public funds and levies to special purpose vehicles is alarming. It's a very alarming one. And the article is actually speaking to Kenya's public finance transparency problem. We have a very big problem on that. And there's a picture there of the control of the Auditor General. Control of Budget. That's Margaret Nyakango. And she did make a very damning statement just about a week ago on there not being visibility to these securitized and levies and whatnot.
0: Mm-hmm.
2: So what's happening?
0: She's like, anything you call sijui fund, sijui levy, sijui mimi siezi ona, na siezi audit.
1: Mm-hmm. It's all right, but the Auditor General has access to, can see all those.
2: Correct.
1: Yeah. The Auditor General and audits. Okay.
0: All right. In life, there was a story there about someone I've never met but quite admire their work.
1: Yeah.
0: Anselm Crows of Kitengela Glass.
2: Mm. Yes.
0: So, Anselm. So, animals and art run in Anselm Crows' blood. His grandmother drew, painted, sang, played the piano and wrote, and kept rabbits, ponies, a donkey, peacocks and parrots. His mother studied geese under a Nobel laureate, married Harvey, a young crow researcher, came to Africa, sculpted murals onto Nairobi's buildings with a butter knife, painted, illustrated a children's magazine, and started Kitengela Glass, one of the world's longest-running recycled glass studios. Anselm studied business, then learnt glassblowing in Holland. In 1992, he founded Kitengela Hot Glass, turning broken bottles into chandeliers and goblets. People pay more for hand-blown glass because, he reckons, of the tool marks. Somewhere in the glass, you can read another human. I'm quite a fan of Kitengela Glass, and Anselm is very hands-on. Never met him, but I've spoken to him as a customer on the phone. He'll, you know, deal with you directly, but they make beautiful, beautiful, like, works of art. It's like my my favorite housewarming gift for someone, you know, very... Just really good stuff. And he's right. No two Kitengela glasses will ever be the same. Like, awezi pata na mwingine, and that's an amazing thing. Like, okay.
1: Very good.
0: Very nice.
1: Daily Nation.
0: I look at the Daily Nation very quickly. The problem with public universities is on the front page today. There's several things happening with public universities. One being a new strike threat. Lecturers are vowing to disrupt learning in 7 days if the government does not commit to a new collective bargaining agreement. Higher. 100 billion shillings in pending bills. The institutions owe creditors 100 billion shillings, and of course, also statutory agencies. Currently, the amount is looking really, really bad. And it went up from 61 billion shillings in 2022. So an increase of about 40 billion in 4 years. The varsity funding crisis. The new funding model introduced and hailed as the panacea for the funding crisis has failed to pull the colleges out of the doldrums. Also, students' woes are piling up. Earners are struggling with inadequate or delayed funds for their upkeep and tuition from loans board and the university's fund. Those are all the problems ailing, not all, some of the problems ailing the university sector. That story is on page 4 and 5. Then there's a picture there, same as on the Business Daily, of President William Ruto and First Lady Rachel Ruto alongside Madina caught after her game.
1: Okay.
0: Caption, selfie with the president. Now, this was taken yesterday after President Ruto addressed Unga and then went for... to watch a match slash a game.
1: Beautiful, beautiful.
0: Sorry?
1: Beautiful.
0: Beautiful, beautiful scenes. Another story now, El Nino. What the state is doing to curb death and destruction ahead of the rains. Some plans coming in from Deputy President Kithure Kindiki. The government has identified flood-prone areas in Nairobi for possible evacuation as it steps up preparation for downpours expected from the second or third week of October. Deputy President Kithure Kindiki said authorities have mapped areas where residents may need to be moved and preparing food, medical supplies and other assistance for those evacuated. He added that alerts and evacuation orders would be issued when necessary. That story is also on page 12. On page 2, Mombasa turns security zone as 82 billion shilling drug haul is destroyed.
1: 8.2.
0: Okay. Whew. Because it's like 2 billion, 82 billion, 8.2.
1: Yeah.
0: We'll take a look at that story on page 2. And on page 3, detectives link Mbobu Mutiso to killings as police officer is arrested.
1: This thing is still unraveling.
0: It is, but you know what? Let the law take its course.
1: Indeed.
0: And we figure out what exactly happened. Because it was so brazen, so, for lack of, actually brazen is the word.
1: Yeah.
0: On page 2... is this story on Mombasa being turned into a security zone as an 8.2 billion meth haul is destroyed. Just taking a look at that story. Kanataka ku glitch.
1: Kana glitch glitch.
0: Haya, suko.
1: We also had it on the news last night.
0: On the news last night. Okay.
1: Where those drugs were weighing more than 1,000 kilograms.
2: Yeah.
1: They were imported from transported from Kenya Navy Base in Tongwe under tight security yesterday by various security agencies. The government says this is the first ever consignment of meth. Ever say that whole meth in full? methamphetamine to be intercepted in the country. The drugs were inside 769 sachets taken to Bamburi Cement Factory, where the court oversaw a verification process, including forensic testing to establish their type and confirmation of its weight, a process which was carried out in the presence of all six Iranian suspects. Walikuwa hapo. Hizi ni dawa zenu. Ndiyo hizi. Ndiyo hizi tumezichoma. The people who spoke there included, of course, the IG, Douglas Kanja, the DCI, Mohamed Amin, the MP for Kisauni, Rashid Benzimba, and also Dean Ngonga, the CS for the President Drug Seek, Carl Ash, the United Nations Office on the Navy, Major General Paul, all of them, this big, big, big drug destruction. Now, remember, the boss of the United Office on Drugs and Crime is our very own Ambassador Monica Juma.
2: Yes. Mm-hmm.
1: So, yeah, she can also chalk it in when she's uko. That we are fighting drugs. Listen to the client, to the people who spoke yesterday.
3: This HR is a testament to what we can achieve when we pool our resources, share intelligence, and act with a singular purpose.
4: Our message is indeed very, very clear, that Kenya is not a market for your poison, that Kenya is not a transit route for your poison.
5: Mushikilie hivyo hivyo, muhakikishe kwamba katika mipaka yetu yote hivi vitu havipenyi.
6: We must move beyond arresting the courier at the end of the chain and ask, who financed the operation, who coordinated it, how did the money move, who benefits, and what other jurisdictions are involved.
7: All assets used in or acquired through drug trafficking and the illicit alcohol trade will be treated as proceeds of crime, promptly frozen and forfeited to the state. Any government official found colluding with drug traffickers or illicit alcohol networks will be dismissed from service and prosecuted to the full extent of the law. There will be no sacred cows.
8: The United States especially recognizes our partner agencies and counterparts whose cooperation and commitment were essential to this effort. Criminal organizations operate across borders, and our response must be equally coordinated.
9: UNODC remains fully committed in standing with Kenya and our global partners to see this trial and the broader fight against drug trafficking and of course, leading to a sound legal finish.
10: We promise to remain committed to working with our national, regional, international partners to keep maritime domain secure and to disrupt activities that threaten our national security and legitimate maritime commerce.
0: Right, massive haul there. Valuation is always such a, I don't know, there's a lot happening in this country at the same time.
2: Yeah.
0: But well, glad that we are on top of this in a sense. Then my mind wanders and is like, okay, if this is how much we've gotten, how much more is
1: much
0: out there?
1: Yeah. I hope they'll be able just to crack on it. James Karimi is like, Jesus, met imefika Kenya.
0: Yeah.
2: Imagine.
0: Unfortunately. Yeah. In another story that aired last night, just before we go into a break, it's this, I want to say, debate over a stolen election, but not really. But a political war over the 2022 election has erupted 4 years after the ballot, with former President Uhuru Kenyatta saying Raila Odinga won. Kalonzo Musyoka says Raila's victory was stolen 3 times and is now warning the IEBC ahead of 2027. But government allies are fighting back, accusing Uhuru and his allies of reopening old wounds and putting the credibility of the next election at risk. And as the political temperatures rise, ODM leader Uhuru Odinga has fired back with a question of his own. Julius Juma had a story that aired last night. Let's listen in to, one, what some of these leaders are saying, including Kalonzo Musyoka, Gladys Wanga, Patrick Olentutu, who is the governor of Narok, Soipan Tuya, cabinet secretary for defense, Fernandez Barraza, governor for Kakamega, and others.
11: Juzi, President Uhuru Kenyatta alisema wazi kwamba yeye anajua Raila Amolo Odinga alimshinda Ruto 2022.
12: Sisi tulikuwa tunatarajia ya kwamba baba atatangazwa kama rais wa nchi. Ilikuwa uchungu sana. Na sitaki kukumbushwa hiyo maneno. And please, our retired president, don't come back 4 years later to say that Raila won the election.
13: Na tena, mnataka kurudisha IBC wakati watafanya uchaguzi mwaka wa 2027. Mtafanya wananchi wasiamini zile results ambazo watatangaza.
14: Inakuwaje sasa watu wamesahau ya kwamba juzi tu the last by-election ya Olkalao, we were all clapping and supporting the IBC because of the great job the IBC did. And now we want to go and unearth stories that don't add value.
0: Right. The political bad manners we keep talking about.
1: This is it.
0: Yeah.
1: This is it. I take it out on Uhuru Kenyatta, former fourth president of Kenya.
0: Yeah.
1: You believe what you want to believe, but always remember, President Uhuru Kenyatta, you are not just an ordinary citizen.
0: That's true.
1: And some comments you make are not just ordinary comments. So you can't just come and say, you know what, I still believe, you know, mnajua vile ilifanywa, and leave it hanging like that. That creates a lot of, first of all, distrust in the electoral process. And secondly, raises in very many questions and emotions. And this kind of emotions going into another election are what could precipitate another violence. Mm. This was not well advised for the former president to actually come in and start raising these particular issues.
0: Yeah.
1: If there's something that you knew, you should have presented it in court.
0: Yeah, true.
1: When that was done.
0: Mm-hmm.
1: I don't even know.
0: No, you're right.
2: But you know, it's the continued thing that we see with our political class, where rhetoric that is dangerous and things that should actually be taken to courts, and you know, those that are duty bearers within those offices should be investigating such allegations, are just allowed to just hang.
0: Yeah.
2: And you know, the kind of danger this presents, even in terms of the sitting IEBC commissioners who are here to deliver next year's election, to the general public, it is the perception that is being created. And this goes all the way back. So question becomes, 2007, the election after that and the one after that, exactly what happened to us as a country? It's irresponsibility of the highest order.
1: Let's take a quick break. We are coming to you live from Nyeri County, right here at Wathumanalo. This is Osmanalo. It's the most iconic, the oldest building in Nyeri town. Next up, we speak to the governor of this great county of Nyeri, Mutahi Kahiga, 7 a.m.

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0: 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Eric Latif, Mariam Bishar and Ferraris Wambui are fixing the nation. 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
3: Akonyeri.
2: Akonyeri Osmanalu.
3: Osmanalu, Atlanta, Georgia branch.
2: Yeah, he was a merchant who traveled far and wide. But welcome to the second hour of Fixing the Nation. We are coming to you live from Nyeri County, and let's get into our news fix for the hour. Now, ODM's Oburu Oginga has demanded that Uhuru explain why he handed power over to Ruto if he believed that Raila won in 2022. In a statement dated Thursday, September 24th, CIS Senator and ODM leader Oburu Oginga responded to former President Uhuru Kenyatta's remarks 2 days earlier on Tuesday, September 22nd, at the Jubilee Party NEC meeting, where Uhuru said he still believes Raila Odinga won the 2022 presidential election. Oburu asked why Uhuru raised the claim more than 4 years after the elections and why his administration facilitated the transfer of power to Ruto in 2022 if he was convinced Raila had actually won. Oburu said ODM had exhausted constitutional avenues to challenge the result at the time and chose to let the matter rest for the sake of the country. He also warned against Raila's 2022 campaign turning into what he called vote-winning propaganda ahead of 2027. The party has already issued a similar demand for answers in a statement a day earlier on September 23rd.
4: Can of worms that was unnecessary.
2: Yes.
4: But anyway, it's just those things that people, we do politically that we feel, yeah, well, there's not much of a coin of nothing is going to happen out of it. Mm. But what it does, it plants seeds of doubt and distrust, yeah, which will stay and linger on.
2: Yeah.
4: And Uhuru will forever be quoted,
2: mm-hmm,
4: as having said that the election of 2022 was stolen, and he knew, mm, it was stolen. So, I mean, he didn't have to do that.
2: He really did not.
3: Mm. What is the point? Anyway, getting into a second news fix for this hour before getting into our conversation. Lecturers Union, UASU, has issued a 7-day strike notice of a stalled university pay deal. Now, UASU Sec Gen Constantine Wasonga says the public university lecturers nationwide will down tools over the government's failure to implement the 2025-2029 CBA. The union says the trigger was a meeting with the SRC on Monday, September 21st, which the SRC said it could not issue the constitutional advice needed for financial counter proposals because neither the Ministry of Education nor the National Treasury had committed in writing to funding the CBA through the Exchequer. Now, Wasonga also claimed the government owes public universities roughly 100 billion Kenya shillings, and WASU is also raising a separate concern about the proposed tertiary education placement and funding bill 2026, questioning whether it shifts public universities towards a market-based funding model. So many things happening in the higher education.
4: Oh, yeah. As the headline in our Daily Nation today says, the problem with our public universities.
3: Yeah.
4: There's just a lot that's going on.
3: It's too much.
4: And let's get into our conversation for the hour. We are in Nyeri County, of course, and Nyeri Town. And where we are at is at the most iconic spot in Nyeri Town. And maybe someone can actually say the most iconic spot in the entire of the Mlima.
2: Mm-hmm.
4: Mm. Right. This is it. But to be told more about it, we are joined by the Governor of Nyeri County, His Excellency Dr. Mutahi Kahiga. Good morning, Governor.
5: Good morning to you, Latif.
4: Asante sana for...
5: Am I on?
4: Let's press it.
3: Yes, you are.
4: Walizima hawa watu.
5: They must be my political enemies.
6: So thank you. Good morning, Latif.
4: Let's try again.
6: Good morning, Latif. Thank you very much, and your colleagues. I want to take this opportunity to welcome you to Nyeri. This is the land of Wangari Maathai, Dedan Kimathi, Mwai Kibaki, and very many other heroes. And where we are, like you have rightly said, is an iconic spot, because right behind us we have the first shop in Nyeri that was put up in 1901 by the Osman Alu family, that is behind us. We have a man called the late Baden Powell, the founder of Scouting, who said, "Niara to Nyeri, niara to bliss." So, karibuni sana, this is home. And just because you have mentioned it, I think President Uhuru was merely stating facts. His party went to court. And so I don't see why people are making so much noise about it, because we had a court case, and after that, everybody can speculate. Considering also, he is a retired president, he is allowed to remit, if you ask me. Thank you very much. So, karibuni Nyeri.
4: Tume karibia sana Nyeri. You mentioned Baden Powell.
6: Yes.
4: Right? Tell us a bit more about the Baden Powell, because there's also something that now has made Nyeri be recognized worldwide because of the late Baden Powell and his wife.
6: Thank you very much. Baden Powell was a founder of Scouting, was also a soldier in South Africa, fighting under the King's Army. And when he did retire, he came right across here. I don't know whether you know where the Outspan Hotel is.
2: Mm-hmm. Yeah.
6: The Outspan Hotel was owned by his friend Walker. He's called Eric Walker.
4: Mm-hmm.
6: And he had the hotel. So Baden Powell came and stayed there over some time. And so he loved staying in the hotel. And he decided he was going back home to look for his wife, Olive Baden, who had left and was in the United Kingdom. Mm. And he left about £10,000 to Charles Eric Walker to build him a cabin in the hotel and keep it for him. So he came back, lived there, and decided that he wanted to die and be buried in Nyeri.
4: Right.
6: And so he is buried right where, opposite where we are standing, mm-hmm. behind this building, right across. We have the Lord Baden Powell cemetery or grave. Mm. And he also asked that his wife, Olive Baden, be brought here. Her ashes were brought here, and they are buried in the same place.
4: Right.
6: Yes.
4: That's huge. That's quite big.
6: Yeah, that is what now, maybe, because there is a uniqueness of having the founder of Scouting in Nyeri, buried in Nyeri, it gave us maybe bragging rights, and the World Scouting Association named Nyeri the Scouting World of the City. The Scouting City of the World.
2: Mm-hmm. Yeah.
6: Incidentally, today and tomorrow, they are the 2 days that we are now actualizing that one, operationalizing it. So we are going to have activities today just to ensure that we have now fixated that issue.
2: Mm. That is a rich history. Thank you so much for sharing. I always say to hear anything that gives you some context of what was happening, you know, long before you were here, and still impacts you and will impact generations to come, is beautiful. Mm. Nyeri is a beautiful county, highly populated, vast resource, rich history. Governor Kahiga, devolution for a lot of people came to bring them closer to the government, to bring government closer to them, to give them the things that they only could hear of or see on TV. And for some, they said, you know what, places like Nyeri, 2 hours from Nairobi, don't need devolution so much. You know, you're already so blessed. Walk me through your highlights of the last 13 years of a devolved government in Nyeri and what they have done for the people of Nyeri.
6: Thank you very, very much. I think before we can speak about where we are, we must walk back to know where we have come from.
2: Yes.
6: The first phase of devolution was, despite the efforts of that government, a disappointment to this county. Nyeri was known for all the bad reasons.
4: Mm.
6: Anyone who will walk back in history will read about rats being taken to the county assembly, fights between MCAs and ward administrators, by the time we came in 2017-18, the roads you see now well paved were all full of potholes. The community here was planting bananas on these trees. And generally, Nyeri was not a working county. When you went to our hospitals, they were relics. The staff were demoralized. I do recall that on the first day after the swearing in of my cabinet, I took a walk to the PGH, our county referral hospital, just to tell them, let's go and see the state of Nyeri. And where did we go? We went to the morgue. I can tell you the site has haunted me for the last 10 years, the 9 years that I've been governor. We found bodies scattered all over on the floors. It was overflowing with bodies. There were no running fridges and electricity. So we had a big, big challenge, and that is how Nyeri was. But I thank God that when we came in the 2017-2018, and where we are today, every Nyerian is proud of what we have been able to achieve. We are one of the counties that I can proudly say that are working. What do I mean? There are very many steps that we have taken. And beginning with, you remember we had a tragedy because we were elected and 3 months into office, my governor passed on through a road accident.
4: Yep.
6: And we had to take up the reins. And we decided to begin with a major problem, which was governance.
4: Yep.
6: Nothing was working in Nyeri. The staff was split around three different groups. One was called the old municipal council and other county council employees. Mm-hmm. There was the national government that had been devolved here. And then there were those that had been recruited by that administration. Mm-hmm. And so they were not working together. You couldn't make any progress in any way because everyone was mistrusting the other. There were pulls and tags and all kind of things. Nyeri County did not even have a flag, let me say so. We did not have any flag that anybody can stand and say we had. This was our identity.
4: Yeah.
6: We did not have a coat of arms. We were just there. And so those were the begin. We had to make sure that since these people, the employees, are the tools we must use and the engine. We must put them together, ensure that every one of them now understands our mission and works together with us. I will tell you this, we had challenges then because you are identified by where you come from. In Nyeri County, we have quite 8 sub-counties, and it mattered where you came from that time. And so we had to bring cohesion. That is number one. Today, I can, as I walk out of this county, I can tell you I have left a very vibrant civil service. Staff close to around 4,500 who are working together. Maybe Latif, just to mention, you know we had a nationwide strike all over for 45 days.
4: Yep.
6: There was no strike in Nyeri. Not that their issues had all been addressed. But there has been that kind of good working relationship. So that was the first step we took. We ensured corruption came down, our staff were able to work, and they failed. Today I can tell you, even if they came around, let me give an example. I can see vehicles around. If the people in yellow came, and they found that you had not paid through our pay bills or whatever, they will,
4: Clamp your vehicle.
6: And even some people will tell them, I'll call the governor. They'll tell you, call the governor. Because once you call me, I'll just send you the money to pay. But I'll never give instructions that
4: for you to be clamped.
6: Yeah, so those are, at least we did that. Then there are other, of course, other major things. Number one, how did we do that? Majority of the staff were on contract.
3: Okay.
6: And what happens when you are on contract, on a 3-year contract? The first year is spent trying to settle in.
4: Yeah.
6: The second year, maybe you give a little of yourself. The third year, you are looking for another job because you are not sure.
4: You're on your way out.
3: Yeah.
6: So we made sure that right now as we are speaking, I think I only have about, out of the 4,000, I have only 785 staff who are not on permanent and pensionable power status, but in the next 2-3 weeks, we are going to put them on permanent and pensionable, because that gives them a sense of belonging. It also helps them do long-term planning, and they have they settle in a kind of way. That was the beginning, because that was our engine. Now the rest is that we have achieved in almost every other sector. If you allow me, I can having spoken about the governance issues, let us look at finance. In terms of finance, when we took over, Nyeri County here was collecting only 600 million per year. Today, as I speak, we are at 1.5 billion. What did that mean? It meant that the people of Nyeri had confidence in what we were doing. This money has not been collected out of extortion. It is money that the people have voluntarily contributed and paid, in terms of licenses, in terms of paying for example, if you put up something like that, you see Club Dreams there, you will pay a certain amount. They willingly do that, land rates, just because they have the confidence in what we have been doing. You can see now, raising from 600 to 1.5 billion without necessarily running around every, with askaris running around fighting everybody.
4: But did it come with raising the rates themselves?
6: No, not at all. What we did was simply bring down, I can give an example. When we did what we call the vertebral rates, for example, of a property, we realized that it was too high because it was around 0.75. So if you owned a plot that was worth 3 million, 0.75 would translate to almost 30 to 40 million per year. And we realized this is, people are not paying because it's too high. That is what we found in the law. We have since readjusted the law to 0.02 for residential plots. That means we brought down from 40 to 10,000, and someone says 10,000 is a figure I can pay. On the commercial, we have brought it down from 0.85 to around 0.40, so that we felt that we increased the base and then we would get more money. And we have received what I'll call a lot of attention, a lot of support, a lot of confidence from our people, because they know that we are trying our level best. We have, I cannot say that we have eradicated corruption 100%,
2: but definitely there's movement, and it's tangible. I also quite like the approach of widening the base, like you said, as opposed to trying to squeeze more from a smaller group of people. I think national government could take a hint, but with counties, usually the issue, and national government as well, the issue of proportions of budget, how much goes to recurrent expenditure, salaries, how much goes to development. For Nyeri, what does that look like right now?
6: Well, we are also, you know, the PMF Act really stipulates what should go to the development and what should go. Okay, they put the bare minimums. For example, we are supposed to not go below 30% for development and 70% for all the rest. And then within the recurrent, we shouldn't be going beyond 35% of our wage bill. But I can tell you that is a big challenge. Why? Today, as we speak, most of, and I'll speak about Nyeri, my hospitals are operating at an efficiency of around 45%.
3: Okay.
6: If I were to go by the standards of the World Health Organization, in terms of the personnel that I should have in every hospital, I find that I'm way below the standard.
3: The threshold.
6: But what does that translate? On the other hand, I am expected to be providing ECD teachers who, let me also say that that is one of the gains we have had in Nyeri. When we took over, we did not have a single ECD teacher. Today we have 807 ECD teachers who are on permanent and pensionable, are among the best paid in Kenya. And you can find out, the lowest paid teacher here in Nyeri earns 27,810. you can find out how the others are struggling.
2: It's definitely above the average.
6: So we did that because that is our core mandate. Mm-hmm. Our core mandate is in ECD. It is also in VTC, the vocational training center.
4: Mm-hmm. Yeah.
6: So we decided to put in our money where the Lord stipulates. Mm-hmm. And so what was I saying? I was saying that the wage bill is always... And so what was I saying? I was saying that the wage bill is always a challenge because...

0: technology. So that becomes now another bottleneck. And we are not able to provide. I will give an example. Our level 6 hospital. I mean our level 5, because 6 is not actually ours. It's under national government. The level 5 has a certain criteria of doctors, that specialists that should be there, because it's a teaching and a referral hospital. Unfortunately, we are not able to do that. We have one oncologist. You know, we are supposed to have 2 or 3. Kenya itself has less than 10. So you find all these challenges are now heaped on the county. We are also asked to have you know, bring it down to 35. And I ask this simple question: if a teacher is teaching, an askari is doing their job, a nurse is doing their job, and Latif, let me also tell you one other thing. I think the only money you can be sure of in this country that is going to valuable work is what is being paid to an individual. Because every other day we hear of Kimwarel. We hear of, you know, other
1: phantom projects.
0: So that is on the way to build is a challenge.
1: It's a debate that maybe, and we can talk about this. You've been also at the leadership of the Council of Governors. You are experienced, having served now 2 terms as governor. What would you leave as your advice to the country so we can discuss this? How do we define this? Do we redefine development?
2: To be fair, it's a very good point, because he's absolutely right to say that being a teacher is not contributing to development. I can see how it's recurrent expenditure, obviously, but it is very much development as well. It's something I had not thought about. But it's a good conversation to continue having.
1: Absolutely. So let's take a quick break. We're talking to Governor Dr. Mutahi Kahiga, the governor of Nyeri County. We are in Nyeri Town. Right, and this is Wazumanaru. Wazumanaru, Apa Osmanaru, the oldest building in Nyeri Town, and actually it should be the oldest building in the entirety of.
0: Of course,
2: Central.
0: The other one is White Rhino, which now followed it 7 years later.
1: Right,
0: and then the outspan,
1: So we'll be coming back shortly after this break.

0: It's your wellness minute, where we take a break and check in with ourselves.
1: Ever noticed that your armpits still smell even after showering? 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If the smell suddenly changes, becomes unusually strong, or continues despite good hygiene, consider speaking to a healthcare professional. 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Claudia Naisabwa.
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1: Thank you so much, Dr. Kamau, for that wonderful WhatsApp Nation video. We love to see and fix us like you, Upapa Nyeri County in Othaya, making sure that oral health is a priority for everyone. 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Our number is 0769-590-762. 0769-590-762. Tell us who you are, where you are, how you're fixing the nation, and we'll be more than happy to play that video in the next hour, Ama on Monday. Easy as that.
2: Indeed, we are in Nyeri Town having a conversation with the outgoing governor of Nyeri County, Mutahi Kahiga. He's been governor since 2017. November is when he was sworn in, serving the last year of his final term as governor. He'll tell us whether he has any further political ambitions. Ama, he wants to become a retired governor, retired Mwalimu. I handed back Nyumbani. Some comments before Ferai having the question. David Jogoda says, is another point of history is that Nyeri was where the queen ascended to the monarch.
1: Oh, yes.
2: She was here when the news reached her that her father had died.
1: Yes.
2: The treetops, which is not far from here. And also, Angie Washita says, watching my able workaholic governor, Dr. His Excellency, Dr. Mutahi Kahiga, a true leader who has transformed our county positively since he took the helm of leadership under his stewardship. Yeah.
3: Back in conversation with Governor of Nyeri, and the tussle that we keep seeing between the counties and national government is, of course, on capitation and disbursements of funds. Earlier on, you did speak to us about revenues raised, on source revenue from the county. Speak to us whether that is enough to run the county of Nyeri, and how that trickles down to the kind of pending bills the county has now as you're just about preparing to leave your second term. What is the status of pending bills for the incoming governor?
4: Thank you very much. Allow me, like I said, to walk back. When we took over 2017-2018, Nyeri County had a pending bill of 711 million, which we cleared. It is not yet time to say how much we shall leave, because definitely there will be some remnant. And how does a pending bill come about? Number one, if a contractor is awarded a contract and does not work within the timelines, then definitely there will be a pending bill. Mm. Number two, if a county, for example, overprojects its own source revenue, then you will end up getting more projects than you can pay.
2: Yeah.
4: That has not happened in Nyeri because we do not do that.
2: Mm-hmm.
4: What we do is that we work within our, for example, we know we, right now we have about, we collected last year 1.459 billion. In this year's budget, we projected 800 million. So we will work within that. And what does that amount of money help us do? Number one, it helps us never be in arrears in terms of payment of salary. Because in Nyeri, we say people first. And the first charge we always do is we pay our staff. It is my conviction that you would rather walk into a hospital, find a clinical officer who is happy, has been paid, even though you don't have drugs, because that clinical officer is perfectly capable of diagnosing your problem,
2: prescribing,
4: you know, and also prescribing the right drugs, and then you can go struggle to buy the drug. As opposed to here, you find behind him he has all the drugs, but he has not been paid for 3 months. You can expect that kind of human being. What is going to happen? So, to just come back to your question on the national government and ourselves, can you imagine the irony that we collect money here, then have to send it to CRF, then we have to ask the county or the council, I mean the controller of budget, to approve our expenditure. So that is a bottleneck, number one. Number two, the other bottleneck is that national government will continue holding strings. Like this year, I can thank them because they have ensured they have been very thrifty and have been prompt in releasing money. But many times, pending bills are also created by the national government's delay in treasury of release of money as expected. The law states that every 15th of every month, the monthly equitable share should be released. It never happens.
1: So how often, when does it actually happen?
4: Well, I can tell you that over the 9 years I've been in office, we have received sometimes June, May and June on the 30th of June. Yes.
1: Okay.
4: Just that's for them to say, we have. In fact, there was a time when President Uhuru was at the helm. We crossed over without getting our June payment. Even during President Ruto's, we have had one time.
2: Yeah.
4: So sometimes it delays, and there we are.
3: And maybe just as a quick follow-up to that, in situations where there's delays from the exchequer, does the county ever have to come up with a supplementary budget to, you know, just facilitate any sort of functions for the county?
4: Yes. Or every year we do supplementary budgets because of changes. Like, for example, this year we must do a supplementary budget, a first one, because when we were setting up our budget in June, the issues of El Nino had not come. Now we have already been informed that there will be El Nino and that is going to really change our priorities.
3: Correct.
4: So we have to do that. But for national government, what counties have been doing, unfortunately Nyeri hasn't been doing that, is go to the banks and take loans to pay salaries, run counties, and you know that comes with a cost.
2: Yeah.
4: I want to thank the people of Nyeri, particularly as I speak to them today, because we have never, never, ever borrowed a single shilling from any bank. Since I took over, they have been faithful. They have paid their rates, they have paid their licenses, they have paid all that they are supposed to pay, and we have used that same amount of money to pay our employees. That is why, like we have said, I had just mentioned earlier, a nationwide strike is called. Nobody goes on strike in Nyeri. And allow me to say this, Latif, because I have a challenge with now the Kenya National Union of Nurses.
2: Mm.
4: They have suspended the branch officials here
1: because
4: they did not call out for a strike. And they are being said they did not, work with the others.
2: Yep.
4: And the simple question should be, when people are demanding 5 months salary, Nyeri has already been paid their salaries. When people are demanding promotions, Nyeri has been promoted. When people are demanding better working conditions, Nyeri has met those. But here is someone who feels that they should flex their muscles. Yeah.
2: Join in solidarity.
1: It's, it's a rock and a hard place, honestly.
4: No.
1: I understand it from your point of view. 100%. There's no reason for Nyeri nurses to go on strike if they've been paid and everything is up to date.
4: Yeah.
1: They're permanent and pensionable, whatever other issues.
4: Yeah.
1: Then the way unions work, unfortunately, is you have bargaining power in numbers.
4: But I can tell you one other thing that they need to know. I am a unionist.
2: Yep.
4: And one of the things they are forgetting is that a collective bargaining agreement is between an employer and a union, not a council of governors and the union. And so Nyeri as a county has had a collective bargaining agreement and a recognition agreement with the Kenya National Union of Nurses.
2: Mm-hmm.
4: But when they want to misbehave in that kind of way, that is creating discontent among the staff.
1: Correct.
4: Being unfair.
2: Yeah.
4: I can also tell you, Latif, from because I am in touch with the unions, is that they have not received their 40% contribution over the last 20 months just because they are not participating in a strike. So you can see, while I would have thought that because Nyeri is working, the union would have now hyped on that and asked other counties, go to Nyeri and find out what is happening. But anyway.
2: So let's write on that a little bit, right? Because you've also been at the helm of the Council of Governors.
4: Yes.
2: And with your experience, What should happen to ensure that you don't have this 47 different collective bargaining agreements, 47 different conversations with staff?
4: Well, one, the COG is a creation of the law, and it is the coordinating body for all, for the 47 governments. What should really happen is that, and this is what I was the chairman of Labour, and I had created this, introduced this. We at the Central Committee at that level negotiate a document that then should go down to every county. The county looks at it and clearly agrees on all aspects, then we progress. But unfortunately, you see now, you still so disjointed. You know, issues coming from this governor wants to handle matters in this way, this one wants to handle in this way. But at the end of the day, someone should walk back and say, in 45 days of a strike, what did the country lose?
2: Did we lose?
4: We lost lives, and you cannot retrieve them. And so, as far as I'm concerned, we must ensure we do not have strikes. And I will say this as a word of advice to every governor and even the national government. Unions exist to fight for
2: the rights of their members.
4: One of the things that every union must know is that when you finish all the issues, then you, that union should be closed down. That is the beginning. Because why would I continue paying and all my issues have been? So number one, every union must be able to stipulate, classify, and say what can be done today, what can be done in the near future, and what can be done in the
2: long
4: future, in the long run. The government should also know one other thing. One of the reasons we have succeeded in Nyeri is because we do not wait for unions to call us. We call them. We invite them. Like right now, we have 787 staff who are going to be translated. Before we do that, we will invite the unions, engage with them, and tell them this is what we want to do. What is your opinion? They will tell us, and then we will tell them this. Kindly run with it. And we will progress.
3: Governor, just now that we're touching on things that intersect with national government and the counties, from your two terms, what is the one thing that you feel is still being held by national government that should be let go to the counties?
4: Thank you very much. National government must begin by doing this. They must borrow into the model of Nyeri. I have a county assembly. While the law does not allow any MCA to start a project or even choose a project, I have decided to share my executive power with my assembly. How? I have 30 wards. Every year I allocate an amount to a ward, and I ask the MCA to go and sit with a small development committee, and they can bring me their priorities based on the figure that we have given them. For example, 30 million. Now, all wards are unique. They have their unique
3: needs.
4: The MCA brings the list to us. He chose the projects and his team. We
2: implement.
4: And we work together. Everyone comes home a winner. Now, national government should stop fighting counties. What do I mean? It is ridiculous for the farmers of Gatito, Morogoro, to be seated there and national government is coming to give them avocado seeds. They tell, they are told, no. The county gave us county seeds, avocado seedlings 5 years ago. You understand?
2: Yeah.
4: So competition between national government and county government is the biggest problem. National government, number two, must release and devolve all constitutionally mandated
2: functions.
4: Functions to the, I'll give an example, agriculture, fully devolved. But whom have you heard making noise up at the top there?
1: Yeah.
4: C.S. Mutahi Kagwe.
3: Yeah.
4: With the stories, I don't know where. Look at C.S. Dwale. Health is a fully devolved function.
3: Yeah.
4: But what are we seeing up there? So national government must, and I have said this, and I have even told this to the president himself. Mr. President, if Nyeri is working, Kenya is working. If Turkana is working, Kenya is working. But you are struggling to make Turkana work, and the people cannot feel. What do I mean? The people of Nyeri here, President Ruto can come and do a very big airport in Nyaribo. Mm-hmm. How many people have planes here? How many people here fly? It's a waste of government resource.
3: Yeah.
4: It is only for the bogies, and the commoner would rather have gotten drugs in a hospital.
2: Mm-hmm.
4: The commoner here, myself and the others, should have their drains cleaned.
3: Mm-hmm.
4: That is what they need.
1: Sure.
4: So national government, at its national thinking, has a big problem because, you know, of the things they want to do.
2: Yeah.
4: But let us come down. There is a small, there is a road leading to Latif's home, that is Maram. But he has, when he comes home from Nairobi, he has to leave that vehicle 4 kilometers in a neighbor's home to get home.
2: To walk home.
4: You get my point?
1: Mm. Yes.
4: But this county will work and ensure he gets home.
3: Yeah.
4: And so when he sees, and at the end of the day, I have told national government, our raia unaona hapa. They don't care who did it. They just want it done.
2: They want the thing done.
4: You know? So
1: Let me hang on to agriculture, actually, before I forget, because it's good that you mentioned it. It is a devolved function. Nyeri has a lot going on. Coffee being one that comes to mind very easily. Talk to me about interventions in coffee for coffee farmers, especially given the volatility of the, you know, the pricing and the global markets.
4: Yes.
1: And also the fact that a lot of farmers are either switching to other plants for one reason or the other.
3: Yeah.
1: They're deciding coffee may not be for them, uprooting tea as well, and they're aging as well. And
4: thank you very much.
1: The generation may not be as interested.
4: In 2017, when we took over, the first thing we did was do a soil analysis in Nyeri.
2: Mm.
4: Our production had fallen to 21.5 million tons, a million kilograms of cherry coffee over the period of time. And so we took time to understand what was the challenge. The first thing, we found our degradation of our soil. I recall that in the year 2017, 2018, the first intervention we did was buy 150,000 tons of lime. So we did liming of the soil to just bring back the nutrients to the soil. We were also able to buy some soil scanners. A soil scanner is used to tell the pH potent of soil.
2: Yeah.
4: And we advised the farmers. We could, while it was initially they were being charged by the private sector 1,500 per test, we brought it down to 100 shillings for them. And so we were able now to understand. And here again is the challenge of national government making decisions at the top.
2: Mm.
4: Remember, there used to be around the Ministry of Agriculture those days, Nyeri, they bring CAN. Tomorrow they bring phosphorus. Nobody has bothered to know what we require.
2: Yeah.
4: So that one was able to rejuvenate our soil. Today I can proudly say that we are at 35.5 million kgs of cherry. We also, in the same period of time, realized that there was too much dependence on coffee and tea as a county.
1: Mm-hmm.
4: And what did we do? We introduced avocado farming.
1: Mm-hmm.
4: Before I took over and under Dr. Wahome, nobody ever spoke about avocado farming in Nyeri. In fact, these people used to call them a very derogatory name.
1: Makodofia ni derogatory.
4: Yeah. No, it's not Makodofia. Yeah. They used to call it Manuriagui. they were to fatten dogs.
1: Yeah.
4: But when we realized that this was a market that was really unexploited, my government spent in excess of 80 million Kenya shillings to give seedlings all over. Today, Nyeri is the fifth largest producer of avocado in Nyeri, in Kenya. So you can see that we have been able to rejuvenate the coffee. We have introduced avocado farming. And currently, I must tell you that Nyeri is among the counties that are getting the highest. Last year, we had Njoriga Coffee, who got 172 Kenya shillings per kg of cherry. Okay. It tells you this year, Odhaya got 152. Now they are in the another crop. I just talked to the chairman yesterday. They are preparing and they can foresee. As we speak, in the month of November, we are receiving a delegation from Korea. We are going to have a coffee expo here, organized by government. We have brought in the buyers from Korea so that they can come, taste our coffee, visit our farms, and buy direct from here. So, in that kind of way, we have been able to rejuvenate. Let me also mention that we have spent quite a lot of money in rehabilitating 39 coffee factories. Okay. By introducing solar dryers, building drying sheds, providing pulping machines. So we have a wholesome program around that. Yes.
2: What would be your exit notes to the incoming governor?
4: Well,
2: the governor who comes next.
4: I don't know whether I can only say the following. Number one, we are living a county that is operational. What do I mean? Nyeri works. This is a county where you walk in, you will read in the newspapers and see a tender. Mm-hmm. You will apply for that tender. You will do that tender. You will get paid for that tender, not having seen anybody. Mm-hmm. Or try to look for the way I hear people saying, natafuta mkubwa.
2: Yeah.
4: That is a story we totally eradicated. There is also this other issue of payments. In Kenya, we use what we call FIFO. I mean, Nyeri.
3: Yes.
4: FIFO is first in, first out.
3: Uh-huh.
4: I have been governor for 9 years. My CEC finance has never received a call from me, pay Tom, Dick, or Harry. Because I encouraged you as a contractor, do your work and move very fast so that we can pay you as fast as possible. This is something I'm proud of. I have a working force that knows what they should do.
2: Mm-hmm.
4: Let me say that the people of Nyeri, the staff we have, are self-driven. Why are they self-driven? Because, number one, we have created a culture where ukubwa doesn't exist.
2: Mm-hmm.
4: I don't know whether you are aware that I have every Tuesday opened my doors to my office and the deputy's office, and we see wananchi from morning to evening. My staff too are free to go to my office or to the deputy governor's office every day from 7 to 8 on condition that you have tried all other avenues and it's not
2: this
4: working.
2: This is the last resort.
4: So you come and now what does that do? If you are the boss, you know that if I mishandle this employee, I would also want to say this. For the incoming governor, the staff are not loyal to Mwalimu Mutahi Kahiga. The staff are loyal to a boss who treats them like human beings. The staff are loyal to a man who takes care of their interests, not personal, but make sure that everything an employee needs, promotion, a good working environment, timely payment of salary, handling in a professional way.
3: Mm-hmm.
4: If we reintroduce the things that had made Nyeri not work, that is dividing our staff along ethnic, locational and whatever, it will not work. At the end of the day, the sweeper sweeping my office is more important than me, because if he's failed to work for 2 days, I wouldn't work in that office.
3: Yeah.
4: The driver that takes me around town is a very important driver. And on that point, I want to say, because the other day I was misquoted, that my deputy governor is... No. What I said was this. I was speaking to... We were doing performance contracting, which is something we have introduced in this county, and it's not happening in all other counties. Because we believe what gets measured gets done.
2: Uh-huh.
4: What gets measured and reported gets spontaneously done.
1: Yeah.
4: So, I say that I drive around these people here. In fact, you have kicked away the taxi people who,
1: yes,
4: who are usually here.
1: Yes.
2: They gave us space.
1: We talked to
4: and
1: them.
4: And when I drive around, because I drive myself over weekends, I take time to see what I will pass by here, see that that called Woods it's supposed to be a wine shop, but they have converted it into a bar.
2: Mm.
4: So one of these days I just drive around, and then I see the deputy governor has two vehicles.
2: Yeah.
4: He has a chase car, he has his own personal car, which is here.
2: Mm.
4: Then I see that someone is driving that vehicle.
2: Yeah.
4: And when I check, I call him, it is his driver.
2: Right.
4: That's what I said, it wasn't the deputy governor. So, finally, let me say this.
1: In 30 seconds, yes.
4: Yes, in 30 seconds, I want to say that, allow me to thank the people of Nyeri for the period of time that I've been their governor. They have fully supported me because we have worked together to improve on health, on to improve in agriculture, to improve on all aspects. Today, as I walk out of Nyeri, I walk out as a proud Nyerian who spent 9 years, 10 years in office, has delivered for the people of Nyeri. I may not have succeeded because I have a number of regrets. One of them, I put up a multinational new bus stage called the Field Marshal Muthoni Kirema.
2: Yep.
4: It has not been operationalized because
2: why?
4: Of politics.
2: What politics?
4: When we decided to move our matatus down there,
2: yeah,
4: so that we could unclog the town and decongest it, politics were introduced. It became now an issue of the impeached and the not impeached, and
2: right,
4: it became a big issue. And because when we tried the first exercise, a few of my askaris were hurt, I decided to withdraw on that matter because I felt that we did not need to lose life to achieve something that can...
2: That's
4: that
2: one
4: is
2: regret. Another regret?
4: One other regret that I will have is that Nyeri is still receiving very little money because of the formulas that are used. Nyeri County receives around 6 billion every year as equitable share.
2: Yeah.
4: Mm-hmm. When I know that our contribution to the national grid or to the national economy is way beyond that, I must continue insisting that we are so focused on sharing the cake but never baking the cake.
2: Right.
4: We must ask ourselves, when we were baking this cake, who brought in the eggs, who brought in the unga? But unfortunately, and I say this with a lot of pain, those that have grown the coffee, those that have grown the tea, are given a razor blade to share a cake, while others who did nothing are given pangas.
2: What's your solution to that?
4: A solution is a total relook at the sharing formulas.
2: Mm-hmm.
4: Looking at one thing in this country that we are not doing is rewarding performance.
2: Mm.
4: If a county is producing the GDP that is higher than any other, we must begin by rewarding that one so that they can continue producing more.
1: Uh-huh.
4: But now the irony is that those that produce more get less, and those that are producing almost zero get everything.
2: More.
4: Yeah.
2: Am I getting a sense here that you're thinking of escalating your politics to that national level?
4: Of course. I am interested in joining the Senate, not because I am still ambitious, but because in this, having been in this space for 10 years, my people of Nyeri must know that I am best equipped to go and fight for more money to come to this county. And I will regret very hard if after 10 years of selflessness, working so hard for Nyeri County, we then sit back and watch a Tom, Dick or Harry come and destroy what we have done.
2: Mm.
4: And the only way I can do that is by being in the Senate to ensure that I keep an eye on what is happening in Nyeri.
2: On the national front, I know it's 3 minutes after 8, Governor,
4: yes,
2: we won't go to let you go. But people have been wondering, is Mwalimu Mutahi Kahiga sitting on this side, or on the other side, or on the fence, on the national politics?
4: I want to say this.
2: Are you one term, two term, no term?
4: Very good. I am a four-termer. What do I mean?
1: Mm-hmm.
3: That's a new one, Governor.
4: In this year, when I'm still governor, I am working for the people of Nyeri. And by saying one term or saying two term, it's going to interfere with what I can do for the people of Nyeri. Mm. Because I'm going to be focused. And I want to say this to those that are Gachagua. In fact, I can tell you that yesterday morning I had a conversation with him. I have a conversation with Dr. William Ruto because I need a hospital done here. I need development coming to Nyeri. So as far as I'm concerned, I would want to say this. The times of politics are yet. We are right now, as governor, I'm working for the people of Nyeri. But watch this space. When it comes to January, tutaonana, wanaume ni kuonana, and I will be there fighting. And let me also say this, so I end it relative so that they know.
2: Yeah.
4: I am elected by the people of Nyeri. If the people of Nyeri are going east, I shall go east. If the people of Nyeri are going west, I will be leading them to the west. I think that message is very clear.
1: Okay.
2: That is Governor Dr. Molimo Mutahi Kahiga, the governor of Nyeri County, outgoing governor. He says he's casting his eyes now through the Senate. In the next 2 hours, we're going to have a conversation with the residents of Nyeri. We have people from those ones that you're talking about in the transport sector, whether it's the taxis or the matatus or the boda bodas. We have people from the business community, whether it's the large businesses or the small businesses, a cross section. We have farmers, we have workers in offices, all of them, and we'll be hearing them just speaking and raising the issues. What do they see as a development in Nyeri County, and what do they see as development of Nyeri versus the country? This is Fixing the Nation, one conversation at a time, coming to you live from Wadhimanalu in Nyeri Town. And in the next hour, we will have that baraza. Mike, go ground.
4: Thank you very much.
2: 6 minutes after 8.
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0: Welcome to the third hour of Fixing the Nation, one conversation at a time. We're live from Ruare. This is Nyeri Town in Nyeri County, and we are the most iconic spot in Nyeri Town. This is at the Osman Alo roundabout. And here, we know this is the oldest building in Nyeri Town. We're about to have a baraza here with a cross-section of residents of Nyeri. But before we do that, let's give you our news fix for the hour. And Harambee Stars name Olunga lead squad for Saturday's AFCON 2027. Coach Benny McCarthy has trimmed his squad to a final 24 for Saturday's kickoff of 4 p.m. at Nyeri National Stadium, with captain Michael Olunga returning after roughly 5 months out through injury. Kenya has already guaranteed a place at AFCON next year as co-host alongside Uganda and Tanzania. So this is being described by many analysts as a prep fixture rather than a must-win qualifier in a Group D that also has South Africa and Guinea. Tickets are sold only online through the Football Kenya Federation portal, priced at 300 shillings for regular terraces and 1,000 bob for VIP. The Stars will then travel to Conakry to face Guinea on Thursday, October 1st. So let's go to Nyayo. This at home. It's 300 bob and for regular and 1,000 bob for the VIP. Just go to Football Kenya Federation portal and buy the ticket. Engineer Michael Olunga is back captaining the team. We have qualified. Again, let's not try chapa.
1: I mean, it's procedural. You still have to play your qualifiers despite you being the host.
2: Right.
1: No, na jovedu utacheza AFCON, but you know what? It's good to practice.
2: Actually, how does that work? Mm-hmm. Like, genuinely, if you are a host country, you're guaranteed a spot.
0: Yeah. Mm-hmm.
2: But then...
0: You're in the group.
1: You're in a group. Within a group.
2: Oh, all hosts are in a group.
0: No, no, no. You're all in a group teams. With others. Like, I mean, we're in a group with Guinea and South Africa.
1: So when the draw happens, everyone is pulled in a group.
2: Yes.
1: And within that group, you have to play your qualifiers. So whether you're a host and you have an automatic spot, you still have to participate for the other teams to find their position.
0: Yeah.
1: So you could rank somewhere within the qualifiers and say, okay, Kenya qualified, South Africa qualified.
2: So how many groups, how many teams per group qualify?
1: Is it?
0: It's two.
1: It's two per group,
0: two.
1: Yeah?
0: Two per group.
2: Okay, so.
0: So kwanza bana bafana bafana.
2: Kwatanika.
0: Moja, mbili, tatu, counting.
2: Hey, na Benny McCarthy ana visa uko shua.
0: Kwanza ndio maana nasema South Africa. With Benny McCarthy as our coach. Moja, mbili, tatu, counting. Let's get into the baraza fella.
1: Fantastic. We are here in the middle of Nyeri Town with the residents of Nyeri County. Na kama jana venye tulikuwa na Nyuki, we got to hear from the Bunge la Mwananchi there. Today we are with the young people and the very beautiful people of Nyeri County. Earlier on, we were talking to the governor, that's Mutahi Kahiga, on, you know, what he feels the last two terms have been for him. And we now just want to hear from the residents. Do they echo the same sentiments as what the governor was saying, or is it going to be a different outlook? What do the people of Nyeri want? Na masikio kweli iko kwa ground ama what is happening? Mm-hmm. So karibuni sana, like Eric said earlier, the mic is free. Share your thoughts. Let's just keep it very respectful and of course no sloganeering or anything. We're here to discuss pertinent issues. Ama siyo, Mariam?
2: Ukweli kabisa. I'll start with 13 years of devolution. Well, 13 years of having a county government. How has Nyeri changed in the last 13 years? If you are here, everyone here is above 13, so you're ndio kitu mzuri. But how has Nyeri changed over the last 13 years? For better, if for worse, utambia tu ukweli. But let's start with that, and we can see a thread from there. We go into healthcare, into education, into roads, into agriculture, into biashara, kila kitu. Fixer, Kitonga, you already have the mic. How has Nyeri changed over the last 13 years?
3: Thank you very much.
0: Wait, go on.
1: Okay. We are fixing that microphone. I don't know if there's another mic.
3: Thank you very much. My names are Ed Gitonga. I am a Kenyan and a Nyeri person by design, born and raised here. And I can assure you, devolution has been working on the aspects of printouts. But in reality, actually, I can tell you for a fact, right now, you're in the cleanest place in Nyeri. There are places I can take you down here. You're really going to wonder whether this is the Nyeri that you think it's clean or not. The problem that we have suffered here in Nyeri is principally public participation. I was here when the governor was saying that he has worked, but there is one thing that the county government of Nyeri has persistently done, and it needs to be called out for. When it comes to public participation, you agree with me, Eric and Mariam, that that article of public participation is very important. And when you ignore it, you suffer consequences. We had a trash center. It was a center whereby we were taking all trash in Nyeri. That is downtown. And then there was that proposal of Modoni Kerema. Many of us, me included, we went and had a public participation meeting, and we had our own proposals because we knew it was not going to work taking that Matatu terminus down there. Well, the county government had its own way, and they constructed that thing. Right now, as we speak, they have a very big problem when it comes to management of trash and refuse. Because of one thing, they did not listen.
1: Sorry,
3: because they did not listen to the public. Now, we have reached a point whereby even oversight is a problem. Most of us who are here, we do much more better oversight when it comes to the health centers than even the county government itself. When you ask questions, well, I agree. The county government has really tried because we have the health fund. Actually, Eric, one good thing about this county government, when they brought the health fund, whereby anything Ministry of Health, we get the funds and we recycle them back to the health centers. That is what has helped Nyeri not be part of the protest and buses make us a countrywide. But public participation and oversight is one thing that lacks in Nyeri. And the problem with ignoring the statutes of the Constitution is because you end up failing yourself. Eric, as we speak right now, how watu wa wanauzanga smocha huku? And I wish before you go, we have a delicacy in Nyeri known as smocha. You cannot find it anywhere, even KFC that we don't have in Nyeri. And I can assure you, our watu wa smocha within 4 months, once we have a cholera outbreak, they are going to be blamed. But they're not going to be blamed because it is them who have brought cholera. They're going to be blamed because it is the government that ignored. And right now, they do not have a place to take trash. Those are among the things. When you go and ask questions, you find either utatumiwa askari, and I'm saying that from my own perspective on a realistic view, utatumiwa askari, or someone from the county is going to tell you wewe unasumbua serikali. Yet, over there, we have hospitals right now where I have constantly been asking the county government, Department of Health, to introduce an information system for the pharmaceutical department. Because unapata some drugs happen to many health centers in Nyeri, yet PGH is running out of the same drugs. Mm. County government.

0: early participation hapa chini. We said no to water rates being hiked. Right now, Eric, I can assure you, I even have a car wash in my home, judging from the current. Now, when it comes to solid waste, how the county manages, ikikuja ni liquid waste, have a place pale Kangemi, na hapa chini, hapa majengo hapa chini. They have a place they dump. But when it comes to solid waste, this is where the problem lies. Watu wachinga, hawataki takataka ikuja kupo, juu ya magadhara ya magonjwa. Uh-huh. Narumoro, the same. Uh-huh. Karatina, the same. So, the county is left in limbo. Hawajui pale watapeleka takataka. But let me ask you a question, Eric. If indeed they listened to us and took the proposals that we had, and they still maintained that center over there, do you think we would be having a trash problem? Actually, Eric, I will invite you to come on Sunday, and please don't come with a full stomach, because you're going to throw up.
1: Oh, the mic here.
2: Thank you very much. My name is Al James Moringo, resident of the beautiful green county of Nyeri. And thank you so much to other
1: Wamboi Falaris.
2: Wamboi and other behind the scenes. Now, 13 years of devolution in Nyeri, it has been a success to me. Why? When devolution came, that is 15 years ago, and 5 years down the line, the bad history of devolution was only a preference was Nyeri. If you go to the books, to the government books today, and you want to know the failures of devolution, you'll be given the bad example of Nyeri. The same Nyeri which was 5 years, 10 years down the line at number 47, today as we sit here, as we speak, it's thereabouts, number two or three. That's a success too.
1: What has worked?
2: What has worked? Number one, that which has worked. A good working cordial relationship between the employees. That is number one. Number two, the environment that has been there has been reverted to a good relationship. What am I saying? There is unity and there is transparency in Nyeri County government. We may differ in what I'm talking and what Getonga has spoken. We may differ in so many other things, but why are we? But as much as we differ, the controller of budget and those who supervise the government has a scorecard for Nyeri County government. So as much as Getonga has put his preference, I'll also put my preference because it is there. And that is democracy. However, Nyeri as we know it of today, Elik, as you sit here, Getonga has spoken of garbage. But he has as well put it in black and white that residents from other sub-counties, because we have several sub-counties, wote wanakata takataka. Na takataka, as today, kila mtu hapa ametumia taka. Na hiyo takataka tutaipeleka wapi? That is even the simplest question we should be asking Getonga. Yeye leo ametumia taka. Yeye takataka yake anataka iende wapi? Number two, we need expansion of town. Do we talk of public participation as he's putting? The public participation was there. Yes, it was there. Probably to him, it was not put as per his wishes.
1: Your mic, no, you may let us shida. But we are about to take a break. It's actually 9:28. So let's take a quick break. We come back and continue with this baraza. Mike iko kwa ground. Hapa ni Nyeri Town in Nyeri County. Speaking to the residents of Nyeri from, you know, Oyo ni mtu ambaye ni very big on environment and transport. All of them are here. We'll be back shortly.

0: got something on your mind?
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0: Thank you so much, Dr. Kamau, for that wonderful WhatsApp Nation video representing the people of Nyeri and specifically Watu Othaya very, very well. Our number is 0769-590-762, 0769-590-762. Tuambie jina lako, uko wapi, how you're fixing the nation, what's working, what's not working, and we'll be more than happy to share. Of course, it grows on all our platforms. 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And for our listeners over there, mlikuwa mnasikiza wapi, ishike huku, Tommy Flavor na Ali Kiba. And of course, the hits will keep coming if you keep it in 96.3 Nation FM. We're back in our conversation with the residents of Nyeri, figuring out ni nini inafanya kazi huku, ni nini haifanyi kazi. Waste management seems to have come out very quickly, very early on as something that may be bothering the county. But I'll let the gentleman just finish his thought in 30 seconds or less. Then we'll hear from Hassan, who actually is a waste management expert, and will tell us kunendaje.
1: And his expertise.
0: And his expertise, yes.
2: Elik, as I wrap up, I have been given some seconds. Now, on the issue that has been raised by my good friend Getonga, I've only asked him if all the residents of this beautiful county of Nyeri refuse takataka to be dumped into their vicinities. We are only left with one option: to go an extra mile and hire RAD, probably in Laikipia, and dump our waste there. But the good question, and the question I'll leave it with Getonga and every other resident: juu wewe umetumia taka, hiyo takataka tutaipeleka wapi? That is the bottom line. On as I lap up, Bwana Eric, the 13 years or so of devolution in Nyeri has been successful to me, and I can give a pass mark of B plus A minus there. That is 75% to 80% mark.
1: Okay.
2: That is to me, and we wish that to the coming government that might be coming in 2027, because governments, there are no vacuums stipulated in our constitution. The government that will be coming, it has and it shall carry on the mantle that probably has been left from where we are today. Thank you so much, and NTV, welcome again. We need such forums to enlighten the masses and to enlighten each and every one of Nyeri. God bless.
1: Mm-hmm.
0: Very true. Hassan, when you heard about the waste management that Eddie was talking about, na pia swali tumeulizo hapo, ukitumia taka unataka taka yende wapi? Aha. Tell me about waste management in Nyeri, and yes, your expertise as well, like Eric asked.
3: Okay, my name is Hassan Donga. I'm the current youth chairman, National Youth Council. Also, let me take this opportunity to encourage my fellow youth to register and ensure they participate on the 9th election. It will be free and fair by the National Youth Council. Thank you for giving me this opportunity. On the other hand, I deal with waste management, whereby there is a project that started by the county government of Nyeri five years ago. It is called the Taka Nipesa project. There is a land that is based there in King'ong'a. We are looking for the solution of ensuring that we sort the issue of unemployment and the waste management. In that project, the project is currently running, and we are training the youth, and already the youth who are there engaged in that program are earning their income from that waste recycling. You will realize that the waste that it is generated, it can only be a crisis if there is no way of recycling it. I also want to encourage the county government, because there is a waste segregation center there in Kangemi that it is undergoing. It has already been fenced, and they are on the equipping of the machines. There in King'ong'a, Eric, you will see it's only in Nyeri that we have building blocks that are made from the waste glass. Mm. Waste glass, the youth are crushing them, and they are converting them to building blocks. Also there in King'ong'a, Eric, it's only in Nyeri that the building fencing poles are made from the waste plastics. Also there, you will see that the organic waste is being converted and being dried and carbonated to make the charcoal briquettes, to ensure that we solve the issue of deforestation. So charcoal briquettes are made from the organic waste. The other inorganic waste are converted into building materials. So what I'll encourage my fellow youth to engage into that program and also ensure that we are seeing, we want to replicate this into all the wards. We have started with the Rware ward. You can see, as the Gitonga have said, we had the issue of where we are going to dump our waste, because already the dumping center was converted into a bus park terminus, which is also useful to us as Nyeri residents. But other than that, this waste, can it be used to ensure that we empower youth and women? Can it be used to ensure that we solve the crisis of the building materials, so that at least we can also achieve the issue of the affordable housing across the grassroots level, not the national government? So on my part, I will say, this is the county government, because it's the county that has trained us. All the machines that are there, in fact, yesterday I was just told by the director, Solid Waste, Violet, that already a glass crusher and Liran have already been brought. It will be taken to Karatina for crushing and any other dump site or any other youth group that will be in need. There is also the solid the building blocks machine, interlocking one, that also was also purchased through the Department of Housing. So I will say that this waste, if we can sit down and already we embrace the program that is running, let us see how we can use it, Gitonga, in our local area. There are youth there who doesn't have work. Also, there are youth who can employ other youth. So we just need to learn how we can convert these. Glass have been a menace, but after crushing it, you mix with cement, you make a building block.
0: Right.
3: So I think we are, as a county government, we are on the right track. There are efforts that we are seeing that are being put in place to ensure that waste management. It's only not about dumping, but recycling and reusing.
4: And that's also the creating of opportunities, from what I'm hearing from you, which we'll get into at some point, in terms of what does youth unemployment look like in Nyeri County, and what is being done to make sure that youth are given opportunities. You've pointed to, you know, in the waste management space, they could be involved in all of this. Does that translate as income to them? We'll also get into that. And also not forgetting something that Gitonga brought up, which is on public participation. I'd also want us to really touch on that, because, again, the county cannot operate and pass policies without your participation, correct?
3: Thank you very much.

0: Morning. Morning. My name is Ian. And first and foremost, let me just say it is an honor to see you, Fix a Nation, your journalist, Eric. We interact a lot on X, and it is an honor to see you here. So, on the 13 years of devolution, in Nyeri County to be precise, what I can say, and let me call a spade, is this county government, through the governor, has actually achieved to make health accessible to majority of people. But there are people who are working under him who are actually not doing the job that he's supposed to do. I'm pretty sure you have seen Ed Gitonga talking about the referral hospital. Mm-hmm. We speak about it week in, week out, and the problem seems to persist instead of ceasing. You understand? Mm. The other issue about devolution.
1: Sorry, which referral hospital is this?
0: Nyeri PGH.
1: It's a level 5 or 6?
2: 5.
0: 6. 5, yes.
1: 5. Yes. Okay, then. So it falls within the counties.
0: Yes.
1: I was just making sure. Okay,
0: yes.
1: Go on.
0: Okay, thank you. The other issue about devolution, I personally feel, and it is very personal to me, whoever came up with the devolution structure, did they account for the street kids? Because right now, as I'm speaking, Eric, even if we get time, go around, you will see 5, 6, 7, 8, 9 to 10 kids in the street. That age group. They are not even teens. They are babies. In the street level. I have talked to the governor, and he has said that we cannot, because when we go for them, there is issues with the child support department. Mm. But the question is, now there is issue because the child department, will we let these kids suffer, yet they can be taken care of by the county government or the national government? I share the same remarks yesterday. I watched the show in the UK. I believe it was Gidenji, guy asked you about the street kids. Mm. You see, this is a persistent problem, I think, in every county. The other issue is devolution, yes, is here, but what in terms of sports, right now, as you're speaking in Nyeri, you have so many football clubs that started and now they are dead. You understand? As a sports lover and a sport content creator, it pains me personally when people ask me, can you support a local team? And I'm like, you know what? I cannot. This is the reason. Because one, proper mismanagement of the clubs. There is no funding for these tournaments. And when we see the politicians creating tournaments in their own name,
2: yeah,
0: you wonder what is, like, okay, yes, it is a governor's cup. What happens after? We have so many talents in Nyeri, to be precise.
2: So no sustainability,
0: yes,
2: of the project.
0: Yes.
2: Thank you very much.
0: Thank you.
2: Antisana. Who has the mic on this side?
0: Here.
3: Yes, yeah.
4: Good morning.
3: Morning.
4: My name is Kenneth Karani, and the issue that I would like to speak upon is the youth empowerment, employment, and matters to do with education. I myself am a software developer and a technical trainer at Future Labs. So the issue at hand is that indeed we are blessed to have companies like the G2A, those are international companies, which mostly hire students maybe from Dedan Kimathi and other universities, which are not people from within Nyeri town. So the county government should have a way where they should skill the youths of Nyeri town with skills so that they can also themselves be eligible to apply for such opportunities. And at the moment, I haven't had such a platform in Nyeri, which those companies hire for services such as software development, customer service, and data analytics. So I myself as a technical trainer at Future Labs, offer up skills for software development, and there's a program that actually this is an opportunity for youths of Nyeri town. There's a program that is being run by the patronage of the area Member of Parliament, that is Duncan Minor, DMM, and the NGCDF, where they are offering 70 students from within Nyeri Town the opportunity to come and learn software development and customer service so that they can be able to access those opportunities. And allow me to call for, to ask them to apply. The application will be running from Monday, 29th of September to 9th of October.
2: I hope it's free.
4: Yeah, it's literally free. It's under the NGCDF. Right. Now, they'll be able to access opportunities since right now the internet is their biggest employer.
2: So currently they get trained. When do they get work?
4: Well, for the kind of the training that we offer is that we have something we call the Job Vault. The Job Vault is where we aggregate different opportunities in tech, that is in tech.
2: Okay.
4: And then the training in the training involves that is hands-on training on those technologies.
2: Mm.
4: The interviewing process, we encourage them on communication skills, what they expect in the interview, and we follow up and teach them what you need to know. The CV, you know, the
2: you also help them with placements.
4: Mm. Yeah, in the placements.
2: To get employment.
1: Oh, yeah. Okay.
2: Does that answer the question that Philavis had asked earlier about youth unemployment, and you're saying that that is being tackled? Is there a success case that you can give us, like X number of youth have been trained, have gotten this kind of employment, in this kind of income bracket?
4: Well, under Future Labs, our managing director is the one who helped build companies like the G2, which has employed over 300, around 300 people.
1: Mm.
4: Also, on QU is also
1: all one Nigerians? Of the biggest.
4: Most of them are not Nigerians,
1: okay.
4: So that's why we're advocating for the Nyeri, the people who are
3: to apply,
4: including the county government, can have such platforms where now they can maybe partner with maybe us to offer those such training so that the people of Nyeri can benefit directly. Because you have,
2: right.
4: Like the G2, it has over 300, and we don't know how many of them are from Nyeri actually, because they hire from Dekut and other institutions, which maybe they are from other counties.
3: Well, I see that being a vehicle in terms of jobs available within the digital ecosystem.
4: Yeah.
3: And earlier on the waste management space, there's opportunities for youth there. So I think this is one to identify the different sectors that youth can plug in and see what the success rate is there and whether it translates to actual income. Because you can give an opportunity to somebody, but if there's no money in it, then we are still taking advantage of youth skills. I'm a CEO.
4: Yeah.
3: So if you have any other use case in mind that has worked within your account, then please speak up on it so that at least even the good people of Nyeri can get to know about it.
1: Yeah. Mm. I'd also love to hear from a lady. We haven't heard from one yet.
2: Pass the mic to her.
1: One behind here. Okay. There's also...
2: There's a,
1: right.
3: There's a lady
1: right behind
3: here.
1: There. Okay.
2: Please stand. Please stand.
1: Stand up.
3: Yeah.
1: At the same time. Okay, no worries. We'll hear from you. Then we'll take a short break and then we'll hear from you. Okay?
5: Yes.
1: So.
5: I'm Precious. Good evening. Good morning.
1: Good morning.
5: I'm Precious Ntinyari, a student leader at the Nyeri National Polytechnic. And first of all, talking about the devolution, we would say it has much created a lot of impact in terms of talking about TVET institution, where as we look at the job market, we need skills. And in our county, we can see that they have really tried to develop institutions. We have the Nyeri National Polytechnic. They are developing other learning institutions like the KNU, the TETU, Mukuraini. Yeah, and they are really trying. But let's make devolution to be an impact of day-to-day life, not just we're talking about 13 years. Not only 13 years, we can improve on our learning institutions, like in our school. We need more, especially material labs, improve on them. Then the digital labs, they are there. And it's to make more students aware of, like, education is still important.
2: Thank you. Precious.
5: Yes.
2: Nyeri National Polytechnic is under the national government. Then you have the local VTCs, vocational training centers. Do you know of any vocational training center in Nyeri from your neighborhood?
5: The KNU. KNU Vocational Training Center.
2: Okay.
5: Yeah.
2: How is that? And if you look at it in terms of the kind of support that it has, the kind of quality of education from those that you hear earning there, how is it?
5: Okay, first of all, what I would wish they improve on, there are some few things. It's just, I think it hasn't been there for long, but first of all, I think they lack hostels because, okay, they need to, the government should improve on the, so that on it, so that they can accommodate students, because I can see it's located far away from town, by the nearest town is either Kinono and is it Navumuru or Chaka? Yes. Mm. So they can improve on it.
2: Right.
3: So student housing.
1: Right.
3: Okay.
1: And we'll take a short break, but when we come back, I'll also want to interrogate even what TVETs offer that universities don't, and find why it was so important that vocational education is also devolved. But we'll take a very short break. We'll come back and hear from you and from other residents of Nyeri County on what's working 13 years into devolution. We spoke to the governor, who is soon running for Senate, and he says, you know what, this is a working county. I am leaving a working county in the hands of the next person. Let's see if the people on the ground agree and what can be done to make it work even better. We'll be right back.
6: The headlines matter. The conversations matter even more. Eric Latif, Mariam Bishar, and Ferraris Wambui are fixing the nation. Breaking down the issues shaping Kenya, one conversation at a time, only on Nation FM. 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

look like I give up? Do I look like I give up? Do I look like I give up? I don't give a shot or a toast. Now I do I look like I give up? Do I look like I give up? Do I look like I give up? I don't give a shot or a toast. Now I do I look like I give up?

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Are you listening? Join Eric Latif, Mariam Bishar, and Phalaris Wambui as they unpack the issues, challenge perspectives, and amplify your voice. This is Fixing the Nation on Nation FM. 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
2: Just to hear what they think about devolution in 13 years, what they think about leadership and accountability in their county. As we get into that conversation, let's give you our final news fixes for the hour. Australian Prime Minister Anthony Albanese says that OpenAI agent gained unauthorized access to the Medicare Statistics Reporting Services portal, a public data site on health spending, on June 18th, and that OpenAI did not notify the government until September 10th, roughly 3 months later. The Deputy Prime Minister Richard Miles said no personal medical information was accessed, describing the exposed data as aggregate statistics rather than patient records, but called it the first known case of an AI agent gaining unauthorized access to an Australian government system. Officials said the agent bypassed access blocks while researching public medical spending data in what OpenAI itself later described as misaligned behavior. Albanese has ordered an inquiry into whether OpenAI could face criminal liability and into why Australian security agencies did not detect the breach themselves. This disclosure landed the same week that OpenAI's Sam Altman and other AI company leaders were addressing the UN Security Council on AI risks. Imagine. Agent went into government records, accessed healthcare information, and nobody in Australia, in the Australian health system or security system, knew until they were told by OpenAI. Oh, by the way,
3: there was a rogue agent that decided to. I mean, it's going to continue being a very big concern for governments and persons across the world. And is the UN Security Council then going to take it upon itself to actually then start looking at this at a global top level? That's a conversation that will continue happening. There was a meeting that happened yesterday between tech company leaders and two presidents, that's Trump and Xi Jinping. Is anything going to come out of that? Very big questions on that.
2: Indeed.
3: On to a second news fix for this hour. Before coming back to our baraza, the Central Bank of Kenya has fined 33 of Kenya's 38 commercial banks over loan pricing breaches and refuses to name them. The findings are in Central Bank's 2025 Bank Revision Annual Report, following targeted inspections of all 38 commercial banks on the implementation of the risk-based credit pricing model introduced in 2019. 33 banks were fined, two faced administrative action, and only three were found fully compliant. Now, the Central Bank has not disclosed which banks or the size of the fines and has warned the public against relying on an official list circulating online. The Central Bank Governor Kamau Thuge's team found that lending rates were not falling in line with CBR rates made between 2024 and August 2025, when the CBR dropped by 3.5% to 9.5%. Separately, the same report found 35 of the banks in breach of the Banking Act or CBK prudential guidelines as of December 31st, 2025, up from 11 banks a year earlier, covering issues from loan concentration to capital requirements.
4: Right. Good news. However, Eric is right. Give us the names. To be fair, if you say 33 out of 38 have been fined and only two were found to be compliant, two were put in administrative action, that tells you there's a massive problem. It also tells you it's very likely that whichever bank you bank with has been fined.
3: True.
4: Now, the amounts as well, is it punitive enough to actually discourage them from ignoring CBK directives and CBK lowering the base lending rate? You would hope so, but let us know. 100,000 a day for a commercial bank is really not a lot of money.
3: It's a slap on the wrist.
4: It's not. It's change to them.
2: Yeah. Indeed.
4: Yeah. Mm-hmm.
2: Madam, before the break, you had given the mic to the ladies.
4: Yes.
2: So we heard from one, and then there's another one now who has the mic. Let's hear from you. Please stand, tell us your name and what you do.
5: Hi, so my name is Monica Wangombe, and well, I'm from Tetu Sub County, and I'm a political scientist by profession. And well, under 13 years of devolution, I wouldn't say it has really been a success. And well, to be fair, I am a beneficiary of devolution. I was an intern in the county government, and you know that helped me to understand about government and all that. But I think we really haven't understood what devolution is, and I think we really need to even bring back the Minister of Devolution. Currently, it's under the Deputy President's office, I think. I think we really need to bring back the Minister of Devolution, because I don't think we really understand devolution and even the functions of even the leaders of even the senator, the MCAs. And we have a problem in Nyeri County, not just Nyeri County, in all the counties in Kenya, and that is a problem of oversight. And the reason we have a problem of oversight, that is from Mwananchi and also from the leaders, and especially the MCAs and the senators, is that we don't have public participation. And the reason we don't have public participation is civic education. You seriously cannot expect Mama Mboga to close her business to go and attend a public participation when they do not know how it even concerns them in the first place. So we have a really huge gap in information, and we really need to maybe bring back that Minister of Devolution, and maybe have our governor be a minister for devolution, because I really think it's a bad idea for him to be a senator. He kind of understands devolution to some level, but I think devolution has been reduced to optics, and it's because we don't even understand even the fact that the peace that he celebrates between the executive and the legislature is that, you know, there's some kind of an arrangement that even the controller of budget deemed illegal, and it's not just in here; it's in other counties where an MCA can seriously suggest projects when they're supposed to come from Mwananchi themselves.
2: Right.
5: But even the Mwananchi cannot even come to this public participation because they don't know that they're supposed to come to the public participation.
2: Right.
5: And it's the role of a senator to conduct or to at least ensure that people know or to have some sort of civic education so that the people can come to the public participation. We really need to bring back the Minister of Devolution and have some sort of practical fixing the nation kind of, I don't know.
2: Assent, Monica. That's a good one. My thinking is that a Ministry of Devolution at the national government is at the wrong place.
4: Uh-huh.
2: To be a Ministry of Devolution at every county.
4: Yes.
2: Like, you know,
4: yes.
2: Every county should have a department for devolution, public participation, and civic engagement, right? Because
4: yeah.
2: Then that strengthens devolution further.
4: I think so, but then, resources, Nini, you know how these things usually go.
2: They can.
4: Yeah, they can.
2: You have 10 trees in a county,
4: uh-huh.
2: One of them should be public-facing.
4: I agree. Mm-hmm. The mic is, yes.
6: Well, my name is Lewis Brown Matenge. I am a youth in this great county of Nyeri, and I'm delighted to be part of this conversation of fixing the nation. So we need to be asking ourselves, are we fixing the nation or the nation is fixing us? Well, I was listening to our governor, His Excellency Mutahi Kahiga, and he mentioned something that I think we also need to shift to in terms of agriculture. I think we haven't touched on agriculture, basing on the fact that agriculture has been the backbone of our economy here in Nyeri, and also at some point in the nation. So where are we 13 years of devolution in terms of agriculture? To me, I think we have totally failed, because in 2013, on the gross county product, I think where we are right now, one of the key performance indicators is we are there into crop farming and milk production. So when you see, let me touch on milk production, where we are currently, we are doing so badly. In 2013, I remember, if I'm not wrong, we had the production per farmer was around 7.2 to 11.5 liters per farmer. Right now we are at 5 to 7 liters per farmer. So where are we in terms of devolution? We are doing very badly, basing on the fact agriculture is devolved. Mm. So we expect that in terms of production. And that is why I will also challenge the governor when he talks about in terms of on-source revenue, because these are points that we should be getting revenue from. Yeah. On the other hand, when I look at in terms of agriculture and irrigation, at some point they correlate, because for you to get into production, you need to have water for irrigation. We are doing poorly in terms of irrigation, because where I come from, we are now using tap water from Nyawasco, which we are not supposed to be to be using for irrigation. So you find we have a challenge, and when I hear us saying that we are doing something in terms of in devolution, to me, especially the fact that we are in an agricultural zone, we are doing poorly. Lastly, I want to speak on in terms of health. Health at some point is devolved, and at some point in terms of financing, it's a national government function. But when it comes to health, our hospitals, we are under the county. So at some point, I think we as Nyeri County, we have a high prevalence of non-communicable diseases. What are we doing as a county? I will say we are doing well. My brother mentioned on the health service fund, which is a recycling fund that works in the county within our health facilities. But at some point, in terms of prevention, where are we? Because the fact that we lead in terms of non-communicable diseases, we also need to ask ourselves, what is the county doing in terms of prevention? And lastly, someone mentioned on waste, which I think is also an issue here in Nyeri. My brother, someone mentioned that we are doing somehow, he was trying to explain how we are doing good in terms of waste management, and I think we are also doing very badly. The fact that, one, we have a point of dumping. My brother who left talked of we dump. Where do we dump? As a resident, where do you dump?
7: Yeah.
6: But you also need to ask, where does the county dump? We have very few... We have very few dumping sites in Nyeri County, and we now need to scale up. And that is why I'm saying we need to fix this nation by having a recycling plant.
7: Right.
6: Do we have investors who are... Because, you see, the county government cannot have a recycling plant. But are we having a conducive environment that will bring investors so that you can have this recycling plant?
7: Right.
6: On the rise on the waste products that we're having, we ought to have seen investors coming. And lastly, because I am a beneficiary...
7: That's your third last.
6: Yeah, it is my third last.
7: You're second
6: I want
7: last,
6: to fix this nation.
7: Your second last was the last one. Thank you
6: Wacha nimalizie hapa.
7: Mabadhenge tushamalizia hapa. Ulimalizia? Ukamalizia?
6: Okay, sawa. But
7: you malizia, utamalizia tena.
6: Lastly, now let me conclude. John F. Kennedy once said that ask not what a country will do for you, but what you will do for country. I want to fix this nation. And in 2027, I will also be vying for MCA so that I can fix this nation. Mm. Thank you very much.
7: Mm. Asante Mabadhenge, and all the best.
8: Thank you. Thank you so much.
7: Is the mic on? Try again.
9: Morning.
10: Thank you. Sort out. My name is Oshira Kimeha. I'm the youth chair here in the county. And to start with 13 years of devolution, I want to start from the worst to the best. And once I look into industrialization, because Nyeri is an agricultural area, when you look at industrialization around coffee, tea, milk, I think devolution has done more, has done less. And once you look at private residents who have done better actually than devolution, like here in Nyeri, we have one, Dr. Thu Mathenge, an industrialist who has done more. And we know industrialization creates more jobs in terms of employment. And for me, industrialization in the 13 years of devolution, it has not been well tackled. To go to the best of it is in terms of youth and empowerment and inclusion in terms of leadership and good governance. Here in Nyeri, we have come up with a sector working group. In this sector working group, we advocate for good governance. We go to the right offices, we ask the right questions. And I remember PLO Lumumba.
11: said that we once lose what is for us because of how we ask for it. And the near youth, I can tell you, Eric, we know how to ask for our share. And that has been the success of devolution. And because we are getting into elections period, we have empowered more than enough youths to get into these leadership spaces, more so the oversight section. You can hear my brother here wants to vie for MCA. We have more young aspirants in Nyeri. And once you look at it, the oversight in the devolution, it's a bit slippery. And in Nyeri, we have not heard more from our senator in terms of oversight of what the county is doing. And that is why we as the young people, we have stepped forward so that we can offer ourselves for that Senate position. Because tell me how you have been the governor. You've gone to Senate. How will you oversight yourself? Okay. And that is the question you're asking. And Eric, we know how to ask for our share. And we will ask for that Senate position to the residents of Nyeri. And I know. And they have told us that they will give us their votes to get into the Senate.
7: You're using yourself in plural. Is Washira Kimuhu vying for Senate?
11: No. Okay. I'm not vying for Senate. We are championing for a young senator candidate, yes.
4: Okay.
7: To be a senatorial candidate. Yes.
4: When you ask how can you oversight yourself, is someone who has served in county government not better placed to understand the workings of government and then to go champion those needs at a national level?
11: You see, we are humans, and humans it were. And once you have done some wrong somewhere, and you told now you are the person to look after that wrong, sometimes you tend to bend the rules. And we want the total accountability, and it cannot be achieved if you are the only person who oversight yourself. That is how we are going to the ground and telling our people that we need a neutral person, we need a neutral ground for oversight to work. We need someone who has not been there, but understands the system of devolution.
7: Okay,
11: yes.
7: So you want to have some bit of a distance between
11: this
7: current government and the next one and the oversight.
11: Yes.
7: Mike Koko Juma. All right, Ikwapo. Let's start with the gentleman who has it, and then that mic belongs to this side. Pass it to this side. You will get it there. So please stand up.
12: Thank you.
3: You can just stand up. So at least we can see you. Yeah.
12: Thank you, NTV, for visiting our county. This is our home. We won't get another home apart from this, and if we fail to fix it, even our generation is going to suffer. I want to start by saying this. Mugala muwe na haki umupe. I cannot fail to appreciate the drafters of the Constitution 2010. They drafted that Constitution with a lot of expectations. But our devolution is here to meet the expectations. Because I have heard the previous spokesman talking about waste management. It's a big issue. And actually, that issue is popping up at a point when I'm commencing my community assessment regarding the waste management. And one thing that is coming out clear is that people are not satisfied with the way our waste is being managed. And despite of the allocation of 200 million by our county, there is an issue. If you step outside the governor's office, I normally pass through that way most of the time. And when you step outside the governor's office, the first thing that you see is waste. Now, ask yourself, what is happening in Gagaridhi area? What is happening in Majengo? What is happening in Karatina and all the other areas? So our county government need to do better than what they are doing. The other thing is about oversight. I have heard so many people talking about oversight. There is a big issue. There is a gap. Just the other day, I was going through the project tracking system of our county government, and I realized there is a double allocation of funds to a project that was completed in my area ward long time ago, like almost 4 years ago. There is a bridge that was constructed in my village. That bridge last financial year was allocated another 6.1 million. Who is failing who? People of Nyeri
7: are... Has it been done? Sorry? Has a bridge been done?
12: Yes, it was constructed a long time ago.
7: And it's still getting money?
12: Yes.
7: For construction?
12: Yes, last financial year it was allocated another 6.1 million. It is there in our project tracking system. So, and we have senators, we have members of county assembly, the people who are supposed to oversight how our funds are being utilized. The other issue is about unemployment. We have an issue, and I don't understand the criteria of getting these jobs. People are educated. Even when you apply, you don't get these jobs. People of Nyeri deserve better than what we are getting.
7: Thank you.
12: The other issue...
4: No, that was meant to be the last one.
12: Yes.
4: There's someone here who wants to speak on education specifically, and he's been itching.
12: Okay.
4: We'll come back. If we get a chance, we'll come back to you.
12: All right.
4: Let's also, give him some time as well. Let's have the mic here. This gentleman has been itching to talk about education. I'll come back to you. I see you. Just pass the mic. And then we'll get it back. Don't worry. We'll try and get everyone an opportunity to speak. But so that we give everyone time, let's keep our comments brief so that everyone can have a chance to speak their mind as well. Please go ahead.
13: Thank you for the opportunity. I'm Mr. Kuria, a teacher by profession, and I'm going to be very brief. Teachers are very brief, and matters education. You know, education or devolution was introduced to ease access to national resources, but it's hard to note that at 13 years of devolution, not much is of benefit to the common mananchi. And matters education. The ECD, or the basic education that falls under the county, is hard to note that as it may look so lossy at the urban Nyeri town, it could not be the case at the periphery of our county. Children are suffering, not being in a position to actually get something to eat. Dusty classrooms, and actually not doing so good. And the lower cadres of education that really matter going forward. So my plea is, we have heard that the El Nino is coming according to the meteorological department. And my question would be, what is the governor and his team or the county team doing to mitigate on the preparedness of the El Nino that is due to come? Thank you.
4: All right.
7: Asante, Sarah.
4: Thank you. We did pose that to the governor. Yes, go ahead. And then the gentleman in black and white after you.
14: So, good morning. My name is Paul Madenge Matu. I'm the SG of the Nyeri National Polytechnic, a mental health advocate, and a member of the Nyeri Youth Sector Working Group. First and foremost, 13 years down the line, devolution came, and we have successful stories from when devolution came, from different sectors. For instance, I'll speak about the sector of health. You find that the health services have gone down to the grassroots. You find there is CHPs who go around the homesteads checking the small, maybe blood pressure, blood sugar, from those people who cannot manage to go or get services direct from the hospital. Again, we have successful stories. You find like here in Nyeri County, Nyeri Town, our Member of Parliament, Duncan Maina, have managed, you find almost all schools have science laboratories. That is a successful story. Again, I want to speak about education, which I am in line in that career. First and foremost, there is successful stories about education, but there is also a deficit in the education sector. You find, for instance, the TVET institution, which I'm part of, you find most of the TVET students, they are the HELB allocation, which was initially Kitambo, was so effective. Currently, it is an issue. You find most students apply for HELB. It stays for over 2 years without being allocated to the students. A student gets into school, 2 years later, the help allocation is allocated. There is an issue in terms of help allocation and the capitation in the TVET institution. Finally, in terms of the county government, we have a problem. Also, we have done a lot of budget advocacy, public participation, and you find services, policies that are made. Most of the public participation has a fiki watu kwa ground. You find that a public a government come with a policy, but they does not involve the grassroots people for in the public participation. You find, for instance, in Nyeri County, we have a last Tuesday we had a public participation, and you find, for instance, in the energy sector, Nyeri County is using over 100 million. To cater for all to pay for electricity bills for the street lights. Which me, my suggestion would be, rather than using 100 million to pay for
7: power,
14: the street lights, how can we involve sustainable energy development in our county, like solar and all that?
7: Asante sana, youth leader. Very well done. Very well.
3: Fixes have been proposed there. We have him.
7: On your mic, Nadi.
15: Oh, thank you so much. My name is John Moy, a patriotic and concerned citizen from this great county. More to be specific, rather word where we are seated right today. I want to be very brief, like a cock on a hen. I want to stress on two major issues. The first is on matters to do with health. In Nyeri County, we are the leading in the country in terms of non-communicable diseases. That is hypertension, diabetes, cancer, stroke. Right now, as we are seated here today, we have more than three burial preparations in this ward. And the cause of death, cancer. The county government, in our recent annual development plan, in our ADP, had a budget of 100 million for drugs. And in the same hospital, you find out that some drugs were expiring. Well, patients or clients claim that they don't find drugs in our hospitals. We have one level 5 hospital in Nyeri County, 4 level 4 hospitals, and more than 100 dispensaries. And to add on, other church-based clinics and private hospitals. As I stand here today, my major concern is, in our country, the national government and the county government, we really need to shift our emphasis on rather than treatment, we need to shift our emphasis on early diagnosis and early diagnosis rather than treatment. Because this is a major issue. This is really a menace in our county.
7: True.
15: As well as the county government says that the hospitals have a recurrent expenditure. I don't understand why our leaders don't see this. Also, our MP, they need to present a motion in the government and declare this a national disaster and to do with the cancer. We've been in public participations, demanded this, but our county government with the cancer. We've been in public participations, demanded this, but our county government really does public participation.

0: there must be some formalities, because you find out that if a teacher relocates from Nyeri County and goes to another county, you find the job ends with a relocation. And I think there needs to be some clear guidelines on how this is supposed to be run. And lastly, I also want to stress on public participation. In our constitution, we are taught that public participation is a principle of governance. And it is not followed as it's supposed to do. Once we go to we attend public participations, we find mambo ikienda huko bunge inageuzwa si vile wananchi ali propose. Thank you.
1: Asante sana.
0: And I'll be vying for MCA Rara Ward, where we are seated today. Thank you.
2: The one thing I can mention to, you know, observation from this panel is that there's very many young people who are aspirants, which is very admirable, that the young people are actually taking it upon themselves to get into those offices and put in the changes that they need, including factor of public participation. Who knows? When you get in, you'll be able to streamline that process so that citizens can be actively involved.
3: True, fella. Can I add something? I've been asking myself, because when I hear people speak and I'm listening and then I'm hearing I'm aspiring for Senate, I'm an aspiring MCA candidate and this and that, it makes me wonder hata vitu zingekuwa mzuri mngesema kweli if if this was the model county, and maybe it is mngesema ukweli ama for the sake of siasa lazima mseme vitu ni mbaya,
1: because you have to come to fix something.
3: Eddie, okay,
4: not really. One thing I'm going to tell you, and this one is an assurance. Uh-huh. I think in the background when we were there, you could see that most of us know each other.
3: Yeah.
4: We are passionate, extremely passionate about governance. Mm-hmm. I'm also vying in the Rengo Ward, but that is not my interest. Why? My interest is good healthcare. But what actually pains us, I had earlier on opined that county government sabotages public participation because they know it is important. Imagine you find the whole of Kieni is represented by only one person at Wambogo Farm. Unatoka Narumoro, unakuja Wambogo Farm, alafu unasema hautaki ward specific projects ya 24 or 30 m, alafu unakuta imewekwa ward specific project. Kidogo kidogo unaona kuku zinapeanwa huko.
1: Yeah,
4: I can assure you of this, Eric. When you come to my place, I can give you very many eggs. Na kwetu ushago. Because in Nyeri, what they really focus on, and it is actually most county governments, they focus on major, minor, and optics. Why am I saying that?
3: Uh-huh.
4: You can find the governor, akisimama mahali na akisema, Nyeri, we are proud because we have got races.
3: Uh-huh.
4: But pale hospitali, we do not have albendazole, a very simple drug ya minyo, hakuna.
1: Mm-hmm.
4: You can even find an instance where, and this is God's honest truth, you call the hospital administrator in PGH, it doesn't pick up. Are we together? And do you know why you're calling? You're calling because there is someone, a patient, who had a stomach problem, and they took a number 2 right outside pharmacy, yeah, a level 5 facility. And then when you question that, some nominated MCAs and bloggers were county wanakuja na kuambia hata ni wewe ulikuwa umefanya hivyo, and you are in Nakuru, for example. Why? Uh-huh. Because one thing that this county government is proud of, it's excuses, blame game, and shifting scores. For example, right now, I can assure you of this. Even if we had the national government representative, the MP right now, here, angekuja atuambia vile amepeana basi, amepeana nini, ameweka kabro, but in realism, there are many people who cannot even afford that basic education. Lakini unakuja unatuambia basi na nini? One thing I can assure you as to why we are questioning on public participation and other things is because we look at our county and we get surprised and embarrassed that we have such a county, keeping in mind that it is a county that needs a high level of management, keeping that it is part of our history.
3: Mm-hmm.
4: Alafu unasikia, we are known for only one thing. Fortam, sijui nini. Honestly speaking, we need tangible results. Sahi tumeambiwa hapa, exactly. Tumeambiwa hapa na Hassan kwamba they are creating jobs. Kuna chako briquettes. My brother, are you aware that pale nyuma kwa Mohora kuna watu wengi sana ambao wana kunywa alcohol because of joblessness? My question is this, have you taken those people? No. There is no way you can tell us you have a rehabilitation program, yet what watu ata ambao wanaajiriwa kwa hiyo kitu, it depends with who you know and who you support.

0: That is not change. Right now, you know very well, and sorry for saying this, and God rest his soul, Martin, you know Mato alikufa, sindio? Alikufa juu ya nini? Financial crisis. Tumemzika. And then you're telling us you're creating jobs. How can you create jobs on paper, yet in reality, huku? Okay, we're saying sawa grass, you're handling grass. I understand you're handling grass. How about ngurue? Eric, ukitaka sahi ukue a good entrepreneur in Nanyuki, in Nyeri, sorry. Leta tu ngurue mbili na uziachilie. I can assure you, nguruwe inatoka hapa chini Jeda, ikifika hapa Osbanalu, imeshiba ya siku mbili. That, alafu, ukikuja uambie...
1: You need recycling.
0: No, it's being honest. I'm being honest. And hiyo sasa ndiyo project. If indeed you're telling me project is stray dogs, at sasa unaniambia PGH, let me tell you, and this one I have
1: Malaysia,
0: to say.
1: Malaysia.
0: I want to appreciate some people who work under Mutahi Kahiga. There is someone known as Ken Duati. We on the what tunapigia if you want hospital to work. This is the thing. But the governor and those people who are currently vying for other positions to upgrade themselves, like we have Wamatinga also vying for Senate yet, for governorship yet. Oi, Senate oversight. But anyway, here's the thing.
1: Yeah.
0: I'm going to say this. Please, we are not like some gullible people who reward incompetence with a job upgrade. If you have not performed, you are not going to get it. There is no way we can stand watching degradation of this status and then we hand you over, ukujo oversight. Oversight your own degradation. Honestly speaking, Kenya, where we are heading, we are not rewarding incompetence.
1: Thank you, Ed. Hassan, just a minute to... Because you get the right of reply for this one, eh?
2: Yeah.
1: I'll have to put the ladies at the back the chance to speak.
3: Yeah.
4: For Gitonga, I will say he have elaborated very well that much have been done, I will say, but it's not to the fine-tunest. But for me, I will say we need to fix the devolution through our legislation, because at the end of the day, we are going to blame the county government for failing to respect our decisions in the public participation. But after our public participation, there is that MCAs who are going to get those feedbacks. Are they the one who are coercing the county government, or are they changing those our ideas and our views for their own sake? Also, the devolution, the governor is also being overseen by a senator. Where is this senator who is not talking, where we are saying maybe there is an issue and a crisis within the health? So for us to fix this county of ours, we need to fix the MCAs and also the Senate. And this is why we are saying, Eric, when we are electing a legislator, an MCA, who have no, maybe is not for that opportunity. That's why we are saying for these MCAs, we are going to ensure that we are getting the youthful leaders who are going to push for our agendas for the youth and also for the interests of the devolution. Mm. But for the Senate seats, as it have come out very clearly here that the county is failing because the senator is not doing his work. So do we need, the question here arises is that do we need an experienced senator who will come to ensure that he's going to oversee this county? And that's why we are saying whatever the government was, the governor was saying in the morning, because he have experience of 9 years, he knows the loopholes, he knows how to fix, and he will also ensure that he pushes the incoming governor, whether it is Geshoke Mugambi or whoever, that he will have a very hard time, because this governor also knows all what is happening within the
1: county.
4: So you are saying
1: he knows the
4: governor
1: loopholes.
4: Can, yeah.
1: Whether to exploit the loopholes or to seal the loopholes.
4: No, to fix over this one better. So you are saying
1: the
4: governor can be a...
1: But here the lady.
3: All right, look at this lady.
1: Thank you, Hassan.
3: I'm seeing very strong objection from this corner.
1: Now, these guys obviously will strongly object. The lady, please stand up.
3: All right.
1: Please stand up. Let's hear your name, please.
5: Good morning. My name is Saninjeri, and I am a youth of this county. And Mariam, you asked a very interesting question. If we were part and parcel of the government, if we could have talked about project or to shadow things that are underlying. Now, I was a woman rep aspirant in 2022, and supposing I had won that seat, I would have definitely called out whatever is happening right now. I am going to just highlight briefly what my brothers and sisters have said. And if you can see, there's a pattern that, yes, there are projects that have been done, but are they really working? We'll talk about healthcare. Yes, hospitals have been built. But do you know there are places like where I come from, people are forced to go back to the chemist, buy medicine, and go back to the hospital for it to be administered. Is that really devolution? Teacher here said, and the little NCDs are not working. Children, there are problems of food. Some are not even going to school. If we are not able to talk about devolution as in the basic things, if the basic things are not working in a county, how can we talk about devolution? Ward funds. In my area, and I think largely Nyeri, we are still facing water issues. What in God's name is that? Because the ward funds that we were used to getting from donors, our governor exited from them.
2: Wait, what wako chini ya mlima mkona maji? Mkona ma issues
5: of
2: maji?
5: Can you imagine? We are still having problems of water. Lois Brown here has mentioned about irrigation.
1: Been said, Mariam.
2: Yeah?
1: Nyeri is actually counted among the highest and best performing in terms of water provision.
2: Yes.
5: Unfortunately, it is not the it's not the case.
1: Okay. It's so drinking case. Water and agriculture water, different stories.
5: Yes. Yes.
1: Okay. Drinking water, sawa. Maji ya ukulima.
5: But still, like my ward, I come from Agodhi Gaki. There are areas where people are still facing issues of drinking water. And that is because the projects have been stalled. So people are facing such issues. Can we really talk about devolution? Now, if our governor really wants to come for senator, will he be able to oversight those projects that he has started, those projects that have been stalled, projects which are still under procurement? Really, I doubt. You can look at Nyeri County, Nyeri Town. We are still we have problems of congestion. Let's talk about it, my guys. If we are not able to decongest this town, really, are we talking about devolution? Look at urban plan.
1: Why would this town expand to if it were to expand?
5: Nyeri Town is big. We can go all the way to Skuta. We can look at this side of Kingongo. We can still expand Majengo, Kiawara areas. Why are we not seeing growth in those areas? Where do we still have the slums in Nyeri Town?
1: What needs to happen for that to happen? What needs to happen for us to see more expansion in Skuta, in Kingongo and others?
5: We need to work on urban planning. Does the governor have a group of people who can advise him, governor, we need to expand, we need to build such and such in certain areas? Yes. Thank you so much.
1: Asante. Thank you, Jerry. You wanted to be woman rep last time.
5: I wanted to be woman rep last time. Honestly, it started as a dream to stand out there and fight and actually stand by what the people need. And I am still aspiring to vie for women rep again this time. And I did it at 22 and I'll still do it at 26.
1: Okay.
5: Thank you.
1: Okay. Pass the mic to the other lady. Please. Hana maoni. Mimi kwa upande wangu sina maoni.
3: Tukitoa maoni kulifanya.
1: Bring to this side. Who has a mic on this side?
3: As we're passing the mic, I have a question on whether we feel the county is doing enough in addressing the issue of illicit brews, because every time we'll watch the news, you'll hear a death reported in Nyeri County, illicit brews, there's a crackdown, multidisciplinary people involved in the crackdown, but is it enough? Or are we still hearing more deaths? Eddie did speak of one of them.
2: True. And sorry, as you answer that, Fela, are the people of Nyeri also doing enough? If you know someone who is brewing alcohol in their home,
3: correct,
2: like Nyumba Kumi, Nasibu Ratina, you know, are people doing enough as well? Citizen vigilance.
6: Thank you very much. Let me talk on alcoholism, especially here in Nyeri County and precisely Nyeri Town constituency, where we know one, the county function is licensing on these alcoholic drinks. And I think they are really failing us because we've had very many deaths. For example, just I think 1 or 2 months ago, we had 3 individuals who lost their lives in Gachito. We've had here, currently, we are supposed, I think by yesterday, we had someone who passed on due to alcoholism. What is the county government doing towards especially illicit brews? We had the current county commissioner mentioning that out of the 10 alcoholic drinks that we are having, 6 of them are illicit. What is the county government doing in terms of licensing names. Because we cannot, you cannot tell us what the remedy that you're having is by closing those bars. Yet you know the manufacturing manufacturers here around. So I think what we need to do, especially in terms of alcoholism, we need to regulate. And that is why I am of a different opinion when it comes to oversighting this. Because you also need, as a CEO, you also need to know what you're supposed to do as a governor, especially as a CEO, ensuring that these people, especially alcoholism, has been an issue. And actually to have it as a remedy, we have VTCs around. I had someone was being asked if there are VTCs around. Oh. For example, in Kamako Mokaro, we only have two VTCs. What is the county doing? My brother here talked of Future Labs, he mentioned that they have programs that they are doing in terms of digital literacy. Mm. But what are we doing in terms of our VTCs that we have that we are having at the county level? Are the young people having skills? What are we doing with those skills? And now, because we're in a tech era, technology is here with us. What are we doing in those VTCs? Personally, I'm a beneficiary of a technical institution. I was at Nyeri National Polytechnic, and I also led as a national organizing secretary to the TVET Student Association. Mm. But whatever we are doing here in Nyeri County in terms of vocational training is pathetic. And that is why you find, even in the Department of Education, we are having that department being struck to devolution, which is not working. So how my suggestion to them, and
1: right.
6: though it's very late for them, we need to work on a curriculum, ensuring that this skills that we are learning from our VTCs, they're integrated with, now we have AI, they're integrated with technology, so that we can ensure that the future is online. Let us work on the future of these young people.
1: Okay,
6: you.
1: So let's assume that Lawis Malenge is an MCA in the County Assembly of Nyeri in November 2027. Give those answers.
6: One.
1: Now, be the one who is in office. Give us a solution. Uh-huh.
6: The solution is working on the curriculum that we're having in our VTCs. It is
1: as an MCA,
6: yeah.
1: What are you doing? So are you saying as an MCA you write a curriculum? What are you saying?
6: You start by policy.
1: Okay.
6: Having in terms of the curriculum, have a policy that is going to ensure that these VTCs are having the curriculum that they are having. They have curriculums that are integrated in, with the digital literacy,
1: right.
6: Having courses that are friendly. For example, if you're a plumber, how are you going to advertise yourself as a plumber to get into this tech world, okay. And ensuring that you have that.
1: So I get it. So push for a review of or development of a policy,
7: yeah.
1: That looks at a curriculum for the VTCs.
6: Yes.
1: Take it down to addressing the issue of alcoholism. MCA, Malenge.
6: Yeah.
1: Fanya.
6: One, we have very many youths in Nyeri County. Now, unapata, the challenge that we are having, the reason as to why they're even going to alcoholism. We also introduced on recognition of prior learning in our institutions. Because utapata, there is someone, kazi yake ni mjengo, he has no certificate. So, if we have recognition of prior learning, this guy with a certificate, he can be able to even look for tenders through the county government, the national government, without a certification. We had the Nyota program that we had just the other day on the national government. They were giving petty cash. They were giving cash to individuals. My suggestion would have been take them to these VTCs, the first batch that we're getting of 25,000. Let it take them to this TVET institution. This other one, give them equipment or tools so that you're giving them here in Nyeri. We say you give them something, a hook, so that they can be able to fish out the fish in the lake, but not giving them money. After that, we have not yet had even a success story for these young people who are given that amount of money. We've not had even a single, but we'll be having a success story of a young person with a tool. They'll be telling you that I was able to go to a certain homestead, I was able to connect water, because if you gave them a hook to fish out from the lake.
1: All right.
7: More fixes? Yes?
8: Maybe to add on what Lewis was saying about the vocational technical, the vocational training institutes, colleges for the county government. What we have currently in the Kenyan curriculum is that we have a skill issue. Like you have the qualification, the academic qualification, but you don't qualify for the job because what you have is you have we have an outdated curriculum. So I think what you can do maybe when you get into that position is for the policy review for the academic, maybe you can bridge that by bringing in industrial experts.
1: Right.
8: Yeah, so that they can help you review what you can teach, so that when they go there, they don't have to you don't have to present a CV and then they ask you, hey, did you really go to school?
3: Yeah.
8: Yeah. And so as I wrap up, let me talk to the people of Nyeri Town constituency under the Member of Parliament, Duncan Maina. He has brought this program for the training. It will be held at the NGCDF offices. They have an empowerment center there. It is free of charge. We are looking for 70 individuals to undergo software development and customer service. All you need to do is have maybe speak good English. That is English for generally for communication.
1: Speak, not read.
8: Yeah, speak. And also have basic computer skills. If you can have, operate a laptop, a computer, come. All you need is you need to come with your national ID. You need to come with your parents' ID or guardian because you need to, it's for just for the people of Nyeri Town. And also just a simple CV so that we can know who you are in an application letter. So they'll be running from, the application are open from Monday 29th to 9th October. And for then from there, we'll be doing the interviews. Then the training will be for 3 months. And from there, we'll train you everything, software development, customer service, communication, and the job interviewing process. So come, it is under the NGCDF. So ni pesa yenu, so kujeni, so that you can get the training. Yeah, thank you.
1: Opportunities. Good, good. Give the mic to the gentleman at the back. We haven't heard from them.
9: Thank you, sir.
1: Please stand up.
9: Thank you, sir. Okay. Thank you so much. I want to echo what my brother here have said. I'm Anthony Kerige, Minor Chairman, NGCDM Nyeri Town. I want to echo what my brother has said about the program that we intend to undertake in terms of digitization with a company called FisherUp. But before I do that, I want to say that we have had a lot of impediment from the county government when it comes to the programs that are interacted with the integrated with the national government. For instance, I feel when it comes to the issue of alcoholism, about the issue of fighting alcoholism, the county government have completely failed in terms of not working together with the national government, the administrators, the girls, the chiefs and other partners, so that we make sure that when they are enforcing, they are regulating, they are giving licenses to those who are supposed to do this alcohol business, open this business, they don't incorporate everyone. And they have failed completely in terms of doing public participation and sensitization to the public on the issue of alcoholism. Another thing I feel is that on programs and projects that are to be done and also to be implemented by the national government, maybe by building up of administrative offices. For instance, we have an issue with the county government of Nyeri. The governor has become an impending block when we intend to build a law office for the NGO for the chiefs within the Nyeri town. And this being a regional headquarter where the chief of this location, Mukaro location, that doesn't have an office, operates on a tree, on a dilapidated building that has been condemned. The NGCDF Nyeri Town constituency intend has already allocated money, the 20 million shillings, to do a complex that will hold three offices, one for the recreational chief, two for the assistant chief, Majengo and Mount Kenya, and also on the first floor to do a digital hub for the youth of this county constituency, where we intend to make sure that we have around 200 computers for the youth to be absorbed in this digitalized market. We also in the process of building another one in Kamako Mukaro, where already is in the last phase of completion. And also we have another one in Dorengo that is next to the NGCDF building, where in the next 2 months, our young people will be held as my brother have said here, through the first cohort of students, about 70 of them, will be held there for the training in terms of digital AI and other things.
1: Chairman,
9: yes, yes.
1: As you say, all these things, all these projects that you have in mind,
9: yes, yes.
1: Are these projects coming from the people or from the committee?
9: From the people. In fact, when we go around seeking an from the public, they are the people who points out the issues that they need to be addressed. For instance,
1: so the people,
9: the youth of Nyeri Town, for example, where we are, this is Ware Ward. The young people of this town has no area or an area where they can say they can have a social area where they are able to advance their skills in terms of digital market.
1: Okay.
9: So out of that, the public participation that were held last year, the use of this ward were able to point out that they need an area where they can be able to operate.
1: Right.
9: And through the initiative of our MP, Honorable DMM, and also NGCDF committee, we're able to come up and allocate funds for.
1: You know, I'm asking that. It's because you're saying that there is a disconnect between what the NGCDF is doing and what the county government is doing. It's the same people.
9: Yes, yes.
1: If the people of this ward have said we need a place for our chief, our assistant chiefs, and a digital hub, and they have told the CDF committee, they have also told the ward, because the governor told us that there is the ward development fund where the ward like MCA is also working. There's a ward administrator who knows this. Why would the government fight it?
9: Actually, the national, the county government is the impeding block, because you find that for you to be able to implement a project, there's land that you need to do those structures. The people who are, the entities that are supposed to make sure that you get the approvals for anything to do with structure or building and other things is the county government. Now, we have a land that is already hosting the dilapidated office of the chief Mukaro location. We intend to upgrade it using the same space, come up with a complex that will hold those facilities that I've talked about.
1: Okay.
9: And now when you come to the approvals, we have sat down with the governor several times and also the DCC Central on this discussion, because you know that when you plan to do a project, or you plan to implement a project, a national government project, you must make sure that you structure it down where it's supposed to be done regularly. So the problem that we are having is that the governor of Nyeri Town, as much as he wants to be the senator of this county, I feel that as a CEO he has failed, and I don't see a point where he can become from the CEO to the senator, where he intend to oversight what he has failed to implement as a CEO.
1: Okay.
9: So we want to see that it's become everything that has failed in terms of implementation of the government, national government policy and project, have come out of the fact that the CEO of this county has completely failed to undertake his mandate.
1: Asante Chairman. Please, as we wrap up, your final comments.
4: Thank you so much for the opportunity. There is an issue I want to actually address about illicit brew. You find the bar owners are the ones who are suffering for the incompetence of the authority that is above them. I believe it is either last year or last year part one, where the news reported that KRA lost 24 million stamps. Now the question arises, how is a bar owner supposed to know an illicit brew if KEBS, KRA, county government cannot actually tell him or her this is the bad product? So when we're talking about illicit brew, remember there are youths who are employed by these bars. So when you close a bar, you have now created another big job and unemployment fracas. The other issue is I'd like to announce this Mount Kenya Innovation Week 2026. It is a Mount Kenya hub, also building Africa frontier economy through AI, industry 4.0, climate innovation and future jobs that will be happening on 2nd to 9th October 2026 in Mount Kenya Hub campus near
1: free.
2: All right.
4: Yes, free. Yes.
10: Okay.
1: If it's free, sawa. Tumalize show.
2: Tumalize hapo. Thank you so much, guys. Asanteni sana, you've been a fantastic audience. And to every fixer that's watching from home across all our platforms, thank you for spending Friday morning with us and the entire week, actually, with us. We love to see and hear from fixers, so these conversations will continue. Maybe tusonge Kirinyaga, Murang'a, tukienda hivo as we visit the rest of the country. But from myself, Mariam Bishar, Eric Latif, and Felaris Wamboy, have an amazing, amazing weekend. We'll see you Monday, 6 a.m. bright and early. We leave you in the capable hands of your world crew on NTV and on Nation FM. It's Claudia Naisabwa and Brian Aseli on Vibe Shift. Have an amazing weekend.
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2: 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Mm-hmm.

0: Alpha Cut. Jamani shetani yamepita. Tumefika Friday. We thank God it's Friday and we welcome you to Besho in Africa. Karibu sana Vibe Shift on Nation FM. Claudia Naisabo is my name.
1: Most bankable host, Brian Asseli. And of course, without much ado, Mr. Friday himself.
2: Hey, yes, hey. Bit worldwide, your tier one DJ. This is how you know last night was epic.
1: Yeah. You know, it's crazy.
2: Yeah.
0: Watu wanajienjoy kweli kweli. Na mambo ni mingi masaa ni machache. We've got 4 hours for you, 10 a.m. to 2 p.m. Hour ya kwanza, unajua tunawapeleka na mutaratara. Sikuizi lazima tunasema stay guided. You've got to stay guided. We'll also be giving you the highlights of what's happening. And did you know that Kenya has a white privilege? White privilege, at least according to some Kenyans. We listened to what a lady said while she was doing a stand-up special. And also get to hear from you guys if you think Kenya has white privilege, utatupigia on 0719038963. Aya, kuna pastor amekuja akasema aliraise mtoto from the dead. Ilitushtua, tukasema, hey.
1: Ina some stories za jaba, but maybe it happened. You never know.
0: You never know.
1: We'll get the details of that.
0: We've got to celebrate Lupita and NCT also in this hour. They've done an amazing thing. Great stuff. You see international stars investing in sports in the country. We've got to applaud them for that.
1: Yes.
0: Now also, that is all in the first hour. Hour ya pili, Brian, utupangia magani.
1: Hour ya pili, unajua ni Friday. It's going to be a social topic that we're going to be discussing through and through. So you better stand by for that. Na toko tuna open lines zetu. You can call us on 0719038963. That's the beauty of it. And of course, in every top of the hour, takona upatia highlights or maybe a story that is actually developing as we continue with the best show in Africa. Third hour, itakuwa ni mastori kibao hapo hivo. We want to make sure that you get to interact with some of the crazy stories happening. Did you know that social media in itself, there's a place where if, on social media, if you declare yourself, oh, so you gangster life, thug life, they take you directly to the police radar. Ukianza kujichocha vile mimi, oh, thug life. Yeah, we'll be giving you details about that.
0: So unajiseti bila kujiseti.
1: Yeah, that's a claim that would actually land you in jail. Apart from that, pia tokona, don't call them Kevin. There's someone who's saying that we should not call anyone Kevin. Details of that will be coming on the third hour. And of course, tokona tunawapikia lunch. Ama nyinyi mtakuwa mnatupikia lunch. Lunchbox ni very simple. You drop a voice note on 0758-4053. Ukisha drop voice note pale, kitu inafanyika tu ni unasema, hi, my name is from, alafu unasema leo nawapikia chakula fulani, unatupea ingredients and how to cook it. And that's it. Then we slide on to the fourth hour.
0: Fourth hour tunasema, leo kuongee kutoke. Mimi ni adult, but sijui ku. Nini niyo ujajue in your whole life that even kids know how to do. And you are a grown up.
1: Ever since you were a kid.
0: Unajita adult. Ay, wewe. Mambo ni mingi. Also that hour we take in your request. Yes. And of course he has been atakuwa na kontrolia that hour. Mm-hmm. So stick around for that. Sikuizi tukianza show tunawambia, stay guided.
1: Yes.
0: You need to stay
1: guided.
0: Leo kwa stay guided tunasema, a talking stage requires maturity.
1: Yes.
0: Anything beyond 3 months, here ni semester.
1: Stay guided.
0: Stay guided. Yeah.

0: That's Navy Kenzo and Pato Ranking on that one. Listen to what they say. Mwanamke sio bajaji, ati sio bajaji, wala piki piki. You better listen. Mnasikiza Brian? Mnasikiza? Yes, we do nasikiza. Mwanamke sio nini?
1: Mwanamke sio bajaji.
2: Hata wanawake mnasikia? Sometimes sisi ni gentlemen, alafu unapata msichana amezoea kuteswa.
1: Usipande, usipandwe, usishukwe.
2: Kisha.
0: Utajuaje ni Friday?
2: Shukisha kwa hiyo bajaji.
0: How would you know it's a Friday?
3: But it's been a while since I last played Nostalgic Afro Beats, you know.
0: And that's what we're doing this first hour. Tunaenda tukipanda pole pole. All right, right now we just want to give you some highlights of what's happening in the country. And on my side, I can see that Harambee Stars watu wanaongelelea sana. And they are a bit concerned about how prepared they are for the 2027 AFCON. Brian.
2: Yes.
0: So the Harambee Stars players have not put in any meaningful training after reporting to camp on Tuesday. And we've got just 9 months until hosting the AFCON. Kenya's preparations for a plausible title challenge got off to a pretty disastrous start. I wouldn't blame the team, because we saw them complaining and saying, "Kuna is manzi, these are not favorable conditions. They're not standard conditions. They're not getting the best care." And we saw some things going around on social media. And I think they know that they know they deserve better.
2: First of all, we need to understand that this country has gone through a lot on matters of football. Corruption has affected how we operate. The Football Federation in itself has not been able to do proper elections within the past few years. And if so, there was a time where they only had one leader, one president, who controlled the whole thing. And football in Kenya was affected by things such as bribery, nepotism. Yani kama mtoto wako bora anajuana na mdosi kule mbele. Alikuwa anapatiwa chance ana nini anasonga. Now we saw what African teams did during the World Cup. And do you know why they're doing such a great deal, especially a country like Morocco? They have academies, football academies.
0: Okay.
2: So once you're born and you develop an interest in football, your parents invest in your skill. So huyu ni mtu amecheza football technically from age 3-4 alafu anakuja ana join junior team, anaicheza mpaka afike kitu kama age 17. By the time these guys get to age 13-14 they already signed to major leagues. Unaona?
0: Yeah.
2: Academies in the major leagues. So by the time they come contribute to the national football, they are competitive across the world. Hawana ile woga. Sisi inaka ni kama every time tunashtukia ni kama tuko na tournament as a country. And that's funny. Our football coach doesn't even live in this country. Did you know that?
3: Yeah. Brent McCarthy doesn't live.
2: Does not live in Kenya. Oh, sijui juzi aliulizwa akasema ati work permit ndio issue. And they are not given work permits to work within the country.
0: Come on.
2: And I'm like, mtu kama huyo mnafahamu kwa msha safisha maneno yake, anafaa kuanishia hapa hivi anaona vijana wakicheza. Anawa scout from an early age so that they represent the
0: nation.
2: Exactly. History ati maboys wetu wakicheza mnaambia nitawekea kakitu, nitawekea kakitu, ndio mcheze fit, nitawekea kakitu. See, you build academies, improve football in Kenya.
0: Talent development is low.
2: You can't skip that and then become the African champions for what? For what?
0: So you unasema coming AFCON kidogo tricky.
2: No, hata nasema yani,
0: are we gonna get to the semis? Do you guys see us getting to the semis?
2: I am
0: very positive, and I actually think that with the right conditioning, the right mindset, and the right drive, we're gonna get to the semis.
2: If we stop this, you know, this back and forth, you know, make sure McCarthy lives within the country, make sure that our players also wako na uzoefu ya kucheza pamoja. We can't just be at it coming once in a while and then at it to expect to cheze vizuri.
0: Regrouping wakati tunatona,
2: you can't be regrouping just like that. And even if we are regrouping, the coach needs to be in a position of knowing nimekuwa nikispotu chali, and I know they can do a perfect combo with this individual. But history yetu sasa siku ile tuko na tonas ndio wa Kenya wanajaza uwanja ndio, lakini sasa sisi tunaambiwa tu tutawekea kakitu mkifunga tutawekea mita, ni mkifunga nitawajenga mita. 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Ikitu ya ibatishi, talent ya futas ya kubatisha.
0: Ehe. Hey. Well said. Mm. Yasbit, your take on the matter?
3: Let me just say that, first of all, football is a very, very physical skill.
0: Mm.
3: This is not something that you just wake up and do.
0: Hey.
3: This is something you have to have the right conditioning.
0: Mm-hmm.
3: Body wise, you also have to train for it.
2: Uh-huh.
3: So, tafadhali, tafadhali, tafadhali.
2: Uh-huh.
3: Whoever's in charge of the whole situation, uko, panga maboy mapema.
0: Aya, ushasikia. Let us know what you think about that. Are the Harambee Stars ready for AFCON? Do you think we're going to make it to the semis and just even proceed to the finals? Let us know. The hashtag to use is VibeShift on Nation FM. Turudi kwa mziki.

0: single day that makes someone say, I want to love you every day. That's a commitment, by the way. So many people have issues with commitment or making a commitment, but I don't know about my people in studio right now. But if you're out there,
1: let me tell you, this is a jam and a half.
0: Yes,
1: come on, Eskiza.
0: Give me the details.
1: The song is called Imperfection by Tinchy Strider. He's a UK artist featuring Fuso DG. Now, let me tell you, by the way, you know, this song is, I think, 10 years old now.
0: Okay,
1: and it does not sound like it.
0: No, it sounds very fresh.
1: Hey.
2: Actually, I haven't heard it. I just heard it today.
0: Oh, for
1: this
0: real?
1: Is where you catch vibes like
0: this. Haya, Mambo ni kama haya. If you don't have it on your playlist, maybe, just maybe, we have it. And of course, later on, we're going to be asking you to send your request. But you're chilling with me, most bankable host, Brian Aseli.
2: Claudia Naisabwa.
1: Yes, Bit Worldwide. And of Tier course, 1 DJ.
0: Right, oh, Tier 1 DJ. And who nasa au nafaa kusema. Haya, so, right now, tunenge kwa studio, baby. I saw this stand-up comedy, and I love this stand-up comedian. She does content, and most of the time she does a cross reference of Kenya. For example, she does a video and says, if you're having a bad day, in the Kenyan parliament, parliamentarian said this, and Anasema Sifuna said this, or Babu Owino said this, or Emilio Odhiambo said
2: this. That's how she got popular, just built her fan base in Kenya.
0: She's Ugandan, based in the UK. She did a trip to Kenya and discovered that there is actually white privilege. Now, kauji white privilege ni nini? Inamaanisha preferential treatment for people of white color. Basically, Wafrika wakiona mzungu vile huwa na behave. So, wacha tusikie vile alisema kwa stand-up comedy yake after a trip in Kenya.
3: This is what shocked me the most about Kenya. I didn't know that there was white privilege. My boyfriend was getting better customer service than me. He's not white. He's Asian. Doesn't deserve this one. He looks white passing. On the inside, he's Asian. Outside MAGA, inside MSG. My boyfriend was like, Kenya is sick. So I'm from Uganda. We were in Kenya. Different countries. But for some reason, my boyfriend kept asking me shit. I don't work here. I have the uniform, but I don't work here.
0: I have the uniform, but I don't work here. But isn't it true sometimes that when you get into a restaurant, say umeenda mahali, don't want to mention the place. Niki mention your place, hivi mtajua kile naongelelea.
2: I know.
0: Yeah, but there's a particular area in Nairobi where people party a lot. So as soon as you get into that area and we get into a restaurant, what happens? Wase wanaanza kusaviwa, si ndio? 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
2: Tupigie simu 0719-038-963. 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
0: Aye, call in right now 0719-038-963 hashtag Vibeshift on Nation FM. 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Is it racist to say that?
2: I don't think it is.
0: You don't think it is? Do you think wazungu wanatuitanga wa Afrika? Like black people?
1: They
2: Africans.
1: Do.
0: Trying to be politically correct.
2: Yeah.
1: They call us, they generalize us as Africans. Na sisi unaona like we are Kenyan, there's Ugandans, there's Tanzanians.
2: So anyways, in Kenya, si atunanga maneno mingi. Tunawaitanga tu wazungu. Now we don't do it with malice. It's just an innocent.
0: Mzungu ni mzungu tu. 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
4: My G,
0: how you doing?
4: I'm good.
0: Good to hear your voice. Ebu talk to us.
4: Baby Shark.
2: Yes.
4: Taiwan DJ.
1: Wagwan.
4: Niaje.
0: Poa sana.
1: Kupoa?
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0: Oh, hey. 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Asante. Nation FM, good morning.
2: We had money. Oh,
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2: Wakugenzi.
0: Hi. Yes.
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0: Tuko sawa. How are you?
2: Niko poa bana. 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
0: Hey, Levi kutoka Obekai. How are you doing?
2: I'm good. What about you?
0: Tuko sawa kabisa.
3: Aya, Peter na Mbogi alafu tupatie your comments on the matter.
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0: That is what we call love.
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2: That is good. 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
0: 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I turn down the volume of your radio tafadhali. 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
4: Sometimes unasaniwa kama wewe ni mzungu lakini ukimeenea unakuwa Mwafrika.
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0: Kwa nini?
4: Ah, jamaa wana mfuko mdrayo. 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
0: Yeah.
4: Tuacha pia huko.
0: Kwa nini mnafikiria wazungu wote wako na pesa? Like that's
5: Wacha mimi nikae pale kando.
0: Aya. Umesikia, Claudia, there's a lot of things coming out as a result of that conversation. Mm-hmm. We're not going to start a fire right now, but what's your take on that real quick as we finish?
3: My take on this is there's some places that we've seen people who are not of our race getting preferential treatment just because there's that assumption that they all have money and all, you know, and then sometimes you just say, you know what? Wanatreat wageni vizuri kushinda venye wanatreat sisi kwa sisi wametuzoea. Sisi ni locals, tutarudi. The thing is, I think with some of these business owners, they need to know that even if you want to appease our tourists and the people who are coming into the country to enjoy the different facilities, remember, your business can't survive on that, but you'll need the locals as well.
0: Mm.

0: So, 100%. Hey, I'm off.
1: Yeah.
0: Regardless of your race. If it,
1: yeah. You to do shit.
2: Booker, there was an issue with BN and some reason. That's BN. Then
1: and you know, it's like a mega. That's your hobby thing.
2: What from upmarket places that are used to serving these kind of people? You know, kutakuwa tu na that classism, that well, I don't want to call it racism, but let's call it preferential treatment.
0: Yeah.
2: But I mean, yes, it does exist, and it's unfortunate that it does.
1: Aya, tuneza ongea sana, lakini mshayona wale wa besties zetu, wale wa Kiafrika, wenye wako close na mabesties zao wazungu. Vile wao to treat. Have you ever seen that? Have you ever seen a Kenyan babe who's dating a white person and how they treat the rest of Africans?
0: Imagine I have a lot of them and we are like quite cool. Like
1: Claudia,
0: they're so nice.
1: Claudia, you're a 1%er. You're a 1%er. Wewe uko hapo uko top shelf.
0: Na mimi nasema sija experience.
1: Eh, wewe ni Claudia na hesabwa. The Force.
0: Umeget. Yeah, ni before.
1: Yeah, no. You unasema tu way before. The Force has always been there. Wewe kutoka huko 18 umekuwa nini kwa limelight?
2: You know there's a name they are called, but if I do say it,
1: if I do so say my
2: sema na futu wa kazi.
1: Sema.
3: Bet worldwide.

0: And I hope it's a good morning from wherever you tuned in from. Watu wangu wa Nairobi, I hope you're doing great. Mombasani, Kisumu, LD, Meru. Watu wa Naxi, jawasawa hata kidogo. We're only getting started. First hour. Let's go. So you know that I need you. Now I feel so. A big shout out to Yvonne Mutui tuned in right now. Still I want you. Mr. Edmond, good morning. Sometimes I need you. I never forget you. And of course, right now, a special report. We love it. But I won't call you anyway. Aye, yeah. You won't call me anyway. Hey. With Yazbeat, you never know when to stop the sound. But if you're out there, hashtag Vibeshift to Nation FM ongoing right now. You're chilling with me, most bankable host brand is Sally.
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0: Narudi. Hapo sawa kabisa. Right now, we want to delve into something that's happening. And for so long, we've been talking about Lupita. We miss her sometimes. She slides into Nini?
1: Kisumu.
0: Nasikia alikuwa Kisumu yawa. Kidogo unaona amepika ugali huko Kisumu imeshaekwa kwa international media.
1: She's back in Hollywood.
0: Yes, and of course I love that ka private life because when you become a Hollywood star, a lot changes. You become the brand. You're an office. I saw an interview of her taking people around the office. Brand Lupita Nyong'o has over 20 staff members who go into the office every single day to protect that brand. Yes, to that's work how, for that brand.
1: That's what being in the industry and being in Hollywood looks like.
0: Yes.
1: And we get to see it from the eyes of our Kenyan sister.
0: Mm-hmm.
1: Now, today we want to applaud her for coming through. You know what's happening in the US right now?
0: Mm-hmm.
1: It's the United Nations General Assembly.
0: Yes.
1: So she's come through and she's decided, you know what? It's about time I invest in Kenyan sports.
0: Yes.
1: And to be particular, she is now an investor in Nairobi City Thunder.
0: And you have to explain to those people who don't watch basketball, Nairobi City Thunder ni nini?
1: Nairobi City Thunder is a team representing, it's one of the teams in the Kenya Basketball, of course, League, Kenya National Basketball League. They are the first team in Kenya to ever make it to the BAL, that is the Basketball Africa League. That's like our own version of the NBA. They did it last year, the second year. I think they're going to make it to the third year, so it's going to probably be three in a row. And this time, I'm very hopeful for them. But at the moment, they are playing the finals. The first leg of the finals is in Mombasa this weekend. Then the final leg is going to be here in Nairobi. The reigning champs, undefeated, 3 years in a row. So big up to NCT and big up to Lupita Nyong'o for this amazing, amazing investment. It shows that they've got structure. It shows that there is future in Kenyan sports. And basketball. I keep telling you guys all the time, basketball is the future.
0: Makofi. And for everyone who loves this show, you know, we're just about to go into the second hour, the best show in Africa. Rada, ndiyo swali tunauliza. Unajua kuna kitu mefanyika pale, nini, Moi University?
1: Yes.
0: And wameambia kuna dress code maze.
1: Rada.
0: Yeah, they have to go, yani, there's a list of things that they've been told, a wazi vaizi. So tukirudi, itakuwa na wachapio story, and of course, you can use the hashtag VibeShiftOnNationFM. You can tag me at Brian_Selly.
1: Claudia Naisabwa.
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1: 963.
0: Simple. 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

0: telling you, it's a brilliant morning. If you're confident enough, weekend delicious, mtu wangu. Mtu kama Nyabera amesema amefunga laptop all the way from Kisumu. I hope you're doing great. Hashtag Vibeshift to Nation FM ongoing. And I can be, I'm really enjoying the vibes from Yas Beat Worldwide. Nasema top tier 1 DJ.
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0: Tier 1 inamanishanga nini? Unajua kusema tier 1?
2: You know,
0: kuna watu wailewi.
2: It is inspired by the Navy SEALs.
0: Mm.
2: Navy SEALs, if you're a tier 1 operator, you are the best at what you do.
0: Yay.
2: You've gone through the most rigorous training.
0: Mm.
2: You've come out alive because most people do not make it out of training.
0: Yes.
2: You've gone through like very serious operations.
0: Yes.
2: You've come out.
0: Mm-hmm.
2: You've gone on missions that no one expects you to come out of.
0: Yes.
2: You do.
0: Hata wewe last night ulikuwa on a mission.
2: Ndio huyo mimi sasa.
0: Basi ndio huyu umerudi alive. 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You're chilling with me, most bankable host Brian Aseli.
1: Claudia Naisabu.
2: Yes, bit old wide.
0: And of course, right now, before we get into question of the day, ama tunaitanga rada squeezy. Rada.
1: Rada.
0: Yeah, lazima kwe rada mtu wangu. I'm going to be telling you some of the highlights, but before that, wacha tuwasalimie teketeki, tusikia watu wanasema VP.
1: Haya, on this side, namuona Ben Orina, namuona David Nakitari Muse, David Villa, Anthony Anto, Sylvia Mwikali, Saul Paul Ruheni kutoka Laikipia West, Michael Owen kutoka Kitengela Kajiado. 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
0: Mapo sawa kabisa. And of course, a lot is happening within the country. 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But of course, there's a lot of confusion upande wa opposition. Because Sifuna, sijui kama amepata chama finally. Unajua, when it comes to the registrar of political parties. 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
0: 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But a lot could be shared and a lot could be said. I feel like people are making it harder for Sifuna to actually just have a trail to presidency.
1: Mm-hmm.
0: I don't know what you have to say about that. Nani alianzisha party yake inaitwa Mwananchi Party. Babu Wino. Kaanzisha party yake inaitwa Mwananchi Party. I don't know what you have to say about that. If you're out there, do you feel that's a form of betrayal from both Kalonzo na nani na
1: Babu
0: ama ni watu kujipanga tu because of where we are moving to?
1: In this life, it's every man for himself and God for us all. They're not doing anything wrong.
0: They're not doing anything wrong.
1: Yeah, they're just setting democracy. Themselves up. Yeah, wanajipanga.
0: But of course, I told you, you know, when it comes to matters election, opposition wasipo jipanga na wasimame nyume ya chama moja. Itakuwa ni noma sana for them to actually cruise nicely. So wakue very careful. I told you there's an election in 92 where president number 2 wa hii nchi anaitwa president the late president Daniel Toroitich Arap Moi. Alikuwa anaenda against 3 opposition leaders. If they came together and had one candidate, they would have floored Moi by over 500,000 votes.
3: Lakini aliingia akatingiza kituli.
0: Kwanza aliingia wale welevi.
3: Alitingiza kituli.
0: Akawaambia kama upendi mzee, uliona jina yangu unapiga X.
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0: unaweka X.
3: Unaweka alama ya kukata.
0: Haya, na imagine that's how he won.
1: Sikutaki wewe.
0: Kama unitaki. Kama unitaki wewe enda mali penye. Ukiona picha yangu weka X hapo na usiguse picha ya mtu mwingine. Utakuwa umefanya the Lord's work. Nitatoka asubuhi mapema.
2: Sharp boys have been active since God knows when.
0: Millennials mbona mlikuwa mnaita sharp boys devil worshippers?
1: What happened? Anyway, we're just about to get into the music.
0: Yes.
1: But lazima tuwakumbushe rada ni gani. When we come back, rada ni gani ya Seli?
0: Rada ni very simple mtu wangu because you know universities have their own rules. So more university bans Crocs, slippers, miniskirts, tight trousers and ripped jeans. And of course they are warning of disciplinary action. So ukienda pale tu unasema ukivaa Crocs, slippers, miniskirt, trousers zile ziko tight ama jinika zile zimeraruka raruka, wanasema kutakuwa na disciplinary action. The question is, should universities have the right to control what students wear on campus or should students be free to dress however they want?
1: Haya.
0: Hiyo ndio swali, ukisikia sauti yetu next, kitu simple unapiga, unachukua simu yako, unaviga.
3: Kutashika.

0: This is Vibe Shift, best show in Africa right now. Tunarudi pale kwa Rada. We definitely want to know how you are thinking. And of course, what's your thought or opinion? Kwa iswali ambayo tumeuliza earlier on. Call in right now, 0719038963. Chilling with me, most bankable host, Brian Aseli.
1: Claudia Naisabwa.
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0: Kani, una tunauliza swali moja. Wavae vile wanataka kwa sababu Moi University has given an instruction that has been causing a little bit of drama and divided opinion online.
2: Aseli, acha nikuambie.
0: Yes.
3: You, as you know, I went to two universities.
1: Yes.
3: The first one I went to, tulikuwa tunapiga watu walikuwa naambiwa wachane nywele nje ya gate. Kwa mbaya.
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4: Vipi.
0: Tuko sawa kabisa, sauti ya nani? Good morning, who are you talking to?
4: Nikama.
0: Oh, kama?
4: Yeah.
0: Ae, wacha bwana. Uko aje?
4: Niko fiti.
0: Gedho watu wako aje?
4: Gedho kuko sawa, kumeturia.
0: Yes.
4: Jua.
0: Yeah, universities wanaambiwa hapa hivi. Moi University in particular wanaambiwa wasivae Crocs wakienda class, slippers, miniskirt, tight trousers ama ripped jeans.
1: Yeah.
0: Na amesema ukijaribu kuzivaa kutakuwa na disciplinary action. What is your take on this?
4: Nikuambie.
0: Yes.
4: Unaona wasichana wakizabuka kuanzia kesho? Mmekubalishwa kwenda bila nguo? Wataenda.
1: Really?
4: Mimi nakwambia.
0: Yes.
4: Mimi niko na msichana. Yeah, na ni lazima ni put some measures.
0: Yeah.
4: You, they do what the others are doing.
0: Okay, they imitate.
4: Yes.
0: Okay.
4: It's a good measure. Hiyo ni poa.
0: Asante sana. Umesikia? It's simple and clear. Call us right now, 0719038963. Watu waambiwe exactly vile watavaa, because wanasema wasichana wakiambiwa watembee uchi, watatembea. Nation FM, hello. Good morning.
5: Aseli.
0: Yes, good morning.
5: Morning.
0: Sauti ya nani? My G. How are you doing?
5: I'm good.
0: Hebu talk to us about this topic.
5: Pettiness.
0: What do you mean it's petty?
5: Comrades wavae nini wakiondoa Crocs.
0: Wanasema unavaa
1: nini? Wanataka comrades wafanye nini?
5: Ina cool kids.
0: Na cool kids wavae nini?
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0: Ya wameguza murima
5: kabisa.
0: Haya, asante sana. Let's hear more. 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Haya, turn down your volume tafadhali. Sauti ya nani?
6: Okay, naongea na Steven.
0: Uko mtaa gani leo?
6: Mimi niko within the highway cowboy.
0: It's the cowboy. 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
6: Ibu
0: karibu hapo hivi Claudia. 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
1: Highway cowboy.
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6: Thank you.
0: Hapa ni nyumbani kabisa, and thank you for always supporting us. Quick question, my friend.
6: Okay.
0: Crocs.
6: Uh-huh.
0: Miniskirt.
6: Uh-huh.
0: Zitolewe shuleni, kunaendaje?
6: Si ni mavazi tu. Yeah, my opinion is just ni mavazi tu, anyone can wear vijana.
1: Unasema wavae venye wanajisikia.
6: Exactly.
1: Bas, highway cowboy, this is why you are my favorite cab driver.
6: Yeah. Thank you, Claudia.
1: Standing 10 toes down on business. What are
0: we going to
1: do?
0: Nation FM, good morning.
7: Hey,
1: hello.
0: How are you doing?
1: Levi?
0: Yes.
7: Bana, you are Bana, you are going to be able to get your mzinga.
0: Kwa nini?
7: Bana, mimi nakumbukanga nikiwa chuo, nikiwa campus.
0: Yes.
7: Mimi nilikuwa navaa kile Crocs kwenye nata. 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
0: Yeah.
7: Niko sure hata zaidi nimesema kwamba ti wanakanya sasa ndio watazidi kuvaa venye wanataka.
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7: Hata
1: za hivi
7: tunaongea hivi
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7: kuna mwenye
0: amevaa
7: Crocs.
1: No, I see that.
0: I love that.
1: Tabia. Tell them not to do it, they'll do it very well. Brian.
0: Claudia, I want you to tell me what you think about this.
1: I'm of the opinion that you should wear whatever you want. If you want to come to school in a bralette and stockings, do it. If you want to come to school in a three kwenje, Crocs, kahudi, nini.
0: Season nini. Later, jots.
1: Yes,
0: yeah.
1: Capri pants.
0: Yeah.
1: Kuja nayo. Va vile unajisikia. If they are offended, that's their problem.
2: Aseli, let me say this, yeah?
0: Yeah.
2: If this were a private institution, I would understand.
1: Mm-hmm.
2: But this is a public school. This is a public university.
0: Yeah.
2: Public universities do not have the mandate to dictate what their students are going to wear.
1: Okay.
2: Thank you very much.
0: So. Asante ni kwa kunipatia your point. Hizo points zenyu.
1: Wewe unasema nini?
0: It is not a public toilet, it's a public school. Okay? So schools have rules. It's an institution.
1: Hey.
0: An institution has rules.
1: That's still for the public.
0: It does not. No. It's not. Ukisema public university does not
1: it's
0: mean.
1: For, it's inviting. It's open to everyone.
0: Yeah.
1: It's open to the public.
0: Imanishi atata chokora wanafaa kuwa naishi huko juni public.
2: No, but hapana. Sasa chokora kama anasomea huko.
0: Kama
2: atafute nini?
0: Chokora kama anasomea huko nawaambie chokora utanawa miguu before uingie class. Imagine utanawa. It's an institution.
1: Apana.
0: When we come back, we're going to be asking Claudia why she thinks that way. Na mimi naona ni kama Yasbita ameanza. 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
1: Influence ya nani?
0: Ya Claudia na Isabu. 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

0: Of course, we are loving it. 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Ilikuwa combination of Deja, Tima,
1: the
0: and
1: whole team.
0: The whole team.
1: The whole the first ever Maven's crew.
0: Oh my goodness.
1: Luku Luku is the name of that track.
0: Yeah, so on that, I believe Corredebello
2: is there.
1: Ricardo Bad. Dr. Seed. Uh-huh.
0: I don't know where Corredebello went to.
2: He actually enlisted in the military. Mm-hmm. Did his service. I think he's out of service now, or maybe he's still active.
0: Mm-hmm. Uh-huh. No, he's still active duty.
2: Yeah,
0: out of service. Like yeah. He's not serving anymore.
1: I think he released a song, but I've been mm-hmm. seeing him on TikTok a lot, doing a lot of TikTok videos on his past music, like Romantic. Mm-hmm. Some of the songs he did back in the day.
0: No, one thing for sure is that in the next few years, you're going to be checking out Nigerian news and you say, police boss, Corredebello. Mm-hmm. So like, this guy used to be a musician or something like that. Aya, mama ni mengi mda mchachi, tupigie simu sahi, na kulikuwa kumewaka moto earlier on. Mm-hmm. Claudia is of the opinion that...
1: Mm-hmm. That you should wear whatever you want to school.
0: Yes.
1: And they shouldn't tell you anything, especially if it's a public institution.
0: University. Aya, for Aseli Minasema, it's an institution and it has its rules. You can't just do whatever you want to do because you want to express yourself through how you dress. Call us right now. The question is very clear. Should universities have the right to control what students wear on campus? Ama, students should be free to dress however they want. Wengine wamesema watu wakiachwa hivi wafanye vile wanataka watatembea uchi. Nation FM, hello. 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
3: Good morning. Hi, how are you?
0: Nico sawa, how are you?
3: I'm very fine.
0: Salimia Yazbit na Claudia.
3: Yazbit.
2: Hey, ni aje?
3: How are you?
2: Niko salamu, uko aje?
3: Niko fiti, niko na ngori na wewe.
2: Ehe.
3: Na wajana jioni.
2: Ehe.
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2: Says who?
3: Where?
0: Tuambie tu tukuambie mahali penye tunaweka hizo mixes.
3: Okay, sawa, nimeuliza. 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
2: Alter na part 2 mixes plus every single mix ya this Vibe Shift and Red and Vibe, na pia on show ya Shata utapata hizo mixes pale.
3: Thank you so much.
0: Aya, so school natushautia, sawa? Aya, talk to me on the topic.
3: Claudia, kwanza pole. Claudia?
1: Yes.
3: I'm very sorry.
1: Santi.
0: Sorry for what?
3: So, as Ashley had mentioned, I'm a Claudia.
1: Mm-hmm.
3: Kindly check the courses that these people take. The ones who are yapping around about just going.
1: Mm-hmm.
3: Check on the courses that they are doing.
1: Mm-hmm.
3: Then, check on the other courses. Where he has been mentioned, I think I was also there. It is the one on Langata Road,
1: uh-huh,
3: where you have to comb your hair.
1: Uh-huh.
3: Look at the caliber of people that come out. No disrespect to the others, but look at the caliber of people that come out.
0: Uh-huh.
3: Not regarding morals or anything, but just the way they present themselves.
0: Yeah.
3: Then the second thing that I like to mention before we leave,
0: is
3: when you're signing into, I think when you're being admitted, especially in most universities, there's normally you sign a code of conduct.
0: Exactly.
3: Yeah. But people buy, as they normally say, poverty is the enemy.
0: Yeah.
3: People who are yapping around, so probably public university.
0: Mm.
3: Yeah.
0: Aye, unatukana tu watu kwa redio bwana.
3: No.
0: Hey, that is violence, bwana. Aya, Nation FM, good morning.
3: Rayo.
0: Yes.
3: Leo ni sitaongea na Claudia, wacha nikuwe na wewe.
0: Ah, talk to me.
3: Rahel.
0: Yes.
3: Najua hata hiyo si kamba speka, hata kwenye kasindi. 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
3: What's dressing got to do with like what you do?
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0: Yes.
2: Listen. 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Like I don't get. Is that the point you're trying to put across?
1: Unanja Claudia. 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
0: Yes.
1: Kwani umesikia walimu wengi kwa hii Kenya wameletwa watoi wa shule?
0: And it's crazy. It's crazy how?
1: Kwa nini?
0: Sijui. 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
0: Si vizuri, umesikia? 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
4: Hi, good morning.
0: Good morning.
2: That's a beautiful voice.
4: You can say I'm also a first time caller.
2: Ay, karibu sana. 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
0: Uni nyabera bwana.
2: Usi nyabera.
0: It is.
2: Nyabera.
0: Yes.
2: Nyabera unahitaji viboko.
0: Nyabera leo ame risk. Unajua amesema hapo kazini she does not care if she gets fired.
4: Actually.
0: Ay, karibu. Talk to us. How is Kisumu?
4: Kisumu is hot and cold.
0: Yes.
4: Lakini tuko tu.
0: Haya, hata hii topic yetu imekuwa hot and cold, lakini ni sawa tu. Claudia anawasha moto, mimi nazima.
2: Yeah, bera.
4: Nataka kukusaidia kuizima.
0: Hebu nisaidie.
4: We should take a school, like an institution. Tuseme hii ingekuwa ofisi unafanya kazi. Would you come in with your mini skirts and your raggy trousers and hizo crop tops? Yeah.
0: Apana?
3: Can we show you our talents?
0: Our kuji?
2: Let me show you my talent.
0: Anauliza kama unaweza vaa ragged jeans, ripped jeans to work.
2: Yes.
4: Because I'm trying to imagine it's a place I work in.
0: Yeah.
4: Na huku ni penye mnapatana na watu of different characters.
0: Yeah.
4: Hujui mtu yuko aje. So we should be mindful of other people too, and I think dress code should be controlled in institutions.
0: Asante.
4: Yes.
0: Unajua hii wisdom ndio itakuwa siku moja. Wanauliza msichana wetu alikufa nini? Wisdom.
4: Nani?
0: Wakiuliza msichana wetu alikufa nini, wanasema wisdom. Juu wisdom itakuwa. Nyabera, it's good to have her back. Are you guys convinced ama bado mmebaki kwa hiyo side yenu mkiongea vile mnataka?
2: Mimi na Yas vituko tu mali lituacha.
3: But then again, Aseli,
0: yes,
3: I also get what
0: you're getting, sindio?
3: But let him cook, let me say this, yeah? Again, I have no issue with people dressing however they want. Again,
0: yes.
3: A university student is not a child. This
2: Thank
3: person
2: you.
3: Has an ID.
0: Yeah.
3: But also on the flip side, how long are you in university for?
0: 4 years.
3: 3-4 years, at most 7 years.
0: Yes. Na watu wa medicine hawezi vaa rugged jeans. Yeah. Kwanza code of conduct haita wakubali.
3: Scrubs.
0: Yes.
3: Engineers same way.
0: Yes, yes, yes.
3: So, like, I mean, it's just for a short while and then you're back to dressing however you want.
0: Munajua kwa nini kitu inaitwa weekend. It's because that's when we finish the week. The week can be wicked to you because you don't like that kind of order, that kind of routine. Weekend ndio tunafanya mambo kama hayo. But ati sahi ati in the middle of the week ati umekuja na miniskirt. Exam week. Ay, avye naku, we wacheni yo please. 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

0: all the best to you in Africa. 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You wake up in the morning, maybe unaingia gym pale. Some people take a walk, some stretch, and anything to make your heartbeat go fast. Some even wake up and start creating content. Like one of my friends is into sunrise. Okay, so anapenda kupiga pictures of sunrise sana sana. Yeah, photographer per capita. Like he likes capturing landscapes, especially wakati wa sunrise. Mm-hmm. But sometimes kuna picha moja amenionyesha hapa hivi na muuliza, najua huko umecharge maybe your devices. And so huko ana kamera yako. Mm-hmm. So you need a phone that can actually switch over all its duties and actually complement your life.
1: Yes.
0: And when he talked to me, akaniuliza kwani simu gani, nikamwambia Samsung S26 FE, because it's the fan edition. It's really amazing. It can charge for long because it has a large battery, 4900 mAh. Apart from that, Pia, you get to charge it very fast, up to 69% charge with only 30 minutes because of their 45-watt adapter. Sijui unangojia nini, because that's for a content creator. Where maybe umeingia gym pale, you need to pair it up with two watches in particular. Claudia, talk to us.
1: You can pair it with a Watch 9 for your everyday vibe, mm-hmm. or the Watch Ultra 2 for your adventure vibe.
0: Yes.
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0: Yes.
1: Aya, comments hapa zinasema, Win Mogul and Smart, they say dress how you want to be addressed. So niwe kuchagua. 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So kama it's maybe a seminary, a religious
0: setup.
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0: CK Dripper anasema zi, wawache watu wauze sera mazi. 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
1: Kosh Jaka Black anasema, kwani ni kambi ama jela? Hiyo ni kubeba watu wazima ndogo. Those are mature human beings, let them be. What does dressing have to do with college education? Si wavaa uniforms basi, hiyo ni kuwa peti. Haro. Yes, unaona nani on your side?
2: Hey, let me tell you, team diaspora leo ni kama wamewaka. I see young Cavelli student from Germany. Naona pia tukona Kali Toro Akondani from Stuttgart, Germany as well. Naona tukona Charlene from Kuwait. Naona pia tukona One Sounds of Steak. We are not tuned in from Westlands. Kwera Ndirango anasema Chinga Nyeri is tuned in. I can also see Jinx, MC Jinx wa Hip Hop Kamkunji.
0: Yes. Right now Dave Omoki anasema what for? Let them walk naked into lecture halls and fill their heads with good content. To be naked in clothing, but good content in your head. Hey, leo sidani kama intashinda. Labda tu nishinde vizuri.
1: Niwaelezee kitu. I'm not against. See, the thing is, people know that we've been taught these things. Mm. You dress for the occasion, or you dress appropriately for where you're going.
0: Okay.
1: For you, if you think a mini skirt is just like a normal outing or a normal outfit that you can wear to school, then wear it.
0: Uh-huh.
1: Aina, if your school doesn't have restrictions, if it's a private school, that's a different story. If it's a public school, mnaambia watu vitu ndogo ndogo, peti kama Crocs wasikuje nazo, wasikuje na ragged trousers and everything. Someone can come with a ragged trouser and they'll still make it look stylish. It's pretty respectful.
0: Yeah.
1: Like, kuna zile ragetu zindakwanga tu smart. Like, kuna zile zimeraruka kutoka hapa right next to the upper jaw, upper thigh, all the way down. Then that's a different story.
0: Yeah.
1: So, don't overdo it when it comes to exposing your body and just showing off. Let's dress how we want. Yeah. But also, I feel like I'm leaning more towards what Brian was saying.
0: Which is okay. It's not a matter of winning a conversation. It's a matter of straightening a path. You know, for example, Claudia, si tunajua vile tunadress. Ukuja kazini kuna instructions ile umepewa. So for example, the campus that we both went to, kulikuwa na rules, by the way. The girls could not wear a certain size of skirt. Like, kama ni below the knee.
1: Short dresses.
0: Haiwezi. na hiyo ni kitu nye mlikuwa msha agree. So if you join the university knowing that, that's the rule, mm-hmm. don't go inside and start trying to change the rules.
1: Now what if you're already in the university and then now they want to change the rules? Because I was in a uni mm-hmm. that watu waliingia tu vizuri na dreadlocks hawakuwa na shida. Mm-hmm. Now they started having problem with people's dreads.
0: Unaona, sasa kitu kama hiyo, you can fight from the inside.
1: Yeah.
0: But if you got into an institution, vitu kama Crocs are, one, they are cheap and affordable,
1: uh-huh.
0: especially for the youngins. Now, mekundoase wana inama mbaya sana. So, for affordability, there are some things you need not remove from that list.
2: Mm-hmm.
0: Jeans ni affordable.
2: Mm-hmm.
0: Unaona, ukiniambia niende ninunue trouser flani, labda ni a little bit more expensive.
2: And
0: so,
2: then again, hata Mungu mwenyewe alisema anatupenda jeans to leave you.
1: Yes, but sometimes.
0: Yes, but. See, lazima uji expose.
2: No, I mean, like, sasa kama tumeambiwa tuje jeans to leave you.
0: Yeah.
2: Hata kwa shule, mnataka kubishana na neno la Mungu kusema tu ukwi.
0: Wacha ni kuambia, there's also a university in this country where you dress however you want. If you want to wear the meanest nini skirts, it's upon you. Students, you represent the institution, and I think that's why the institution would want you to, you know.
1: You represent yourself. Yeah. You don't represent the institution. That was back when you were in high school. You were adults.
0: No. It's true. You represent the institution.
1: No, you don't.
0: That's why people say, I went to Harvard.
1: Mm. Okay. I don't... Wait.
0: No. You represent the institution. So long as you're part of that institution. Kama unajua juzi university yetu iliekwa kwa moto because one of the students alikuwa yule mwenye alisaidia boyfriend yake kuingisha nini bangi. We even had a meeting about it, but it's crazy. Let's flip on the art. We agree to disagree. I agree on some matters, but to each their own. Ukiji kutoka kwa norma, kwa university na inasema msivai hivi. I am of the opinion that if you want to continue studying in that institution, usivai hivo. If you want to be a freedom fighter and fight, are you going to fight from the inside or outside? Amo jijenge university yako.
1: Da jijenge.
0: Let's flip on there. We're going to get back into the music. In the next hour, takotu na pika. And of course, crazy stories to share.

0: another hour of fire tracks.
1: I really knew that she could dance like this.
2: I'm up on Gabada Dan.
3: I'm the down.
0: Fresh talk. Good vibes. You're locked into Nation FM. Your voice, your vibe. Vibe shift.

0: Ah,
1: let me tell you, when a song has a DJ in the production process and in the feature list, you know it is going to be a bang.
2: The previous song
1: I played was Live It Up by Creme de la Creme, Red Sun and Victoria Kemani. The song is called Live It Up. Right now, just fading out, the song is called Wabe. Gabu and Frasha and DJ Jomfal.
2: Aposa kabisa. So much love coming through. You have to say our salams and of course tell you what's happening on the news real quick as we continue with the best show in Africa. You're chilling with me, most bankable host brand. Sally.
3: Claudia Naisa.
2: Top tier. Tier 1 DJ. Aye, lines will be open as we continue. 071-903-8963. Hiyo ndio number. Sai, wacha tupige salams haraka haraka. I love to ambie what's really going down around the world.
1: Kali Toro anasema start cut Germany hakuna kazi na fanyika sherehe tu. Brian Kemani IC anasema Rungai wako locked in. Sounds of Stick. DJ Stick anasema Westlands wote wako ndani. Cindy Monroe IC pia namuona. Jinx anasema Lovington is inside. Namuona pia tuko na Winnie anasema Westlands wako ndani. Naona pia Zach anasema wako ndani from Westlands Empire Suites.
2: Hapo sawa kabisa. Salams yafikie pale. And of course right now so much is happening within the country. We have one funny story. Claudio nakumbuka ile story ya mwalimu na $1 million. I think you're going to be sharing that with us. But as we check on other news items, pia kuna mambo mengi yanafanyika duniani.
3: This one actually came from Yasbit. So apparently there's a daycare somewhere in the US that has been sued for $1 million. Why? Kwa sababu walianzisha toddlers fight club. Umepeleka mtoto wako daycare. Sindio? Mtoto hii anafaa kwenda ku interact na watoto wengine, like awajibambe tu wajuane. It's a play group of some sort. Keep them occupied while parents are in school so that you don't have to pay nannies and whatnot. So now this daycare called Pale Texas, akaamua waanzishe kitu inaitwa toddler fight club.
2: So watoto wanalimana.
3: Bangumi na mateke. And now they've been sued for $1 million USD allegedly. Now hebu imagine umepeleka mtoto wako daycare, anakuja na bruises, hana meno lakini ameguaruzwa.
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1: But actually, let me tell you something. 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Because here we are lovers not fighters. We are fighters not lovers.
2: We are fighters not lovers. No, you are lovers not fighters. Because you're not going to fight anyone. You're going to love them.
1: Does my toddler love the children?
2: Yo nakuuliza. Nyumbani hamtapigana. Shuleni akienda apigane, wewe utajua.
1: Unajua this is more or less the same thing. Unapatanga wazazi wanaingia gym training not for any other reason but because wanajua kuna sports day na ina involve wazazi kwa mashule.
2: Claudia, walisema wana mcharge for how much?
3: $1 million USD lawsuit.
2: That is 129,500 million Kenya shillings. Just so you thought that a child's children's fight cannot actually bring about money, I think it
1: but I would gamble on that kusema tu
3: kweli. Ni mbona kama mtoto akiuliza niweke ngapi? Mawe tunaweka ngapi?
2: Weka mawe. But that's wrong. We don't condone any form of violence, but it's a funny story. $1 million.

0: one of those songs that is a fruit of TikTok directly because it was done online. DJ Nini akakuja producer akaichukua akaichonga kabisa, then it became such a sensation playing across Africa, from down South Africa to the rest of the world, and of course right now Vibe Shift from the heartbeat of Kenya to the rest of the world. Hashtag Vibe Shift on Nation FM. It is with me, most bankable host, Brian Aseli.
1: Claudia Naisabo.
2: Yes, worldwide tier one DJ.
0: Very nice. Speaking of tier one DJs, tier one DJs love good sound quality.
1: Yes.
0: Na pia unajua ni vibaya sana unaweza kuongea na mtu kwa simu na hakusikii. Maybe you're trying to unasikia tu kelele nini nini sikupati. Yes, and when you're doing these top tier meetings, unahitaji simu inaitwa Samsung Galaxy S26 FE. You know why? Because iko na kitu inaitwa voice focus. Hata ukiwa kwa matatu, chances are very high utasikika on the other side. Twende kazi. Claudia, unasema una promise nini wakinoi simu?
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0: Hapo sawa kabisa. There is a crazy story that a pastor shared, and of course it's taking the news by storm.
1: Pastor amesema usiite mtoto wako Kevin. 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
0: The reason is over here.
3: Usiite mtoto kamuita Kevin. 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Ila Kevin, sijawahi kumuona Kevin aliyotulia.
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2: Nothing so, could be further from the truth.
0: Usimuite.
1: Really?
0: Usiite mtoto wako yani ukamuita nini?
2: Sije ukaita mtoto wako Kevin pale. 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
0: But they say names have power. 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
2: Let me tell you. 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Kevo, Brayo, Mato, Devi, Stevo. 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
0: Unajua usiposema Kolo bado tuko sawa. Kolo is, those are the new notorious beings. Yeah, but in the generation,
1: you know, a Kolo who's chilled.
2: Na ukisikia mtu anaitwa James,
1: Mr. C anaitwa Ngwa Collins.
2: Unajua mtu, let me tell you by the way, ukisikia mtu anaitwa Jemo, unajua James, mtu anajitanga J, anajita Jemo, anajita Jimmy.
0: Yeah.
2: This person is three people in one.
0: Yeah.
2: Chunga sana.
0: Yeah, Jimmy ni corporate. Jimmy ni msa anasign deals.
2: Unapata kuna Jim, kuna Jimmy, kuna Jay, kuna James, kuna Jimmy.
0: Yeah, Jay grew up in a very wealthy background. James Jay.
2: Yeah.
0: Unisikia, alafu kuna Jemo.
2: Alafu namtumia pesa, unaona mtu anaitwa sijui James.
0: Yes.
2: Alafu mtu anakuambia jina yake anaitangwa YG, kumbe ni Waiganjo.
0: Waiganjo. Yenye huli maliza ni Kim.
1: Nini ni wabaya.
0: Ushesikia mtu anajita Kim.
1: Kumeni?
0: Kimwere.
2: Bro, let me tell you.
0: Ama Kimanzi.
2: Unajua went to school with a guy.
0: Ama Kimani.
2: Alikuwa anasema anaitwa Jerry.
0: Yeah.
2: Sasa you know Jerry is short for Jeremiah.
0: Jeremiah, yeah.
2: Let me tell you, siku moja results zinasomwa, the guy's name is Jeroboam.
1: Hey.
0: What is the short form of your name? Do you have a friend called Kevo or Kevin? Are they notorious? Are they naughty? You be the one to talk to us. But right now we get back into the music. The next time you get to hear us,

0: 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Welcome to Lunchbox, where we serve you real recipes, real stories, and real vibes.
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0: And just like that, the plates are full and the flavors are unforgettable. 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

0: 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This is your number one. When it comes to great music, great conversation as well. Eastlands, yo, we had it like Westlands, yo, we had it like whoa. And I'm telling you, all the love to everyone who's tuned in right now. Toko Nendelea na Mziki in just a bit. But of course, if you're joining us for the first time, this is 96.3 Nation FM, where we are all about your voice.
1: Your vibe.
0: Chilling with me, most bankable host, Brian Aseli.
1: Claudia Naisabu.
2: Yes, bit worldwide.
0: Mambo ni kama haya, sahi bado tuko kwa gear number 3. And of course, earlier on, Jeremesh aliweza kuwapikia kitu mzuri sana hapo hivyo on the lunchbox. And of course, you could be like him. Drop voice note pale 0758-4053. Ziko nyingi by the watu pika sana, but of course you can join in the league of extraordinary people who love the kitchen. But right now tuko kwa makanisa sana sana, yani vituko tunasikia kutoka kwa kanisa ni noma sana,
1: my friend. 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
3: 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I know what is death. Death is a spirit. 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
1: Ninashtuka sana. 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Yeah, shai, fariki.
0: Anasema anajua the spirit of death.
1: Command death. Men of jamani, no one can perform miracles like Jesus Christ.
0: Call me however, but me nafika,
1: I don't believe it.
0: Story ni ukweli.
1: Hakuna.
0: Yes.
1: Labda mtoto alikuwa tu amefaint.
0: What?
1: Sindio?
2: Let me tell you.
1: Labda mtoto alizimia alafu mnasema mtu amefariki.
0: You know, if Jesus was alive today, mimi tu na wewe tungesema the same thing.
1: Sigeni simu sasa hivi. 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This pastor is called?
0: Pastor Mankush.
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2: Mankush is a funny man.
0: Yes.
1: How?
0: So, no, he's a comedian.
2: He's a comedian.
0: And he's very wealthy, by the way.
2: Let me tell you. There's a very high...
0: No, hii yake ni ya biashara, biashara ya mugoda, mugoda.
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0: Yeah. But the guy is wealthy.
1: How much to put?
0: Miki linajua anauzanga mugoda mugoda. Do you believe this story or not? Call us right now, Nation FM. Good afternoon.
4: Morning,
0: goody, goody, goody. 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Goody, goody, goody. Goody, how are you?
4: Good afternoon.
0: Good afternoon. 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
0: 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Yes. Brian. 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
1: Nini?
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4: Aha.
0: Niki Hedu.
4: Sasa wewe umenikumbuka?
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4: Never
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0: What?
1: A clown.
0: Why would you call him a clown?
5: Uyo, jamaa, uyo. 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
0: Una feel because he's a comedian, he cannot, like, he did not actually do that miracle.
1: From the dead.
5: Huyo ni story tu. Anaangalianga audience, anajua hii, ya wataenda na hii story.
1: Anajua ku read the room.
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6: Hello, how are you, Brian?
0: Yes.
6: Mike Tahira calling.
0: Wewe kwanza Mike Tahira niko na kesi kubwa na wewe sana. 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
0: 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Are you still doing reggae music?
6: Yes, and I've got new songs.
0: Hapo sawa kabisa. 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
6: Si nani akonato, Shatta Boy mwambie akufuadie.
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6: okay,
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6: Nitakuongeleza basi.
0: Haya, hebu nikuulize.
6: Eh.
0: Hii story of raising a child from the dead. What do you think about it?
6: I don't think that's possible.
0: What do you mean it's not possible?
6: Because once one dies, it's dead.
0: Yeah.
6: It's not reversible.
1: Mm-hmm.
0: It is. It has happened before.
6: Maybe in a different world, not Kenya.
0: Not Kenya. So when it happens in a different world, that's legit. If it happens in Kenya, you won't believe.
6: Yeah.
0: Haya, umesikia. Yani kama ni kifore, ni sawa. Nation FM, hello?
1: Hello.
0: Hello, hello. 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
0: Hey, na ukua hata umetuambia jina. What's your name? Where are you calling us from?
5: Marabu kutoka Nyeri.
0: Ai, umesema ati hii story ya uamini.
1: It's not true.
0: Is it the fact that he said that the kid aki raised back from the dead ali sneeze that you don't believe this story? Yes, I believe.
1: Mtu ana sneeze. You know when you're out of breath, when you're dead, you're not conscious, you're not breathing. Sindio?
0: Yeah.
1: So would the first thing you do when you arise from the dead sneeze, or you would inhale a lot of air?
0: Yeah.
1: Logically, logically speaking,
2: yes. Let me say this. Yeah,
0: ni mshai kufa. Unajua uliniuliza hiyo swali,
1: Brian. We've seen guys who have lost consciousness for some time.
0: Yeah,
1: breathing stopped. Yeah. The first thing they do when they come back is they inhale the air.
0: Yeah.
1: That's how it's supposed to be. How do you sneeze? Kusisi unatoa hewa.
2: Dear God, it is not that we are doubting you,
1: but.
0: Ni watu wako. Ni watu unatuma. All those people are trying to call in 0719038963. Unaamini story ama unaonekana story ya jaba? Wacha tuchukue mbili za mwisho. 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
0: Oh, jukuu.
7: Mambo.
0: Tuko fresh kabisa. How are you?
7: Fine.
0: Good to hear your voice. 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
7: Wako fresh.
0: Hebu tuambie story ya raising a child from the dead.
7: Wana kichocha tu.
0: Mbona uamini? Mbona uamini story?
7: Hiyo?
0: Yeah.
7: Kama wewe si Yesu achana nayo.
0: Kama wewe si Yesu achana na hiyo story.
7: Hapo wanatusoma.
0: Na siku na pasi mwingine pia anatembeanga kwa kila kaunti na anaokoa watu.
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8: Hii ni jaba, but kuna nini? I hope it's itakuwa controversial.
0: Yeah.
8: Nimekuwa nikiona nani nimewatch hii nini channel ya this preacher from Mombasa.
0: Mm. Yeah, Ezekiel.
8: Yeah, nimekuwa kiona kiombea wasee wanakuwa wanapona. But this ya create from the dead.
1: Tumepoteza.
2: Lakini asili tu kusema tu kweli. 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
0: Yes.
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2: Mm.
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0: Unajua hizi stories zote mna
1: helping people.
9: Exactly. Na plus for like a crowd of 1,000 plus, there has to be like at least some emergency response.
0: Mimi hata sijui kwa nini nagi na nyinyi. Mimi naamini hii story kabisa.
1: Ni sawa tu. 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
0: Yeah.
1: Next time ukiona akiperform miracle tu rekodie na utuletee hapa kama evidence.
0: So mmesema mkiletea evidence mnasema paid actors. Mtu akiwapigia story mnasema ni jaba. Ni nini huwa mnaamini?
1: Sisi tunaamini that science doesn't work like that.
0: Mm.
1: Na the things we've seen in this country with men of God.
0: Yeah.
1: They have made us to doubt them even more.
0: Shida ni hizo ma story mingi mingi, si ndio?
1: Ni ma story mingi.
0: Umesema God atusifugive sana again, because shida see at years ifanya miracles.
9: Dear
0: shida
9: Lord,
0: ni watu wanatuma.
9: If we are doubting you, forgive us. But if it happened, show us a sign.
0: Hey,
9: amen.
0: I love wiki. Lord, give me a sign.
2: Lord, give me a sign.
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0: another hour of fire tracks.
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0: We want to say that you're blessed in your coming and in your going. It doesn't matter what you're going through right now. Everything else is going to get better. And you're the best show in Africa. Fourth hour. Nakwambia. Yes, Beats Worldwide. South Africa is where he's decided to take us on this hour. Like you pale inje, the lines are now open. 0719038963. That's the golden number to get in touch with us. You're chilling with me, most bankable host brand, Aseli.
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1: Kuna mtu hapa anaitwa Britton Britton. Nasema DJ Yasbit on it. Buda huyu DJ amekuwa wapi all this time? It's chilly huko Kisumu na muziki naleta tu raha jamani.
2: Asante.
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1: 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You as an adult.
0: Yes.
1: Ninini ujui kufanya? 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
0: Yes.
1: As an adult, what is it that you don't know how to?
0: Kuna watu wajui ku ride bike, kuna watu wajui ku swim, kuna watu wajui ku repair gari. 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We pay professionals to do things that we should have been doing in the first place. But no shaming anyone, but we want you to call us on 0719038963. That's the golden number. Unataka kusalimia watu ama tuchukue simu?
1: Namsalimia George Kimani pale, Onyonka Dennis Meru Makutano, Mosem Chelsea, Ali Kings Msenali, Michelle Mishra kutoka Tanzo. 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
0: Hapo sawa kabisa, so much love coming through. 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Not ati by choices, just that you are unable to do them. For example, swimming. 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
0: Yes, my G.
3: 001, Bambak.
0: Yes, karibu sana. 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
3: Uh-huh.
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3: Baby Shark.
1: Yes, Baby Shark. Amenisalimia kila hour, Brian.
3: Kwa nini nikose kusalimia Baby Shark? 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
0: Mama Sita. Irresistible force.
3: The irresistible force.
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0: Aya, talk to us sahi utuambie.
3: Uh-huh.
0: What's that one thing you're unable to do at your big age?
3: Kuendesha bike.
0: Ah.
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0: My G.
3: C, bicycle.
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0: Oh, ah. Do they?
1: Nilikuwa nafikiria ni baiskeli.
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3: Nilijua nikiwa tu. 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
0: Oh, hapo sawa kabisa. 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
3: Ina flow tu.
0: Oh, ina flow iko sawa kabisa. Asante sana.
3: DJ yako sawa.
0: Asante sana. 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Mr. Dialton, call us right now. 0719038963. What's that one thing you can't do as an adult? Umesikia amesema hizi endesha nduthi. Is it a requirement? Is it popular for people to actually ride the motorcycle?
1: It's not.
0: Ndiyo?
1: It's not. Well, it is not popular.
0: Yeah.
2: But
0: labda mali penye anatoka.
2: Unaona kama mimi Aseli. My driver's license has 3 classes.
0: Yes.
2: A, B, C.
0: Yes.
2: A inakuwa gaya bike.
0: Yes.
2: B ni small car. C ni lori. G ni tingatinga.
1: Walai.
2: Mi ata tingatinga tunasukuma banala.
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2: Nimebakisha tu trailer.
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2: Side questing.
0: Yeah, side.
2: Mutaona mnaendesha trailer.
1: Okay, wewe ni adult but ni nini yo ujui kufanya?
0: Nation FM, hello. 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There's some people who can't read.
1: Yeah.
0: And you know, the
1: ayo si kupenda kwa.
0: No, like kuna literacy levels pia zimeenda zikiwa chini. 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
0: Sawa. 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And any other song that you'd like to listen to, Masaya request ni sasa hivi. 0719038963. Kimbia pale at Nation FM KE. 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Kama tumekuwa tukiambia story ya mental health, sindio? 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Imagine it was a totally sold out event. Kufikia jana usiku ungeza nunua ticket. So we want to say a big, big thank you to everyone who's been supporting Nation Media.
2: Yes, Aseli, right now I have a new jam I'm playing.
0: Yes.
2: This is Fireboy DML, yeah. Jazzwald and Tukutela.
0: Tukutela.
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0: Aya, 0719038963. If I'm looking at the number of creative people who are born in this month. Jana Mwaisha, Leo Mwirigi, early on in the month, Beyonce, Claudia, Azeli, Tyler Perry. Unajua ni wengi. Yeah, September is such a beautiful month. So come on, celebrate birthday yako, we celebrate with you. And of course, as we continue with the best show in Africa, tunasema karibu, asante sana. Yani tunasema kila kitu in advance. Unajua kwa nini tunasema karibu na asante sana? It's because there are people who have chosen Nation FM and they never touch that dial. For example, right now tukukonge kutoke, ni nini you can't do at your big age? Nation FM, hello?
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0: Sauti ya nani?
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0: Asante, mazi just keep them to make rank sana. Hapo sawa, have a good weekend,
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0: Haya, sawa. Claudia, these are some of the things that adults cannot do. Number 1, riding a bike. Number 2, parallel parking.
5: True that hiyo inakanganya. 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
5: Yes, bit is there.
0: Aya, kuna whistling. 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
0: Reading a map without turning it sideways. 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
5: Yes, bit.
0: Snapping their fingers, kuna watu hawajui kusnap the fingers. Hata ufanye nini?
5: How will you be a choir master?
0: Yeah, so kuna wale hawezi fanya within the first try. So hebu tufanye pamoja, 1, 2, 3, go. Very nice. Hapa kuna people with disability, yani in terms of snapping fingers. Aya, blowing a bubble with gum. Unajua kuna watu hawajui kufanya hiyo kitu?
5: Hata mimi sijui.
0: Haujui?
5: I am not a badge.
0: Aya, sawa sawa. Aya, winking without their whole face moving.
1: I have a perfect wink.
0: You have a perfect wink.
1: Yeah.
0: Karibu. 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Yani, it's only a matter of time. We're gonna get back into the music, but some of the things to mention pale, ni gani uwezi fanya? Riding a bike, parallel parking, whistling, swimming. 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You know, you can't flirt with your eyes, my G. Yeah.
5: Samanga, you should smile with your lower teeth.
0: Aya, 20 kazi. For now.

0: That is the only part.
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0: That is the only part. Liko tunangoja.
2: Hey, wasani wameimba hapo.
1: Mimi mbona mimi mnenda hivi?
2: Yes.
1: Usuni matonya. 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
2: Binti Kizi video. You know the video has just dropped after 19 years.
1: Jeez.
0: The video for?
2: Siku moja nililala nkaota. Bamba de mananita. Zed Antone has actually dropped that song, and he is the bigger brother for an artist known as J Melody.
0: Wait, what?
2: Yes.
1: Leo mnashtua ya
2: vitu sana. Leo tunashtua DJ.
1: Tugeni asipatwe na hata tai.
2: Bora usikufe.
1: Chukua simu yako kimbia ndio ukastream, and if you're streaming you need to stream with the best phone there is in the market.
2: Yes.
1: Samsung Galaxy S26 FE. Iko na display mzuri sana pale kenye unataka kuangalia. 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Murife,
2: yeah.
1: You better run.
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2: And of course, we have to say, we have to say that you need something that looks like you, something that is quality, full of quality. 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For now, we are getting into the weekend even deeper. But we have to promise you that we have a lineup like no other. From 2 till 4, we're going to be having great music. John Sakwa Apa EV.

0: kupale nje sijui kama ameingia. 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
0: Anasema gospel time. Alafu tunamchezea gospel fiti sana from 2 till 4 and of course from 4 till 8 p.m. we're going to make sure that you get to have an enjoyment with the evening crew. Okay? That is Ride and Vibe. Jana walikuwa na John Kiriamiti. Leo sijui wako na nani. But of course, it's just an experience when you get to listen to Harry Nyanduko and of course, Gaza King. Soon after, Adi Teacher himself is going to be here. His name is Shatta Boy. And of course, Selecta Munga, Doba, Rockers Nation, till midnight from 8 p.m. Highlights zote za futa na sports mtakuma nazipata pale. So you better not miss out on that. Kama ni wakuekeza mahali, watakuambia mahali penye unaekeza up until we get to midnight. And then we get into the weekend. Kuna show moja, Ignite. Atakuwa pale. The fastest growing weekend show, breakfast show. That show does a great deal.
1: It does a great deal. Alafu pia mtakuwa na Spot On.
0: Yeah.
1: Pale na Elijah Ouko.
0: Yeah.
1: Mtakuwa pia na our very good friend Teddy.
0: Teddy, yeah.
1: Alafu pia Soul Garage over the weekend.
0: Where's he miss? Mtu anaitwa Okabi. Okabi is the captain over there.
1: Yes.
0: And so kuna Football Fix, kuna Spot On. Apart from that, pia kuna Soul Garage. Mzungu atakuwa pale, akiwa lead. And of course, apart from that, kuna Praise Break Reloaded. Sister Barbara on Sunday morning is going to be really exciting to just have you enjoy the gospel music. For now, tunataka kukafunga. Yazu utakuwa wapi weekend?
1: Mesa usiku utakuwa trendsetters saa mbili.
0: Oh, hiyo ninataka afunge.
1: NTV.
0: Wacha afunge alafu tuseme hiyo.
1: Yes, bitch. Utakuwa wapi?
2: Tukitoka hapa, tunaenda kuteleza one on one, number 7 CBD. That is where we are going to be from as early as 6 p.m.
0: Sherehe town.
2: Mpaka asubuhi. Wacha niwaambie baby. If you've been to number 7 before,
0: yes,
2: you know.
0: Mm-hmm.
2: You know. If you don't, kuja ujione.
0: Hapo sawa kabisa.
2: Then tomorrow, as is the norm, Uptown Lovington. 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I'll be hosting DJ Sek and DJ Saint.
0: Haya, pia msupa wangu hapa hivi atakuwa na show moja hatari sana, atakuwa MC mahali. 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
1: DJ Cole Jack,
0: and of course you're going to enjoy everything about that amazing segment or show from 10 p.m. paka midnight.
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0: We love you.
1: From the top.
0: Anza tena. And of course, to all the Nation FM fans, we love you so, so much. Have a beautiful weekend. Let's start it from the top, tafadhali.

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0: Anaitwa Red Sun. Name of the jam is Break It Off. Bringing us to 4:06 in the PM East African time on this beautiful Friday evening. How are you feeling? I hope you've had a fantastic day. Mm-hmm. And we are here to finish up your day with a sprinkle of awesomeness.
1: Absolutely.
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1: Your vibe.
0: Naitwa Nyanduku Nyabuto, the Duchess of Busongo.
1: Harry Araka.
0: Matumafika, by the way. We have arrived.
1: Tumewasili.
0: We have arrived to ensure that you are entertained all the way paka saa mbili za usiku. It has been a beautiful week. There has been a lot of occurrences. There has been a lot of things happening this week.
1: Yes, sir.
0: So kama kuna kitu umeona imefanyika hii wiki na hujatuambia, I'm wondering why you have not told us.
1: Why?
0: Please tell us.
1: Tafadhali.
0: Hebu tuambie nini imefanyika in your week.
1: Mm-hmm.
0: We want to wrap up the week in style. We want to know, what are the occurrences that are going on in your life? Kuna endaendaje mahali huko? 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
1: Ati mnani?
0: What is going on? Uko na mpoa ama hauna?
1: Exactly.
0: How has work been going for you? Because nimeona pia kuna a surge of people quitting and others getting fired. A lot is going on.
1: Mambo ni mengi nani.
0: Hii Q4 itakuwa na maneno sana.
1: You're speaking adult terms. Eh?
0: Telling you.
1: Q4.
0: Corporate lingo.
1: Corporate lingo.
0: Like the corporate buddy that I am. Hi.
1: Yes,
0: a beautiful show lined up for you. Tunakuja baada ya muda mfupi kupiga roll call so that we know nani amefika, who's going to be with us all the way mpaka tamati.
1: Yes, sir.
0: And then after that, tunakuja kutoa makasiriko so that we start the evening without anything that is stressing us. Eh? We do some woosah. And then get into it. And then we'll tell you what is trending on our sides of the internet, apart from the people giving out panties. Na mengine mengi. We'll be telling you about the state of the nation in terms of how many people have some money and how many people don't.
1: Mm-hmm.
0: We're going to be talking about that in the second hour. By the way, today tunakuja kukamilisha medali.
1: Yes, sir.
0: Hatuna mambo mingi. Tunakuja kufanya nini?
1: Kukamilisha medali.
0: And in the third hour, kama siku zote, what tunafanya nini?
1: Tunatatua tafa.
0: Yes. Tunakuja kukupatia solutions to some of the problems ambazo unapitia. Tulisema we might not have all the answers in the world. Mm-hmm. Lakini tukieka akili zetu pamoja, something great has to come of it.
1: Yes.
0: Alafu baada ya hapo tunakuja in the final hour kujua kuna indaje kwenye football, what is happening in the Kenyan Football League. We're going to be talking about that and some. Alafu baadaye tunakuja kupikiwa. Leo sijui kama tumefika tarehe za gaza.
1: Tumefika.
0: Hey, yes, we're going to cook, so tutajua leo tunapikiwa kama ande na nini.
1: Yes,
0: we'll find out later on. For now, let's pay a bit of bills and then get into the music.
1: Mm-hmm.
0: Karibu sana.
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0: That's it for today's edition of Family Fast. 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It's also about the deep connections we create along the way.

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0: Ati money don't do what? 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I'm lying. 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Let me tell you, money will change me. 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There'll be signs. Oh my goodness, there will be signs. You're tuned in to the Right and Vibe on Nation FM. Your voice. Naitwa Nyandu kwenye buto, the Duchess of Basungo.
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0: Bado tuko hapo kwenye first hour of the Right and Vibe. Want to do a bit of shout-outs to join nani amefika. Want to take the wrong call so that we know nani ameanza show na sisi. We want to know. Ni nani amefika? Ukiangalia on Facebook, wanasemaje Harry?
1: Yes, Facebook. Welcome, by the way, in case you want to be part of that, use the hashtag Right and Vibe on Nation FM. 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
0: Mm-hmm.
1: On Facebook, naona mejaja mshawasili mshafika. 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Soja wa Mundoro anasema much present ana kino Clipper Kings K Barbershop. Dynamics Merzen anasema always listening underwater. Underwater. Kenneth Keter anasema big up Rasmak Moosh Gidunguri Market Akondani. Felix Ion Day anasema Kiambu well presented. Bostim Reggae Nakona Anthony Anto Eli Mwangi Pole Cash Embrace Happiness Debbie Villa Amos Mkubwa anasema Ekerenyo City Ikondani.
0: Mm-hmm.
1: Benetisa Nakona naona Rasm Nare Champion Lion Moxie Clemo Junior Bakayoko Ben Wamacha Kirani Dennis AK Omosuriwege Susu.
0: Mm-hmm.
1: Kinyo Pio Hearts David OKE and ni Victor anasema letter your link.
0: All right.
1: That's what's up.
0: Mambo ndo kama hayo on this beautiful Friday evening. Tuko hapa kuku entertain. Tuko hapa ku make sure una feel vizuri. 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Mpaka siku ishe.
1: Yes, sir.
0: But before that, but before turudi kwa mziki, I want to tell you about something that is coming through very, very soon.
1: Tell me.
0: I want to tell you about something that is calling. Berlin is calling.
1: Hey.
0: Receive the call because Berlin is calling. This Sunday, get ready for one of the world's biggest marathons.
1: Mm-hmm.
0: As NTV brings you the Berlin Marathon live.
1: Guten Tag.
0: But before the 42 kilometers begin, James Okabi and Elijah Oko will be joining you at 9 a.m. for the Berlin Marathon pre-analysis show featuring former world record holder and former Berlin champion Patrick Makau.
1: Yes, sir.
0: Get the inside track on the course, the contenders, and the big stories to watch. And then from 9:30 a.m., it's live marathon action this Sunday. Watch the Berlin Marathon on NTV. Do not just watch the race, know the race.
1: Yes, sir.
0: Kabi will be there to tell you the things that you need to know about the London, or the Berlin Marathon.
1: We haben eine gute Marathon, yes.
0: Sasa.
1: Situko Berlin.
0: Okay.
1: Guten Tag, guten Abend, mein Freundes.
0: Okay.
1: Unajua kwanza hii juma inaitwaje in your mother tongue?
0: Inaitwaje?
1: Unajua, I'm just asking. Yana misijui. I'm just
0: Sasa wewe.
1: By the way, when you're calling in, tuambie, what is Friday in your mother tongue?
0: By the way.
1: Yes. Na si Kiswahili.
0: Aya. 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
1: Yes,
0: right.
1: Sir.
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3: Bana juu.
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0: Pole sana. 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

0: sisi wote ni one blood, sisi wote ni watu wa moja jamani, sisi wote ni watoto wa Mungu, sisi wote ni watoto wa hii nchi, okay? 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So treat others as you would want them to treat you, be nice to people, and you have no business looking down at other people because in your head you're convinced you're mm-hmm. better than them, all right?
1: It's called the law of reciprocity.
0: Right? Mm-hmm. Do unto others
1: what you want done unto you. Yeah, baby.
0: Tuned in to the Ride and Vibe on Nation FM, your voice.
1: Your vibe.
0: Naitwa Nyanduko Nyabuto, the Duchess of Busungo.
1: Harry Rocker.
2: Gaza King.
0: Ni wakati wa kutoa makasiriko. We want to get rid of whatever it is that is making Harry angry today before we get into the entertainment bit of it. Hi, yes. Harry. Mm-hmm. What has got your boxes in a bunch today?
1: Leo, I want to rant about ranting.
0: You want to rant about ranting?
1: Yes. Sometimes we as Kenyans complain too much.
0: All right.
1: All right? Mm-hmm. I saw a video, and I bet you've seen this video, doing rounds. Mm-hmm. Ya pale Githurai. Okay? Mm-hmm. Of county officials. Wanafukuza watu kwa barabara.
0: All right.
1: People who had blocked the road. Vendors, when you make a vitu chini. People are like, oh, you know, it's people's livelihoods, but they are not supposed to be there in the first place. Uh-huh. Okay?
0: Yes.
1: Barabaras are there for pedestrians to use na magari. Mm. 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Kwa sababu the vendors wamejaa hapo. They have to go and bishana with the garis kwa barabara. And more often than not, you'll find that either nduthi megonga mse, ama gari, because the people who, these vendors have taken up space, okay? Where people are supposed to walk. Now, sijakata you're supposed to vend. Sijakata utafute livelihood yako. Lakini, we should do it in the proper way.
0: Yes.
1: Alright?
0: Yes.
1: And people who are complaining at you, oh, unajua livelihood, this. What happens when highways are being constructed?
0: Uh-huh.
1: Na inapita kwa fence yako, what happens? Inabomolewa. Because, yes, you bought that piece of land, but imepita kwa barabara. So, for progress to happen, kuna mtu lazima atafinyika mahali, okay?
0: Yes.
1: For progress to happen, there has to be a disruption of things. Kwa sababu, we normalizing haphazard behavior, it's unbecoming of a country that wants to go forward.
0: Mesema tusi complain sana.
1: Tusi complain sana. Vitu kama hizi nae, ukiangalia hata ina make sense. Ina make sense. So, kuna places zinakuwa set aside.
0: All right.
1: For people to go and vend things. Go vend over there. They are creating stalls for you. Go vend over there. For instance, place kama Fedha, pale opposite Savo. It used to be shanties. County government kakuja ikaunda stalls.
0: Yes.
1: And now it looks very nice, very presentable. Even businesses can now be ready to go there. Hapo hivyo hata ukipita, it's very congested. You don't even know who's a thief, who's vending, where the traffic is. So for me, sometimes, we don't need to complain at every single thing. Like now ujue deep down, that progress, when progress happens, lazima kuna mtu atafinyika mahali.
0: Kuna ka discomfort kana kujenga.
1: Yeah, it has to be.
0: You know, for change to happen.
1: Unataka Nairobi kaya Addis Ababa, lakini you don't want to get vendors off the street.
0: I mean.
1: You can't have your cake and eat it.
0: I mean.
1: Yes.
0: Hi, complaining is not always a solution. Sometimes ni vizuri kuacha watu wafanye. Wape tu chance wafanye. And then you see. All right?
1: Thank you.
0: Hata kama ni a wait and see situation, ukuzile za, let me just give them a chance. Kuna hiyo pa kwa TikTok live, anaitwa Suzi, amesema nisalimie kwa radio. Sasa Suzi. Ay, wacha tu lipe bill kama zipo, alafu tunarudi kwa mziki pole pole.
3: Life doesn't stand still, and neither do you. But movement alone isn't progress. Direction is everything. This is Life in Motion, where we connect your thoughts, your emotions, and your decisions so your life flows with purpose.
4: Can you be successful and still be on the wrong path? You can achieve the promotion, build the business, make the money, and receive the applause and still feel strangely empty. Why? Because achievement answers the question, how well am I doing? Purpose asks, am I doing what actually matters? And those aren't always the same thing. Sometimes we are climbing the ladder successfully, only to discover that it's leaning against the wrong wall. Are you measuring your life by how much you're achieving or by whether what you're achieving actually matters to you?
3: As you go on with your day, carry this with you. Is your life moving with intention or by default? This has been Life in Motion with Coach Judy Nzungu. Until next time, stay aligned and keep moving forward. It's okay. It's okay.

0: Uh-huh. Endelea kuimba Harry.
1: Yeah. There's something about this song.
0: Uh-huh.
1: Yeah. I don't know. Gaza, you'll have to pull this one up.
0: There's
1: you'll
0: something about it.
1: Everything is well balanced, even the body shaking.
0: Okay.
1: Shaggy Fia.
0: Okay. You are tuned into the Ride and Vibe on Nation FM. Your voice.
1: Your vibe.
0: Naitwa Nyanduko Nyobuto, the Duchess of Basungo.
1: Harry Araka.
2: Gaza King.
0: We are still in the first hour of the Ride and Vibe. Nakusaizi kwa sababu tunakujali sana. We want to look at the barabaras and tell you how they are looking so that we know. 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How the traffic is looking where you are.
1: Absolutely.
0: So ukiangalia pale, utupigie picha, ututumie V1s kama Captain Lam pale kwa WhatsApp group. Ama ututumie tu kama mjumahali, utuambie this is what is going on, where I am. We really, really appreciate it. Na ule jamaa wetu wa Kaba, naitwa nani? Tony.
1: Tony.
0: Yes.
1: Tony Tamiza.
0: Unaweza pia ukatuambia how the barabaras are looking like. Where you are is going to rate other people. Lakini kwa sasa, Harry, barabara zinasemaje?
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1: Yes, a warning to the people wanatumia wayaki way, especially ukifika hapo, where is it? ABC. 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
0: Thika Road is moving swiftly. Mm-hmm. 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
0: today.
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0: Yeah, I'm telling you, the barabara is still very, very nice. Hata Mombasa Road naona ni safi tu. 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Southfield Mall.
1: Yeah.
0: Ndiyo kuna bit of traffic and nothing too serious. Na pale karibu na airport. Aya, unaweza angalia barabara ya kwenu pia utuambie how it's looking. Kama kuna incident on the road that you like us to report about, let us know. But for now, that is your traffic update of this hour.
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0: Definitely a Friday playlist right here. 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Yeah. Usha marinate your cooking, eh? Because Gaza is cooking.
1: Yeah.
0: And we're letting him cook. So we want you to marinate and take the marinade in.
1: Indeed.
0: And enjoy the music. Get ready for the weekend, because we are preparing you for a weekend like no other,
1: baby.
0: Especially since the weekend is end month for other people.
1: Kuna watu wa government salaried friends.
0: My friend. Let me tell you right now. Check on your friends from abroad. 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
1: Yes.
0: Or listen, this week, come on, next week.
1: Yes.
0: I am telling you right now, cars are fully fueled.
1: Uh-huh.
0: People are ready to go to Vasha and many other stories. Come on, Troko, make work kwa nyumba hii weekend. Imagine pole. Tuned in to the ride and vibe on Nation FM. Your voice.
1: Your vibe.
0: Naitwa Nyanduku Nyabuto, the Duchess of Basungo.
1: Harry Araka.
2: Gaza King.
0: And Gaza is cooking. Yeah, but as Gaza is cooking, and as we're talking about money.
1: Yes.
0: Hati mmesemaje, Harry?
1: Wacha hata mtu anaeka mtu wake kwa nyumba mweke kwa sababu hatuna pesa.
0: Hatuna pesa?
1: Hatuna pesa kwa inchi.
0: What do you mean na KDZ zilisha na 2 weeks?
1: Jameni.
0: What do you mean?
1: Hiyo ni cartel.
0: Uh-huh.
1: Ukiona mtu na KDZ, hiyo ni cartel. Kwa sababu?
0: Uh-huh.
1: Hmm? According to the Central Bank of Kenya,
0: Kenya,
1: it shows that out of 84.1 million deposit accounts in commercial and microfinance banks, only 788,000, barely 800,000, have over 500,000 or more by the end of December 2025. By the way, if you have more than that money, wewe ni cartel,
0: ama
1: wewe ni Illuminati, kwa sababu umesikia statistics.
0: Lakini
1: that is the
0: unajua,
1: 1 percentile, yeah?
0: Unajua nini?
1: Mm.
0: Mimi naona watu wako na pesa ni ati they've decided to use other means to save.
1: Mm.
0: People are investing their money.
1: Mm-hmm.
0: People are using their money to buy to buy shares and stocks.
1: Yes.
0: And nini. They're not keeping it in banks
1: in
0: anymore.
1: Banks anymore.
0: It is you know, old people that keep their money in the bank.
1: Sharp people.
0: Sharp.
1: Ndio hawaweki kwa bank.
0: Ndio hawaweki.
1: Sharp people.
0: So umetuita sharp people.
1: Sharp people.
0: Hi, we're coming back in a bit. Tumefika mwisho wa hii hour. We're coming back in a bit to kukwambia what we're doing in the second hour. But for now,
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0: Jesus Christ. 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
1: Mwite El Shefe.
0: Wewe.
1: El Shefe Gaza.
0: Mina kumbia, if you're not feeling the music right now, if you don't find yourself dancing, you are the problem. We are not.
1: Yeah, jamini.
0: That is a Friday feeling, and we are ensuring that we're spreading the Friday vibe, the Friday love, and we want to ensure that you are properly marinated and serenaded on this beautiful Friday evening. Mm-hmm. Officially, the second hour of the Ride and Vibe. Kama unafika kwa mara ya kwanza, you are tuned in to the Ride and Vibe on Nation FM. Your voice.
1: Your vibe.
0: Meeting Nyanduko Nyabuto, the Duchess of Basongo.
1: Harry Araka.
2: Gaza King.
0: Yes, nai awa haina mambo mingi. It is beautiful music, beautiful renditions, courtesy of one and only DJ Gaza King.
1: Yes, sir.
0: Alafu tunakamilisha methali.
1: Hello.
0: Wewe ukisikia unataka kukamilisha in the right way, correct.
1: Correct.
0: Ukitaka kukamilisha in your own way, correct.
1: Also.
0: It is right and anything goes. Nataka anything goes on this beautiful Friday evening. Playing in the background, tumekuwa na some beautiful Okello to the max.
1: Okello to the max.
0: Hapo nyuma akisema jamani naanzaje laumu, love iliisha mapema.
1: Mapema nani?
0: Nasema ni salama, mimi na wewe. It's correct.
1: It's correct.
0: It's
1: daddy.
0: Fabulous.
1: Aye.
0: It's locked to the key.
1: He gets me at Mielkoda.
0: Mielkoda mogika pokisim.
1: Hey.
0: Any miel kidogo. Just mielo for me.
1: Miel na.
0: Ah. Oh, if they have not spoken to you in Luo, imagine you're missing out.
1: You're missing out.
0: You
1: solely.
0: Just find someone to speak to you in Luo.
1: Yeah,
0: whether it's for love, whether it's for money, you just find someone to speak to you in Luo. All right. We're getting back in the music in a little bit. But for now. Oh.
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1: Your vibe.
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0: Let me tell you, Gaza is cooking. Gaza is onto something right here. Now, come on, put a rendition, moja amazing, a mixture of everything fantastic. 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
1: Gaza, how dare you be this good?
0: I'm telling
1: how
0: you.
1: How dare you, man?
0: Nilikwambia leo ndio ile siku DJ anacheza muziki akimaliza unamuuliza what are we? Unamwambia babe twende nyumbani.
1: Jesus.
0: Today by the way don't be shocked when by the time we're finishing the show utapata watu hapa chini wanangoja Gaza. 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
1: In case you want to lose weight. Now utaki just listen to the Ride and Vibe jamani.
0: Huyo anaitwa Jagol huko on my TikTok live anasema Gaza yuko juu siku zombre.
1: Siku zombre.
0: Every single day. 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That has to be Gaza King for ya.
1: Call him Deadshot.
0: I'm telling you. Those are things you can only get here on the Ride and Vibe. 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Anyway.
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0: Sio kama Manchester. We're going to be talking about that. I know there's something that is getting Harry riled up and he really Manchester wants to talk about it. lakini tutaongelea hiyo. That Manchester, we'll talk about it later.
2: Si kwema.
0: We will come and talk about that later, Captain Lam. 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
1: Ni thiki.
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1: 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I'm just asking.
0: I will chase you out of my classroom.
1: To ask.
0: I will chase you out of my classroom.
1: There are no stupid questions.
0: Ha.
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4: Greetings in the name of the Most High Jah.
0: Greetings, Manchester City. How are you?
1: 115 charges.
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1: Yeah, everything, Chris. 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
0: 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Haya, wacha tulipe bills moja mbili tatu and then we get back into the music.
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0: Wow, a beautifully curated cocktail right here on the Ride and Vibe. 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Tunataka kujibamba, you want to marinate you and prepare you for the weekend. Tunataka tunakuacha ukiwa on a high so that you are ready to start the weekend. 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
1: Your vibe.
0: Naitwa Nyanduko Nyabuto, the Duchess of Busungo.
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2: Gaza King.
0: Na tunataka tuku ujibambe.
1: Yes, sir.
0: Na ndio maana leo hatukuweki na maneno mingi mingi. Ati heavy conversations. Mm-mm. But before tuendelee kukamilisha methali, you wanted to tell us something, Harry?
1: Yes, we are having an Tallinn Marathon in Berlin happen.
0: Mungu wangu.
1: Hiyo namaanisha tuko na marathon inaenda kubamba sana pale Berlin for those who took German classes.
0: Uh-huh.
1: So Berlin is calling, boys and girls. Here's Sunday. Get ready for one of the world's biggest marathons as NTV brings you the Berlin Marathon live.
0: Mm-hmm.
1: But before the 42 kilometers begin, hey, Jemo, James Wakabi and Elijah Ouko join at 9 a.m. for the Berlin Marathon pre-analysis show featuring former world record holder and former Berlin champion Patrick Macau, baby.
0: Okay.
1: So this is what you're going to be doing. Get the inside track on the course, the contenders, and the big stories to watch.
0: Mm-hmm.
1: Then from 9:30 a.m., it's live action kwenye marathon. This Sunday, watch the Berlin Marathon on NTV. Don't just watch the race, know the race.
0: Nimeambiwa
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1: Today it's all about dancing. 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Na kama unashangaa uko hapa, you're tuned into the right and vibe in Nation FM. 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
0: Haya, tuanze na watu wa East Thika Road. Thika Road is looking imeanza kukua backed up kuanzia KCA University mpaka Garden City. As a matter of fact, hapo Garden City naona kuna accident imefanyika hapo, so watch out for it. I think that's the cause of the problem, because the rest of the road hadi Kamakis inakaa vizuri. Kamakis hapo ndio kuna traffic kiasi. Looking at Mombasa Road mlolongo, kuna mlolongo. There's another accident pale Cabanas, so watch out for that. Watu wako hapo, please tell us what's happening, what's going on, so that we know. And kutoka Southfield all the way kutumia Airport North Road. Hey, there's another one, Snanup. Jesus, what's happening on Fridays, bana? Be very, very careful, eh? And this inafanya hiyo barabara iko na shida. And then jumping into Langata Road, kuna traffic, a bit of traffic pale Timo Junction ya kwenda Rail Loading Away. Uhuru Gardens pia kumanza kushikana shikana na Nairobi Safari Walk. Now, this is the hour yenye Ngong Road sasa inakukasirisha. Everywhere, as a matter of fact, from town all the way mpaka wapi Junction Mall. Just know, it's going to be a really, really slow ride, so watch out for that. And Naivasha Road, kuna traffic Gitanga Road, kuna Oloitoktok Road, Dennis Bridge, Kilimani, kote traffic imejaa kila mahali hadi where that is. I'm looking at Wanyaki Way, kuna a bit of traffic pale Westlands. Yes, that roundabout, and I'm pretty sure ni kwa sababu watu wanapaka magari hapo hivyo, watu wa matatu. Anyways, for Jogoro Road is looking, imeanza kuwa busy by the way, so watch out for that in case unaenda hizo ma area, watu wa kwenda Buru, watu kwenda Doning, watch out for that, kwa sababu study is looking a bit tricky, but the rest of the road is looking quite a-okay.
1: Okay, kama kuna kitu umeona barabarani unataka tuambie wenzako pia, let us know. Na kama kuna barabara huko na umeona a bit of traffic, tutumie picha pale WhatsApp. Lakini kwa sasa, that is your traffic update of this hour.
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1: Wewe nasikiza redio. 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Narudi kushika simu za mwisho as we wrap up this to King in the third hour, yo. 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Lakini kwa sasa.
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0: Mambo ndo kama hayo on a Friday evening. I want to ensure that you are serenaded, you are marinated, and the marinade is getting in vizuri sana. Tunataka kuensure sindano inaipenyeza dawa vizuri tu, eh?
1: Yes, sir.
0: That you're feeling fantastic on this Friday evening. We got you, by the way. If you're not feeling all 100%, we're going to ensure that by the time the ride and vibe is coming to an end, you'll be dancing like Harry Araka on a Friday evening. Tuned in to the ride and vibe on Nation FM, your voice. Naitwa Nyanduko Nyabuto, the Duchess of Basungo.
1: Harry Araka,
2: Gaza King.
0: And we are serving you pure awesomeness. 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So if there's someone that wants to kamilisha medhali, nambari ya kupiga simu ni 0719038963. We're still on the medhalis and we're also still feeling fantastic, feeling fabulous, enjoying the music on this Friday evening. If you see the kind of dancing that Harry is doing in studio.
1: The goodness happening in studio, let me tell you.
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0: Brand new right there kutoka kwa Aaron and Nadia. Kitu kali, brand new. Atujui kama walikuwa hapo wakisema umeachana ilikuwa kiki for the new song. 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We do not know, we are not aware. Lakini kitu tunajua ni kwamba ni wasanii and they are talented in their own right. Tuned in to the Ride and Vibe on Nation FM. 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
1: Your vibe.
0: Nikto Nyanduko Nyabuto, the Duchess of Basongo.
1: Harry Araka.
2: Gaza King.
0: And we are officially in the third hour of the Ride and Vibe. Inakuanga hour ya kutatua tafash is where we try to find a solution to some of the problems in Mbazo unapitia. Tulisema we might not have all the answers in the world, but when we put our minds together, something great has to come.
1: Definitely.
0: Lakini kama tufike pale kwa tafash, nataka kupiga shout out mbili tatu tujue nani uko ndani, who's come with us from the start up to now. Wanasemaje kwenye Facebook?
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1: 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Uko sure? 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
0: Naona watu wengi sana here on my TikTok live. 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Daisy Carly, Kenyan Timely Updates. 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And Joseph Okoran, Amani Okaron, I see you. 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
0: We're looking for you. 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
0: Ni Ndongo wa Moi Barracks. Anaitwa The Zacks huko on TikTok.
1: And
0: then kuna huyo anaitwa 404. Amesema tafadhali please shout me out. And I've done exactly that. And finally Anna Zula anasema pia yuko ndani. 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
1: For ofu anataka umshout out na Niera.
0: Bana,
1: cannot be found.
0: Bana. Cannot be found. Cannot be found.
1: Cannot be found, but either way, tunabambika all the way till 8.
0: And there's a babe here that naitwa she bagged and naitwa she bagged CO. 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
1: Nowhere.
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1: CO.
0: Alafu kuna Stella wanakuru wanasema yuko ndani as well. 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
1: hali. 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
0: Mambo ni mengi sana. 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Keep enjoying the music. 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
1: Jamani.
0: Acha ngombe mtu anakufanya una feel amazing, una feel fantastic. And nobody else can do it like Gaza King does it. 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
2: So dem alibakia tu akiimba peke yake na anaitangwa Miss Kamweru.
0: But the Bandbaker was something.
1: I remember Brother Man.
2: Kwa deadly sana.
1: Yeah, man. 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
0: Nasema engineer Kelvin Kim.
1: Yes.
0: Kazi yake kwa nyuma ni kuongeza tu volume. 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
1: Ongeza nani?
0: Mekwambia include majirani kwa ishire. Don't be selfish. Plug them. Tell them where we are. Kwa sababu tuko hapa on the Ride and Vibe. 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
1: Your vibe.
0: And if you're a new listener, tunasema karibu sana.
1: Karibu.
0: We welcome you. We love you. And we want you to tell somebody, to tell somebody, to tell someone else that this is where the party is at.
1: Yeah, baby.
0: This is the party before the party, and this is also the party, the after party.
1: Mm-hmm.
0: Tuned in, hapa ndani, na ni wakati wa kukuambia tafashelewe nasemaje.
1: Okay.
0: And then we try and find a solution for huyu msikilizaji. Tafashelewe mefika.
1: Okay.
0: Na anasema hivi.
1: Haya.
3: Niaje, naitwa Sharon, niko 21, niko campus, and I've been dating my boyfriend for almost 1 year. Recently, he moved to another campus for an internship. Since then, we have become distant. Calls zimepungua, replies zinachelewa, and I later discovered he's been spending a lot of time with another girl. Confronted him, and he said, nothing physical has happened. We're just friends. But I found messages where they were telling each other, I miss you, and I wish you were here. He says I'm being insecure and controlling. Is emotional cheating still cheating? Ama lazima mtu alale na mwingine? Your relationship, you may cross the line.
0: Ameuliza a very mature question for a 21-year-old baby. Such a mature question. Ameuliza hivi, anauliza, anasema she's been dating this guy for over a year. They've been together for over a year.
1: Yeah.
0: And then this guy moved to another campus.
1: Okay.
0: Mm-hmm. And then he became a bit distant, and she's been wondering what is going on, what a gone.
1: Yes.
0: And then eventually akapata simu ya huyu jamaa, akapata he's been spending time with some other babe. He's been spending a lot of time with the babe. Na akimuuliza anamwambia no, nothing physical has happened.
1: Yes.
0: We're just spending time.
1: Yeah.
0: But akisoma messages zao anamwambia, I miss you. I've missed you so much. And you know, she's not getting the same energy, and she's asking us, is emotional cheating still cheating? Something physical has to happen.
1: You know, you cannot come in between the bond of a person when you're nafanya internship na wenzake.
0: Oh,
1: no,
0: wow.
1: The same way they cannot come in between your relationship and your man.
0: Wow.
1: How watu are bonding on an internship level.
0: Are they though?
1: Amekwambia there is nothing physical happening. Huu ni mtu tu anakuanga na yeye. Na kusema tu I miss you. Kwani ni shida?
0: Yeah,
1: is it a problem?
0: Yeah.
1: It is not a problem. So mama, first things first. You never set the rules for your relationships. Kama umefika hapa, okay? Na unaanza kuuliza if emotional what is what. So you do this. Give your man the most support he needs kwa sababu your internship anafaa pite. He is making a bright future for the two of you. Wacha kuanza kupoke into things that are not there. Utaharibu relationship mzuri yuko nayo just because of nitty-gritty zenye hazimati in the end.
0: Baby girl.
1: You believe. You don't believe your man.
0: Baby girl.
1: Don't you trust your man?
0: Leave that boy. Leave that boy.
1: Aende wapi.
0: Wachana na huyo kijana mdogo. Leave him. Leave him. He's not ready to settle down. He's not ready for a relationship.
1: Bright future.
0: And let me tell you, emotional cheating is also cheating. No one should tell you anything at Yangao Angado. Emotional cheating is also cheating. He's telling other people he's missed them. That is crossing a boundary. He has crossed a line, and you should not be in that relationship. Leave that boy early in the morning.
1: Nikisema I miss my job, will I be cheating emotionally on my girlfriend?
0: Is your job a female?
1: No, yes.
0: Get out.
1: It's coupling. Doka it's coupling up with me.
0: We're gonna be coming back in a bit kushika simu zako. Nataka kujua what you think about today's tafash. Tusaidia kuitatua kwa sababu huyu mtoto anapitia mambo mengi sana. 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
4: From jua kali to biashara legit, from mama mboga to tech startups, this is the real grind. Welcome to Mboka, the show that shines a light on the hustle behind the hustle, and the dream behind Kenya's
5: SMEs. Karibu Mboka. Nite most bankable host Brian Aseli. This time round nine achapia reasons why incompetent people get promoted. They know how to network. Ubayasi yako competent, yu kwa ni ati wana depend on the skill fully ku make sure that wana kuwa promoted ama wana kuwa considered pale kazini. Sometimes, ni relationship zile uko nazo, visibility, ama the person that you know can really matter as much as your performance. So ukiwa pale inje ni menotiswa sewa kwa incompetent, ubank on visibility, relationships, na kujua mali penye performance yao ina matter. So ukiwa pale inje, kuwa mjanja. 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
4: That's it for today's hustle on Mboka, where small businesses take center stage. 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

0: least once in your lifetime find someone that wants to blow money on you.
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0: I insist, find someone that wants to blow money on you. 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You are tuned in to the right and vibrant Nation FM. 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
0: Naitwa Nyanduku Nyabuto, the Duchess of Basongo.
1: Harry Araka.
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0: It's a beautiful Friday evening and we're ensuring that you are entertained all the way mpaka sambili za usiku. 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
3: Niaje, naitwa Sharon, niko 21, niko campus and I've been dating my boyfriend for almost 1 year. Recently, he moved to another campus for an internship. Since then, we have become distant, calls zimepungua, replies zinachelewa, and I later discovered he's been spending a lot of time with another girl. Confronted him and he said, nothing physical has happened, we're just friends. But I found messages where they were telling each other, I miss you and I wish you were here. He says I'm being insecure and controlling. Is emotional cheating still cheating? Ama lazima mtu alale na mwingine and your relationship may cross the line.
1: Looking for petty reasons to leave the man you love.
0: No, she is actually not looking for petty reasons. The man is giving her reasons to leave. Because he's the one who... Umeenda tu kampasi ya wenyewe kidogo. 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
1: Unajua internship si rahisi wewe. You need a proper support system. Na waki yako mbali. 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And he's looking for a brighter future for both of them. 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Turia tu.
0: Usitulie mami.
1: Wacha ku... Stop... Wewe ni archaeologist. Stop excavating things. Yeah?
0: Toka kwa hiyo relationship.
1: Aende wapi.
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4: Mii wasikiza on daily basis, niko hapa Katan.
1: Big up.
4: Ya, sasa kusio tafa.
0: Yeah.
4: Odemo akimbie mbio.
0: Akimbie. Thank you very much.
4: He should take a new time.
1: Why?
4: Hili vata
1: since when?
0: Thank you so much.
1: Shukran, my guy.
0: Anasema, Captain, anasema yu ni AI ama ni Nyanduko nafanya mdomo hivyo. Ni mimi.
1: Mabuba on WhatsApp says, you're on a red flag already. Excuse me, ati no physical attachment. Swali ni, why the mingling with the other lady, first of all? Na anajua kabisa akona mtu. 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
0: Anaito kabaso hujale, nasema, kasichana ketu katoke siyaka. 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
1: Yes, for Langata Road kuanzia Nairobi Hospital, Nairobi West actually kumeshikana. T-Mall is looking a bit clear, alafu Uhuru Gardens, Kani na Safari Walk, look out for traffic pale. Fongong Road, look out for traffic pale Daystar, pale KNH, Mwapia's Prestige na Junction Mall. 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I'm looking at... Yes. Let's look at Wayaki Way... 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Jumping into Thika Road is looking a bit better. Lakini, KCA all the way mpaka Garden City, there's traffic. And then after that, kuna reprieve all the way mpaka wapi, mpaka Green Spot pale Ruiru. 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Yes, until the next hour, nakwambia najua it's a Friday, it's a weekend, but tafadhali, we urge you again and again, do not drink and drive. Sindio?
2: Tafadhali. Okay. Sawa. You can also tell us barabara za kwenda zinakaa aje, but for now, that is your traffic update of the hour.
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1: Yeah. Miss Claudia Naisambu ananiambia nimshout out cab driver Frank KB, KBQ 335T. Amesema anamleta Jobanda. He's very in love with the show. Big up yourself. Anaitwa Frank. Frank wa KBQ, we appreciate you, Brett.
2: Ah, asante sana Frank kwa kutusikiza. 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
0: Mtu anyanduko kwenye buto the Duchess of Basungo.
1: Harry Araka.
2: Gaza King.
0: Officially in the fourth and final hour of the Ride and Vibe. Tumefika in the fourth and final hour. Na hii hour inakuanga tu na muziki, mambo ya mpira kidogo, na leo wanataka kulima Man City. 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He has been waiting. 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Na tunafika Cheke. 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
2: Khadija Kopa.
0: Eh, wewe ni mama yake Zuchu.
2: Yeah.
0: Oh, you didn't know that?
1: I didn't know.
0: Yeah. That is Zuchu's mother.
1: What?
0: Yes.
2: Rasikia nani ana flow hapo alafu nani anaingia na utaarabu fulani. Deadly mbaya muziki.
0: Kitu kali. Such a banger that one.
1: Tulicheza dance na mama yako.
0: Nice. Tulisakata dance na mama yako.
1: Yeah.
0: Hi. Mambo ndo kama hayo, tuko hapa kwenye fourth and final hour. Tunakuja kukwambia what is happening to Man City in a bit and also what is happening and who will be streaming Kenya versus who?
2: Eritrea.
0: Arieta na idea, tunaongelea nini. Lakini we're going to be telling you about that in a little bit. Okay, yeah. At least Gaza will be telling us about that in a little bit. Lakini kutoka hapa saizi, nataka tupige shoutouts, nataka tuchukue roll call to join. Nani amekuja na sisi from the first hour and who's still with us as we are in the fourth and final hour. Wanasemaje huko kwenye mitandao?
1: Skubia Sosh, nakuona sana. 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
0: Mm-hmm.
1: So stay put. 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
0: Nimesalimika sana.
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0: Mudoro. 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
1: Of who?
0: Hi, sawa, unaweza ituma DM. 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Na tunashukuru sana for coming with us from the start mpaka wakati huu.
1: Huko Kobole, jina yake ya pili ni Ngovo.
0: What is Kobole?
1: Kobole.
0: Kobole.
1: Kobole is five.
0: Kobole.
1: Kobole. Ama Gaza?
0: Kobole.
1: Kobole is five.
0: Why does it sound like a Luo word?
1: Kobole.
0: No, that you made it sound Luya. Kobole. I don't know, it just Kobole sounds boys. Interesting. Wow, Harry. Sasa huyu ni mtoto wa nani?
1: Mtoto wa Haraka.
0: That is how the final hour is going to be looking. Nataka tulipe bills mbili tatu. And then turudi kwa mziki kidogo and then we're coming back to talk about the woes of Manchester City. Okay.
3: 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Nani unapatia kichwa? 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

0: 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Is it love? 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
1: Your vibe.
0: Nito Nyenduko Nyabuto, the Duchess of Basongo.
1: Harry Araka.
2: Gaza King.
0: It is time. It is time to talk about football. The way this Manchester United people have been holding their breath and they've been asking, when was that time we finished second behind Man City? When was that time we finished number two after Man City? We want our trophies back. And if you do not know what I'm talking about, I'm going to let Harry tell you about the woes of Manchester City. What is going on at City?
1: At this point,
0: at this point,
1: I don't want to steal the thunder.
0: Okay.
1: Allow me. To let Gaza tell us what's happening.
0: Okay.
1: What a gwan.
0: Atupatie history.
1: With Manchester City.
0: Atupatie what is going on, where the claims came from, and what is going on right now.
1: Captain, get ready. Gaza, what gwan, what's happening?
2: Ujua mkora. Ni mkora tu. Eh?
1: Yeah.
2: Na alisha jua time ya kulive the dance. Eh?
1: Siku zake 39 zikafika, akatoroka kabla ya 40.
2: Yes. So now Man City since I think hizo vitu walianza ni period ya kutoka 2 or something. Hadi 2013
1: after the takeover ya the
2: yes.
1: Yeah, oil money.
2: So wako na fraud. Claims one something.
1: 115 charges.
2: Yes.
0: Wow.
2: Of which zimekuwa kwa koti na saizi ndio verdict imetolewa where they are guilty for all the charges.
1: Yes.
0: Wow.
1: In case you did not know, Manchester City have been found guilty on virtually all charges relating to breaches of Premier League financial regulation, that is FFP, okay? And now are expected to appeal against the verdict issued by the Independent Commission. Sanctions ziko bado undecided. The process is ongoing. Let me tell you, this has taken a long, long while. What walianza kuongea about these charges what seasons ago? When De Bruyne was still there, when Silva was still there, when they still had Fernandinho, and now kimekuja kimewafikia. But let me ask you honestly, do you think they will stick? Do you think the Premier League is willing to tarnish the name?
0: Money.
1: Will these charges money, stick? Say, so you want to say money, 114 money. Charges. Is it spending? Is it balancing the finances? Is it the inflow of money? Do you think it will stick? Yes, people are jubilating. People who are not Man City fans. Na captain, nataka kungoja. Na ngoja uniambie. But do you think they will stick?
2: I think nani EPL is taka kuharibu reputation. Leona, like, is it 2 seasons ago? Everton ilipitia hiyo moto pia.
1: Yes.
2: But zao zikuwa mingi. They were only strip like, I think, points.
1: Points. But if that can happen to Everton.
2: Of which ziliwalemea. Iliwalemea hiyo season. Na imekuwa ikiwalemea since then.
1: Yes.
2: Yeah. Because for me, Everton under Moyes, ilikuwa ikuja ikuwe team great ya kumalizanga number four qualify four. Europa.
1: Yes.
2: Qualify either UEFA, ni Champions League. So I think reputation ya EPL hawataki kuyaribu. So lazima waadhibu hawa jamaa. Either they appeal, maybe zipunguze from the appeal, but I think watapitia chuma moto.
1: And jana coincidentally we're talking about the Serie A. If you remember, Serie A ilikuwa na kitu kama hii back in the day with Juventus. Ilikuwa ito the Calciopoli scandal ya 2006. What ended up happening is Juventus walikuwa stripped of all the titles they had won. Wakapigwa point deduction na wakakuwa relegated. Initially walikuwa wapigwe 30 points but afterwards after negotiation walideductiwa only 9 points. So umesema it's a possibility for Manchester City to be relegated. What do you think will happen? Watakuwa stripped of titles? Will they be relegated? Will they be point deductions? Watakuwa cancel transfer seasons? What will happen, do you think?
2: No joke, wakiingia relegation. Most of those big names wako nao wataingia, hawawezi cheza championship. So
1: championship hata league 1 huko chini
2: itabidi wametoka hapo hivyo as free agents wote. Na sasa hiyo ni kukuambia market, they cannot demand more
1: from
2: the market if they are free agents, because wanataka game time ni wabigi.
1: Salo.
2: Yeah.
1: We're waiting to see how
2: pesa
1: that happens.
2: Enzo alienda nayo huko. Yeah. Itakuwa kizungu tena kwake.
1: Itakuwa kizungu na simu kote. Yeah. Manchester City fans, what are your thoughts, eh? Mm. Are you happy that there is, you know, justice going to happen? Are you salty? Ama una believe kama captain. Unajua captain? Captain is in denial already.
0: Sema there is money. Sema money can be poured.
1: Anyway. Sema bora pesa iko, pesa will talk.
0: Tutaendelea kuangalia what is happening over there as we wait for verdicts.
2: Kwa group na nauliza, what are the consequences hizo charges? Tunagojea.
0: Tutajua.
2: Kuambiwa wako guilty. 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
2: Sasa ndio wanagojea.
0: Yeah, it is a wait and see situation, so we're going to wait and see.
1: Niseme kitu moja, captain ameandika hapa hivi anasema ruling kidogo ya koti mshaanza sasa. Hata jana mlikuwa na legend hapo, hapana ogopa. We will appeal, I am sure. Hizo ni kidogo sana. The ones ruling understand football and how to run a club, and the Etihad officials understand club operations also. Let's wait. Hata 2017, a certain CJ nullified here something in 254 na muliona. With money, you'll arrange yourself accordingly. Problem ni kuuza nyasi. Wachana na Manchester United captain. Focus on your own.
0: Tutangoja tujue what is happening. It's a wait and see situation, so we're going to wait. And once we have a verdict, of course, tutakuwa pana, tutawambia.
1: Definitely.
0: Now, Gaza, there's a match. There's a match that is going to be...
2: Yeah, kesho kuko na AFCON qualifiers.
0: Yes.
2: Itakuwa Kasa.
1: Yeah,
2: Harambe versus... Eritrea.
0: Yes.
2: Na sasa sisi hapa kama Nation Media Group.
0: Yes.
2: Itakuwa live on NTV.
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2: Na on Nation.
0: Yes.
2: Na commentators itakuwa tu ule mmoja.
0: Yes. Yes.
2: Yeah. Wokabi himself.
1: Yes sir.
2: Manze, so, yoni kitu poa kucheki tumeingilele mambo ya ball is NMG.
1: Yes, that's beautiful stuff. Yeah.
2: Yeah, na tukiendelea hivi kupea watu ball. Itakuwa kitupua na itakuwa kutengeneza hata market yetu. Market ya ball hapa Kenya. Cause just imagine KPL. Nani wana ya KPL?
1: Who airs KPL?
2: And
1: by
2: that's
1: the way,
2: why I nanga all my fans. So I think it's a very good thing.
1: Very
2: we are
1: nice.
2: Doing right now.
1: Yeah, that's
2: yeah, so
1: up.
2: Kila mtu kesho saa 10.
1: Mwenyata
2: mi kuenda kasa.
1: NTV is there for you. 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
0: Your vibe.
1: Kwa ready kupeana ball?
0: Haya, wachana na mambo ya kupeana ball na kupeo. Kwa saizi, hivyo ndo kunaenda in the footballing world. But international break is on.
1: Yeah.
0: So there is really not much to say hapo. Captain anasema ati mkiendelea kupea watu ball. Mko tu sawa. Haya, tunarudi kupikiwa na Gaza. Siku za Gaza za kupika zimefika. But for now...
3: Sunday is for football lovers.
4: Hands up anyone who thought it would be a 3-0 at the Amex. Hands up anyone who thought Arsenal would look so listless. Hands up anyone who thought Brighton would walk all over Arsenal the way they did.
3: I was surprised. 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

0: Unajua ukianza kusikia gospel on the final part of the show, unajua tunakaribia kukafunga. Mm-hmm. Julius Nyerere on the WhatsApp group anasema, tukishaenda church saizi Sunday tuna relax. Amesema Gaza shantupeleka kanisani, yeah. So Sunday we get to relax. There's a song that played, by the way, let me tell you something, Harry.
1: Yes, yes.
0: There's a song that played when Gaza started this gospel set, Joel Lwaga and Diamond Platnumz. Mm-hmm. And Joel Lwaga is a gospel artist.
1: Yes.
0: Diamond Platnumz is a secular artist.
1: Yeah.
0: They've been called out by one Bahati Bukuku. Anasema ya kwamba wezi ukachanganya nuru na giza. Anasema you cannot do that.
1: Why?
0: Because wewe, you're a gospel artist, you should stick to gospel music.
1: So please.
0: Ukianza kuimba na watu ambao wanaimbanga chambua kama sijui nini kidogo, unaleta giza kwenye mwanga.
1: 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Mm-hmm. When the patron of Christianity, you know, Yesu. When he came to this planet,
0: according to
1: the Bible, alikuwa anaenda wapi? Ilikuwa synagogue.
0: So are you calling Diamond Platnumz a sinner?
1: No, I am saying ati mambo ya kuchanganya hapa na hapa. 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
0: It's a beautiful song, lakini, yeah. You know, everything else notwithstanding, it's such a beautiful song. 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
1: Yes, sir.
0: Hai, tumefika wakati wa kupika sapa. 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
2: Yeah.
0: What are you cooking for us?
2: We want to pan fry.
0: Mm-hmm.
2: The pork.
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1: 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What do you need?
2: Yeah.
0: Mhm.
2: 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Uta pan fry. Kama una.
1: Yeah. Yeah. For the swine.
2: Uh-huh. Yeah, like 1 kg hivi. Uh-huh. Kulingana na venye unataka
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2: Yeah.
0: Uh-huh.
2: Then take one large onion.
1: One large onion.
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2: Yeah, garlic.
1: Mm-hmm.
2: Green pepper, bell peppers.
1: Yeah, yeah.
2: Mm-hmm.
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1: Yes, uh-huh. Yes.
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1: 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Okay.
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1: 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Right.
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2: 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Unaenda unaitan.
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0: 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Mm.
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2: 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Pole pole. 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
1: 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Uh-huh. 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
2: 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Mbaka ile nyama sasa unajua usiache ikuwe black. 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
2: Bana.
1: Yes.
2: Yeah.
1: Mm-hmm.
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2: Mm. Yeah. Mm-hmm. 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Yeah.
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1: It is what?
0: It is now.
1: It is what now?
0: You are tuned in to the Ride and Vibe on Nation FM. 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
1: Yes, yes.
0: Gaza una maoni?
2: Yeah.
0: Ai, tuombe.
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0: Naomba Mungu akuweke, akutunze, akulinde. 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
1: and God bless.
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1: You carry the legacy of those who came before you. 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You will also build another legacy as well.
0: Wake up blessed. Walk in favor.
1: The moments where you've decided to do the right thing instead of going the wrong way where everybody else was going. 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
0: Praise Break with Barbara Koinange brings you soul-stirring gospel, devotionals, and divine vibes every weekday morning from 4 a.m. to 6 a.m. Nation FM, your voice, your vibe.

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1: Let me tell you, the better you think Aiko exists. 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So get out of that relationship as early as tomorrow.
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